0: your way. Love this magical track by Michael Jackson. It remains one of my favorites. It's just so touching, so deep. It's melodious, the rhythm, the beat, and more. It's Michael Jackson. 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And yes, of course, it is always such a wonderful feeling when we're together. My name is Amanda. I remain your hostess on the show. So guys, what's going on? Hoping you're enjoying the show. Call me up right now. Listen to music. Great music. It's time for it. Listener love. Music. That's exactly what's going down here right now. If you want to listen to any song at all, this is the perfect time to make that request for it. So what are you waiting for? I just want to push play to it. Push play to that track. Push play to that music. Here we go. Hello. Good morning. How you doing?
1: Good morning.
0: What's up? How you doing? What's your name?
1: Amanda.
0: Yes, good morning.
1: I'm Libra from Abeokuta.
0: You're welcome to the show.
1: I want to thank for Moonlight Future Reminis.
0: What track would that be?
1: Uyi Rapper. It's not local rapper. Uyi Rapper.
0: Okay, Mode 9 featuring Reminis.
1: Moonlight Future Reminis.
0: All right. Oh, yeah, rapper. I got you. I'm going to play that for you. Thank you so much for calling. All right. Thank you. Enjoy the rest of your morning. Hit the call. Call me up. Let's go. Hello. How you doing? Who's there? Anybody home? Knock, knock.
2: Good morning.
0: Good morning. You're welcome to the show. What's your name?
2: My name is Lucky.
0: Lucky. All right. Lucky. You're welcome, Lucky. So go ahead and tell me what you'd like.
2: Yeah, I wanted to play me Don Jazzy.
0: A song by Don Jazzy, would that be? Talk to me. Adobe.
2: Don Jazzy, yes.
0: Adobe, all right. Adobe by Don Jazzy is coming up. I'll play that for you. Thank you so much for calling, all right?
2: Yeah.
0: Have a great morning. Bye. Take care and God bless. Adobe, Obiko, where you at? I gotta play you for my people. 0706943000. Just holler at me. Let's hook you up with the track. That's all. Ask for it and you will get it. Plus, I really wanted to share some tips with you. It's the Umber months. Yes, I can't believe it. Is it just me? I just can't. I can't believe it's October. Oh my, I have to look at my calendar one more time to be sure that what I saw was what I saw. I couldn't believe it was already October. So officially, we're in the Umber months. And yes, it's that time to be really, really careful. That's why I thought it wise to share a couple of tips, the Umber months tips with you that would help you if you actually, you know, try to apply them to your daily life now more than ever. So yes, out of some very important concern in my heart, I decided to share this with you. And you too can share with family, friends, loved ones, you know, as we're in the Umber months, just so that we stay safe and enjoy this period of the year. So what are some things that people might need to start doing? Budgeting. Budget before spending. Budget your spending, please. It's really, really important. If you're not the sort of person who likes to budget, you might end up becoming really broke. You might end up regretting it, trust me. So yeah, plan how much you'll spend on food, clothes, gifts, travel, entertainment, because it's a lot of stuff that people will be doing this summer season. Don't forget, money meant for January expenses just to impress people in December. Please do not spend that money meant for January. You know how it is with January. Remember that as you're spending, January is coming. I don't need to tell you how January always is. So be very careful, be prudent with your spending and make sure that you budget as you spend. All right, budget. As a matter of fact, you budget before you spend. Tip number two, save for January. All right, you want to save now. Save for January. January, the bills will always come through. There will be a lot more expenses. You know how it is, it gets kind of dry. Maybe it's just something that happens with our minds. We feel like when it's January, things get tougher, life's harder, you know, like there's cash is difficult. The cash just don't come in. You know how it is. It's January and everybody is just really, really spending prudently. People are not spending so much money. Even if you need somebody's help, you need people to borrow you money or lend you money, it won't happen. Because it's January for some reason. And for a lot of people, it happens like that because they were reckless with spending in December. But if you plan, you budget, you spend wisely, you're prudent, you're not extravagant, you would have a great January. That won't affect you. So you want to ensure that you're saving up and you're planning for January as you're spending in December. All right. Travel safety. You want to ensure that you're traveling safely. Please, if you're traveling, make sure that your vehicle is serviced. Ensure that your brakes, whatever parts of your cars are in proper shape, are in great shape before you ply the road. You don't want to ply the roads with a car or in a car that's not in great shape. All right. Never drive when you're tired or under the influence. That's something everybody should know. Under the influence, you don't want to go anywhere near the roads. Please don't do that. Don't drink and drive. Driving kills. Trust me, drinking kills driving skills. As I always say, drinking kills driving skills. So you want to ensure that you avoid that as well. And then during the festive seasons, you should realize that there will be a lot of scams. There will be a lot of scams coming through. Trust me, be careful. You want to be careful, very, very careful with fake giveaways, investment schemes, suspicious links, and online sellers. So many sellers will come online and say, oh, this is happening right now. We're giving away this. We're giving away that. It's a lot cheaper when you buy from us. Buy one and get two free and all that and that. Be careful with those kinds of people because they will definitely rear their heads now that the festive seasons are approaching. All right. Don't abandon your health. Enjoy your favorite meals, but eat balanced proportions. I know the craze is on. The desire to eat, drink, marry, enjoy yourself. I'm not saying don't do that. I'm just saying remember your health as you do it. And proportion really matters. So ensure that you're eating right, eating healthy, eating properly, and eating the right amount so you can stay alive and well to enjoy the festive season as it's here. There's a lot more I'll keep sharing with you on the show. Don't worry about it. But for now, I want to play a couple more songs before we wrap up on the show. Time never really is a friend on here. I looked at the time now and saw that it's 16 minutes past one already. Like it's 16 minutes past one already. Real quick, I'll take another call so I can get to the music. Hello, good morning. You're welcome to the show. What's your name?
3: Good morning.
0: Morning. How you doing? What's your name?
3: Kingsley from Iworo.
0: Kingsley from Iworo. You're welcome. So go ahead. What song are you requesting for?
3: Wait, before requesting.
0: Yes, please.
3: I want to add to the issue of spending in January.
0: Okay, great. Let us hear it, please.
3: You know, companies pay early.
0: Yeah.
3: 21, 15.
0: Money comes in real fast. Yeah, that's for you to enjoy the, you know, festive season.
3: People tend to overspend.
0: Yeah, I know.
3: They tend to impress people.
0: Yes, they do.
3: Now, maybe we enter January. January looks like 2 months in one.
0: Mm-hmm.
3: Because from third week in January, in December.
0: Yeah.
3: Mm-hmm. So I can tell the people is that before you spend, ensure your January is secured.
0: Okay.
3: You won't go on hunger strike.
0: I know, right? Tell them.
3: I have to make a request.
0: All right, what's your request, my brother?
3: Play me one of the Christmas songs by Bonnie.
0: Bonnie, yeah. Is it Christmas already? Yeah, Should we be playing that? Okay, but isn't it too early? Okay. I'll do that since you requested it. I'll go right back to the music. In a bit, I'll be right back to wrap it up on the show. It's really, really, really been so much fun. I don't want it to stop, but not to worry. We'll definitely do it again. But for now, here's Adobe by the Mavens. You asked for it, and now you got it.

All you rappers. Yeah, Mode 9 of Reminisce. I'm so sorry. The time wouldn't let me play this song to the end. It's time. It's not me. It's not on purpose. I'm not doing it because I want to stop it. No, I was enjoying it as well. You know, I went back in time to catch on that nostalgia of Reminisce Mode 9. These guys are iconic. These guys are legendary. I mean, they actually did great, great music. Now that I go back to it, I'm like, oh my gosh, where have all the songs been? Guys, it's been really great being here with you, okay, and listening to you guys call in, talk to me, being a part of the show, just rocking and rolling with you. Like, I couldn't have asked for more. You guys rock. You guys are everything. I mean, oh my gosh, it's been so much fun. And I hope you can say the same as well. I hope you enjoyed yourself. I hope you enjoyed the show. I hope you had a blast and you look forward to another very beautiful opportunity as much as I do. But yeah, make sure that you enjoy this beautiful day. It's a brand new day. It's 1:26 right now. And guys, it's been really, really, really, really, really, really, really, really great. Before I jet out of the studio, let me add one more tip. There is going to be a lot of pressure to buy new things. Now more than ever, the economy. You already know when I do that. It's some type of way. Avoid the pressure. If you really don't need it, don't buy it. Don't let anybody pressurize you into buying new clothes, new shoes, or don't feel like you're in a competition with anybody or everybody to meet up and look good. Don't buy what you can't afford. If it's not really necessary, please skip it out of your list. I was going to say playlist. Skip it. Don't buy it. Don't let anybody pressure you. Do you. Do what you can do. And above all, ensure that you are budgeting and spending wisely. You don't want to be found wanting. You don't want to go broke in January. Remember that as you're busy umbling and, you know, shopping and planning all the fun things. It's beautiful. But yeah, you don't want to find yourself really broke in January and borrowing and asking people for money, because everybody's going to need to have their monies. And it'll be hard for anybody to be there for you in January because people have their own issues and they have their own, you know, deals to run. So remember that. Have that at the back of your mind. Thank you guys for sticking around today. It's been really lit. I look forward to another very beautiful opportunity to be with you on Splash 360. And I'm sure it'll be worth your while. I'll be back tomorrow, of course, on Retro Splash at 4 o'clock. Believe me, you don't want to miss. My name is Amanda. And you don't ever forget to always keep your eyes on the prize. Somebody asked for Bunny M's Christmas song, so I'm going to play this one. Enjoy it. I'm out.

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0: 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Here's the news read by Amanda Douglas. First, the news headlines. Federal government faults international credit ratings over borrowing costs. Article 8 questions funding sources of FCT ministers' media parleys. M15 chief warned of threats to UK from Russia, Iran AI. Ronaldo scores after match delayed by missile alert. Now the news and details. The federal government has faulted international credit rating agencies for failing to adequately reflect improvements in Nigeria's economic fundamentals and reform performance, arguing that such assessments contribute to the high cost of borrowing faced by the country and other African economies. The Minister of Finance and Coordinating Minister of the Economy, Taiwo Oyedele, raised the concern during a bilateral meeting with the President of the African Development Bank, AFDB, Sidi Ould Tah, on the sidelines of the 2026 International Monetary Fund and World Bank Group annual meetings in Bangkok, Thailand, according to a statement issued on Tuesday by the head of media at the Federal Ministry of Finance, IFFI. Ovakwere Oyedele maintained that international credit ratings sometimes fail to capture improvements in the countries implementing economic reforms, resulting in higher financing costs. The minister's position comes amid concerns over the borrowing cost faced by African governments in international capital markets, where sovereign credit ratings influence investors' assessment of default risks and the interest rates demanded on government debt. Responding to the concern, Ould Tah disclosed that the AFDB was developing a mechanism to support African governments in their engagements with international credit ratings agencies. The Senate has called for a comprehensive audit of Nigerian Air Force aircraft and their maintenance funding following a crash in Bokoda, Ondo State, which killed 25 people. The upper chamber also directed its relevant committees to scrutinize budgetary provisions for aircraft maintenance to determine whether inadequate funding or other lapses contributed to recurring military air crashes. The resolutions followed a motion sponsored by Senator Osita Ngu, representing Enugu West, on the October 5 crash of a Nigerian Air Force ATR-42 aircraft near the naval base in Igbokoda, headquarters of Ilaje local government area of Ondo State. According to the motion, the aircraft tail number NGR-931 carried 25 passengers and 7 crew members on a routine flight from Benin City to Lagos when it crashed. The lawmakers expressed concern over recurring military aviation accidents and the loss of personnel, raising questions about aircraft maintenance, aging fleets, operational safety protocols, and airworthiness. They warned that failure to conduct a transparent and comprehensive investigation could prevent the authorities from identifying the underlying causes of the crash and taking measures to avert future occurrences. Media advisor to former Vice President Atiku Abubakar, Paul Ibe, has asked the Minister of the Federal Capital Territory, Yesom Wike, to publish invoices and disclose the funding sources for a live broadcast of his media arrangements. Ibe made the call in a post on X on Tuesday, questioning the cost of a media parlay featuring Wike and broadcast by several television and radio outlets. Ibe estimated that at between 10 million naira and 20 million naira per station per hour, 8 stations broadcasting for 2 hours could cost between 160 million naira and 320 million naira per session. He further calculated that 12-month sessions could amount to between 1.9 billion naira and 3.4 billion naira. However, the figures were estimates provided by eBay and were not independently verified. He said residents of the FCT deserve to know how much was being spent on the broadcast and how much airtime was devoted to issues affecting the territory. He questioned the focus of Wike's media engagements, arguing that they should prioritize infrastructure and public services rather than political disagreements. It's the news at dawn on Splash 105.5 FM. Still ahead, Israeli Prime Minister says it's too early to say if Iran involved in Dubai-Tel Aviv flight back. England manager Tuchel calls Kane irreplaceable. We take a break now. When we come back, we'll bring you more stories. Stay with us. Welcome back. Turning to the foreign scene. The head of the intelligence service has stated that M15 is devoting more resource to countering state threats than during the Cold War, as he labeled Russia aggressor number one. Sir Ken McCallum warned M15 was now facing a situation in which terrorism and state threats operational missions are pretty much of equal scale, as threats from foreign adversaries have quadrupled over the last decade. He used an annual speech at the domestic intelligence services headquarters in London to also warn of rising threats from Iran and extreme right-wing terrorism. Sir Ken added that M15 had caught terrorists seeking to exploit AI, including by integrating the technology with drones, and warned the UK must stay ahead of the emerging threats like new bioweapons. Finally, sports news. Cristiano Ronaldo scored as Al Nassr won an AFC Champions League match, which was delayed by an hour because of a missile alert. Ronaldo scored Al Nassr's second goal as the Saudi Pro League champions beat Uzbekistan's Neftchi for Ghana 3-1 on Monday. Kickoff was delayed after Saudi Arabia Civil Defense issued a safety warning just 15 minutes before the scheduled start time in Riyadh, the capital city, which has been the target of missiles fired from Yemen's base Houthis. Following attacks on Riyadh's airport, explosions were heard in the capital on Monday night. The Saudi-led military coalition said a ballistic missile had been intercepted and destroyed. Future sporting events could be affected by the regional conflict, including Formula One races in Qatar and Abu Dhabi. Just before we go, a recap of the headlines. The federal government has faulted international credit ratings over borrowing cost. Atiku Aid has questioned funding sources of FCT ministers' media parleys. M15 chief has warned of threats to UK from Russia, Iran, AI. Ronaldo scored after match was delayed by missile alert. For more details on the news, visit our website on www.splashfm1055.com or simply follow us across all social media platforms. 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The news editor is Tunde Olawuwo, assisted by Ibukunoluwa Olagunju. I am Amanda Douglas. Good morning and thank you for listening.
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Foreign reserves don't reach highest in almost 18 years. Inflation they come down and plenty other reforms. PBAT door to door. One good term deserve another. For election day, come out to go vote. Re-elect Tinubu Shettima. On your mind.

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8: Good morning and welcome to Church Jesus Christ for today, 14th October 2026. This is the second week of our teaching on the topic Ambassadors of God. Ambassadors of God. Last week, we said that ambassadors are representatives of institutions or countries. They are appointed by the president of their home country and they carry out only the wishes of the president that sends them out. They set aside their own personal agenda. Similarly, as Christians, we are God's ambassadors. We represent him because we have become like him through the new birth. We do not have any agenda of our own anymore. Let us start today by reading our passage, which is taken from 2 Corinthians 5 from verse 17. It says, therefore, if anyone is in Christ, he is a new creature. All things have passed away, behold, all things have become new. Now all things are of God, who has reconciled us to himself through Jesus Christ, and has given us the ministry of reconciliation, that is, that God was in Christ, reconciling the world to himself, not imputing direct trespasses to them, and has committed to us the word of reconciliation. Now then, we are ambassadors for Christ, as though God were pleading through us. We implore you on Christ's behalf, be reconciled to God. Verse 18 of this passage that we just read says that we must be focused on the task of reconciliation. This means that after we have settled our own status, after we must have become born again, we must then turn our attention to the work of reconciling the sinners back to God. Jesus also says that blessed are the peacemakers, according to 5 verse 9, for they shall be called the sons of God, Matthew 5 verse 9. If an ambassador ever gets posted to another country, and rather than seeking to make peace between his or her home country and the host country, if such an ambassador starts fighting and making trouble with everyone, that ambassador will be in violation of his mandate, and he or she will be immediately recalled back home. We are ambassadors on this earth, and our time on this earth is determined by the person that sent us here. As long as we are on this earth, we must seek to make peace with all men, reconciling the lost back to God. Jesus was slain to redeem us back to God again, according to Revelation 5:9, and he has given us that task of reconciliation. So also, if we must represent God well on earth, and that should be our goal, we must seek to maintain peace. Peace at home, peace in the church among brethren, peace abroad, peace with unbelievers, peace with enemies. We must seek to pursue the task of reconciliation. This is important because peacemaking is an attribute of the Holy Spirit, and we must make it a lifestyle. We cannot choose to be peaceful in church and then not be peaceful at home. We cannot compartmentalize our lives. We must be peaceful all around. Galatians 5 tells us that one of the manifestations of the fruit of the Spirit of God is peace. And anyone that causes troubles in between families and friends or between brethren, such a person will answer to God, according to Proverbs 6:19. Now, the first step in all of this is to accept Jesus as Lord and Savior. You cannot become an ambassador representing the person that you do not believe in. You cannot give what you do not have. And so if you want to accept Jesus into your heart and to begin to walk with God, reconciling men to him,
9: Please pray this simple prayer. It says, Father God, I thank you for the gift of salvation. I repent and forsake my sins, and I ask you to come into my heart. I make you my Lord and Savior, and I want to become your ambassador. We have prayed this prayer in faith, and God has heard us. Till next week, you are free to reach out to us at jjcjustjesuschrist@gmail.com or at 0816-575-9014. Till then, we commend you to God's amazing grace, and shalom.
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1: 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People pack money, tire. Money where enter people hand up till now. 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The train don't start again, oh. 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

0: Good morning, and thank you for being there with us. This is still Splash 105.5, your integrity station. Welcome to the conversation. Apologies for coming a bit behind schedule. We'll take you through the headlines as we always do, and thereafter we'll take a look at some of the analyses of the newspapers this morning. I saw a report yesterday. It's a research report, Nigeria's Multidimensional Poverty 2021 to 2024, and I'll just be sharing some of the key findings. The report is the 2026 Global Multidimensional Poverty Index, MPI, jointly produced by the United Nations Development Programme, UNDP, and the Oxford Poverty and Human Development Initiative, OPHI, at the University of Oxford. It was released on the 12th of October, that means 2 days ago. It said Nigeria recorded the world's largest increase in multidimensionally poor people between 2021 and 2024. An additional 17.9 million Nigerians became multidimensionally poor. In the report's comparable historical estimates, Afghanistan followed with an increase of 5.3 million. We added 17.9 million. The poverty rate increased by 5.7 percentage points, and the comparable estimate rose from 33.0% in 2021 to 38.7% in 2024. This means the deterioration was not simply an increase in the number of people caused by population growth. The share of people classified as poor also increased, and the number of affected people rose substantially. The harmonized series puts the number of multidimensionally poor Nigerians at approximately 72.21 million in 2021 and 90.07 million in 2024. That's an increase of about 17.86 million, rounded to 17.9 million. And what does multidimensional poverty actually measure? The Multidimensional Poverty Index looks beyond income. It examines whether people experience multiple disadvantages at the same time across three broad dimensions. A person is classified as multidimensionally poor when their weighted deprivation score reaches at least one-third of the total. So it examines health. How much are these people exposed to nutrition, child mortality, and these indicators capture deprivation in basic health and survival outcomes. It looks at education, years of schooling, out-of-school children, school attendance, a child attending school irregularly, or his household, which limited educational attainment may face disadvantage that persists into adulthood. And said they look at standard of living, electricity, portable water, sanitation, housing, cooking fuel, household assets. This dimension captures the material conditions in which people live, including access to essential infrastructure. The implication is straightforward. A household poverty cannot be understood solely by asking how much it earns. A family may have some income yet lack clean water, lack electricity, lack adequate sanitation, or sufficient food. And so that's what is happening. Nigeria has more multidimensionally poor people. You know, we used to quote 133 some time ago. Is that what we used to quote? Yes. But now, we now have added 17.9 million to our number. All right. That's what I wanted to start with. But let's go to some of the headlines of the newspapers this morning as we look at them closely. Jumoke Edo is joining me. Good morning, Jumoke.
1: Good morning.
0: Yeah. How are you today?
1: Fine, thank you.
0: Good to have you around. Now, let's look at some of the stories here. APC drafts PDP Accord APGA into Tinubu's campaign council. And so, can we safely say that Tinubu himself is the master rainbow coalition strategist? That's one thing you have here. You have to ensure a smooth sail for President Bola Tinubu in the January 16, 2027 presidential poll. The presidency and ruling All Progressive Congress included leading opposition figures in its campaign council. So you see Chukwuma Soludo, and also Ademola Adeleke of Osun State. And we have the commander of FCT and Rivers, Yesom Wike, making the list. And Wike said, "I chased him out of the PDP." Wike narrates how he dealt with Zamfara governor Lawal. Senate probes NAF aircraft maintenance after 25 killed in Ondo crash. And the Senate has resolved to investigate budgetary provisions for the maintenance of Nigeria Air Force NAV aircraft following a crash in Ibokoda, Ondo State. 2027, APC governors have nothing to fear, says Wike. And also, if you look at another newspaper, Felix Mwaka was speaking this morning and said that there was no rift between the governors and Wike. OPEC, Nigeria's crude oil output rose by 2% to 1.53 million barrels per day in September. And Umahi is backtracking. He said there is no realignment. Umahi says Tinubu added 400 kilometers to coastal highway. Why is that when they say something, they need explanation, you know, for us to understand what they said? Well, now the update is that the coastal road is not abandoned. They've only added the east-west road to the mix. Shell to exit Nigeria's gas distribution business, sell stake to Varis Energy. And that's coming from Daily Trust, this morning. To Daily Trust, FG files fresh charges against Phantom Council's DG. Now we are rearranging him. The first case was quashed by the judge. 2027, Daily Trust is reporting Wike Adeleke Soludo make revised APC Presidential Campaign Council. And 17.9 million affected as Nigeria records world's highest rise in multidimensional poverty. So, are they calling Nigeria the poverty capital? we are ranking behind Afghanistan. Oyo traders protest abandoned 2 million naira per shop project. Traders at Gbagi Market in Ibadan, Oyo State have protested the abandonment of a shop project after paying 2 million naira each, urging Governor Makinde to intervene. This is a regular story. You know, when they want to renovate the market, those who are there will usually lose out. Police arrest Indian, two others in Oyo, over assault on truck drivers. And Mission Pantami, Adebutu get October 24 deadline and lifeline. That's also coming. Ondo crash in Punch. Epidemic fears mount as bodies remain unrecovered. Some even say some bodies are floating. Why Tinubu diverted Lagos Calabar Coastal Road towards east-west? Umahi is there. And 2027, ADC insists on restoring fuel subsidy, and they defended their action. Chitima speaking to northern leaders, he said, "You have nothing to fear if Tinubu wins the second term." And reps to Tinubu submit 2027 budget estimates for scrutiny. That's coming from the Punch newspaper. Daily Trust says Ondo crash. Yes, speaking about the Ondo crash. And it says Ondo crash. Residents fear disease outbreak as body parts float. Also have 9 died, 2 injured in Abuja Lokoja road crash. That's according to Daily Trust. Okay, once again, let's get into some of these stories very quickly. If you're going to intervene in the story around the APC Presidential Campaign Council, what does it say, you know, about the the much, you know, appraised strategic prowess of President Tinubu. Because right now it seems that the oppositions are just being decimated somehow. And they're joining his camp. This, I'm sure these governors have one time or the other openly said that they are going to work for Tinubu's second term. But when you have a party, for instance, I'll give an example. Accord has Hashim as his presidential candidate. But the only governor that party has is working for Tinubu and not for his party. Same with Wike. The faction that he belongs in PDP or was a PDP has a political, they have a presidential candidate, but he is working for President Tinubu. What kind of politics are we playing here?
1: You know, when the first or initial ever known use of rainbow was used as a pact with the people, and it signified peace, it signified people who understood a form of agreement, and they consistently probably violated that agreement. So this rainbow coalition, it looks like chaos. It looks like winner take it all, or winner having as much way as possible. If you look at the number of stories that we have today, it speaks to a lot of systemic crash, disorderliness. It speaks to problems from multidimensional poverty to air crash to probe panels, like we all know in Nigeria, that don't. So whatever rainbow coalition is being formed, whatever political strategy that they have that is not addressing and tackling problems that don't bring them to any table where they begin to hold themselves to some form of responsibility and solution, it doesn't seem to make any sense. Whether you are bringing a Wike who, by way of intervention in his state, that state has never witnessed that kind of flood that they are witnessing this year,

0: say party, when you still have SDP, you have ADC, you have
1: every one of those parties have been emasculated to the point where
0: even ADC.
1: Oh God.
0: Atiku Abubakar.
1: So why is El-Rufai still being held in this thing?
0: He's facing a court charge.
1: He's facing a court charge, so he should be. I don't think it's not a bailable offense.
0: He's not been able to meet his bail. He should meet his bail. There are conditions to bail now. He should meet his bail, shouldn't he?
1: Interesting that we are saying it, that an El-Rufai was not able to meet a bail condition. So who meets a bail condition in Nigeria?
0: Whatever kind of condition, but he should meet it. That's what the court said.
1: Anyways, whatever coalition President Bola Ahmed Tinubu is forming should be a coalition that is providing solution to Nigerian problems, that is creating a system that will guarantee a future. Do you want to look at the way they are tossing us around on the coastal road?
0: 17.9 million people
1: are in there's no way we won't be in multidimensional poverty. Do you know the amount of doctors that keep moving? Do you know the amount of Nigerians that are living like fugitives? Do you know that everybody is a water corporation, everybody is a NEPA? And so there's no system to key into. There's nothing. No, everybody's a house builder. Everybody is a doctor now. Everybody literally manufactures their drink.
0: So is it
1: NAFDAC is not able to do anything.
0: I will go to that when we come back at 8 o'clock. I mean, the only thing I came to my mind, but in that one that you
1: the coalition is
0: now,
1: a coalition of chaos.
0: What you reference now about producing our drinks, I think Nigerians are inherently wicked. A lot of Nigerians are very wicked. I mean, when you see the video, see how we do alcohol, how they package energy drink, that's not government, that's wickedness. Isn't that? Anyway, Balkis Onodino says, I read that the cross-party alliances happen globally, but usually for national emergencies or governance, not re-election campaigns. When opposition leaders openly campaign for the APC while holding on to their opposition titles, it creates political confusion. Does this brand of politics benefit ordinary Nigerians, or is it just about elite survival again? Thank you, social media. I mean, if you go to our social media platform and go see this video where Nigerians are manufacturing these brands, Hennessy, you know, Four Cousins and the rest, manufacturing them, you know, in a ramshackle place. Do you want to blame government for this? I mean, how Nigerians are deliberately poisoning Nigerians. People that will be drinking such things might be coming down with kidney diseases and the likes. And so Nigerians are putting this together and selling them to Nigerians. I mean, what level of wickedness can you even be thinking about here?
1: What is our leadership putting together and selling to Nigerians? Are they selling orderliness? Are they serving justice? Are they serving consequences to themselves?
0: I'm not justifying this.
1: I'm not justifying this in any way. But I'm saying that if leadership had proven and had shown themselves worthy, the system, because people know that if they are caught and they are within a particular caucus, once you are under whatever, you your sins are forgiven. Or you hold whatever, your sins are forgiven. If they knew that head's role in this nation, that we won't set up a panel of probe and inquiry, and Adeyemi will still be going to another panel, as a case being in court, and anybody can establish a phantom agency. In fact, they should have fake products makers agency. The way we have rewired our lives through very poor choice of leadership, that is what I can blame us really for. And we have the opportunity now to decide to rewire ourselves. It will take a lot of discipline from us.
0: Do you think we can produce better leaders? Let me give you my reason I'm asking this question. If you look at the system, the leadership recruitment process, if you look at the quality of people that are in Nigeria today who are looking at running the system that we have, if you look

0: The kind of system that we run as well, do you think this system can produce the kind of leadership that you are talking about?
1: Honestly, because
0: we are going to elect another set of leaders from amongst us.
1: One of the most strategic things that we have discussed some 15 years ago is the fact that without institutions that produce the kind of leadership that can transform our nation, we may not be able to get to the point of transforming our system. However, we've done 4 years, and the chaos is even more chaotic. Another chaos may even may lead to more killing. But one of the things, the people's mandate must engage governance and anybody who is coming in, is some form of agreement too. You don't do this, we won't do that. You people do this, this will be it. That thing, consequence must come to both the voters and the people we vote for, the people to be elected and the people that are electing. We must understand it. It is a two-way thing. We don't have consequence for our leaders. We are learning not to understand consequences and kill the consequences. So two things, no institutions, no consequences, is a pariah nation.
0: So can we have solid and productive leaders in this way? Because we kept blaming our leaders for all their problems, but we're not looking at ourselves as well.
1: We are the system creating the leaders. We definitely must take that particular
0: responsibility.
1: And that when we produce somebody who is telling us that this is how we can move, and we all know that this is the truth of how we can move, we must accept the pain. We've accepted a pain that does not make sense in the long term, which is the pain of removal of subsidy.
0: I know that you work within the development sector, but I mean, I was listening to a video, watching it, and I was listening to Akpabio speaking about suicide and how Nigeria should insist in criminalizing suicide. Listen to him.
2: You go to jail, you go to court, you are tried and sent to prison. So those who intend to commit suicide actually ensure that they kill themselves.
3: That they die.
2: So we are trying to prevent that.
3: You are trying to prevent them succeeding?
2: Yes.
3: So that they don't go to prison?
2: No, sir. The fact that you can go to jail and go to prison for attempting and surviving suicide ensures that the person attempting suicide will do everything within his power to ensure that he kills himself.
3: But that's what we are saying now. That we, as far as we are concerned, we are saying that suicide is a crime for now.
2: For now,
3: and therefore, if you attempt it, you better succeed. If you don't succeed, we will send you to prison.
2: Yes, sir. And you are trying to say you should attempt it
3: and then fail and come back and be rehabilitated.
2: No. We believe that this 10th Senate has seen beyond the past and will follow in line with other countries.
3: We are not yet at the public hearing,
2: yes,
3: but you can see what is going on.
2: Yes.
3: He is saying that anybody who attempts it should attempt it and not die and come back and rehabilitate
2: that.
3: The person.
2: It's beyond that, sir. The stigma associated with it.
3: So what I'm telling you is, if you attempt it and you don't succeed, we send you to prison.
2: For now.
0: That was his attitude towards suicide.
1: You know, that
0: even
1: attitude,
0: though he was speaking to our laws, but is that a good? I'm talking about his attitude.
1: The beer parlor attitude in our Senate is quite an unfortunate thing. It shows how unseriously the duties to us as the people is taken. The suicide debate is very, very, very cerebral and deeply intellectual as it cuts across deeply across life. Hence, you know, making light of it this way is something that I cannot understand. And the depth of knowledge it takes, I think somebody like the Senate President will need a mini course for him to go and reflect and come back to the table. He should be taken away from a beer parlor level like this, and he's still at the beer parlor level of it. It's quite, you know, sometimes people think it's like a form of insulting, but it's just like the character of talking about something like suicide requires deeper education, deeper knowledge and transformation than the Senate leader making it look like a beer parlor discussion.
0: Lukman Adekunle Salaudin, thank you, Sashion. I'm seriously happy you just said what is actually killing Nigeria. Nigerians are inherently wicked. We just don't blame the leadership. Everyone is the same. Are the politicians angels? Are they not from the very same inherently Nigerians, inherently wicked Nigerians? The problem is we all love to blame others for any misfortune and yet participate in the creation of such misfortune. Until we all agree we're all part of the problem, Nigeria will not move forward. That's Lukman Adekunle. Thank you very much. Olushina Ogunlezi says, good morning to everyone in the studio. In Nigeria, there are no political parties, but only political alignments. Political parties have ideologies which are people-centric. I've always maintained that all these politicians are the same and united in playing the people as pawns in a chess game. The problem still lies in the government. Olufunso Samuel King here says, there is nowhere in the world where people don't have tendencies to do wickedness, but there is a government in those countries that will curb those misdeeds. You're talking about government standing up to its responsibilities. Good morning to you in the studio. Nigeria is in one chance under the government at the center led by APC. Most of our leaders are always singing on your mandate which shall stand instead of the mandate of the people that will make life better for Nigerians and to also ensure massive development that will create enabling environment for prosperity of the country. That's Samson Ademuagun. Atiba says, imagine the extent of the damage Nigerians are doing to their fellow Nigerians. This is bad. I'm sure he's referring to the production of fake drinks. If Wike says, APC governors don't have anything to fear, I think they have a lot to be afraid of. That's in Yada Abula Lawali. And he said, he's watching us live from Zamfara. Thank you. I hope you had a safe trip. Uludoye Tumishe says, good morning from Ayegun area. Thank you and welcome. So we have more stories to bring to you this morning. I'm looking at the next story for us to examine this morning. So when we talk about the issue around the coastal road, so what are your thoughts about it? Because today now, the Umahi is saying there's no diversion, as is being reported. Umahi is saying now that what has happened is we've added only the east-west road to the mix of the road.
1: So when they talked about the coastal road, one of the only selling factor for me was the fact that this coastal road is something that will grow some of the most alienated areas of Nigeria and open up tourism, open up blue economy. Now, this coastal road is now being moved from such areas back to east-west, rerouted back to east-west, not aligning, rerouted back to east-west. So I was expecting that this road was going to cut through the likes of the creeks of the deltas, down into some of the creeks in a bit cut off from the southeast, moving into the Cameroons, down to Calabar, where those are some of the distance, gruesome distances. And anybody who walks on all of those routes know what it means.
0: Because of time, I'll go for a break. However, I hope you know that the Calabar end has started. The Akwa Ibom end, as you call it, started. So they didn't stop work in those areas. Mm-hmm. They're trying to start from the end also, so they can meet somewhere in the middle. But what they are saying to us, which I do not understand, is, why going to East-West Road? Because I know that the Ondo communities protested that it seems they want to abandon the original plan. Because and roads bring development to such places.
1: That air crash just talks about how difficult some of these communities are. plane crash for how many weeks? If you go to Igbokoda in this kind of season, you will be moving on boats into people's houses. Everybody will be upstairs talking to you.
0: Okay. We will take a break and return. Do stay with us.
1: Okay.
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14: 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There shall be salvation, healing for the sick, deliverance for the oppressed, and total transformation in the name of Jesus. Oh yes, for His Glory Evangelistic Ministries, in conjunction with all churches in Ibadan, present Jesus Ibadan City Mega Crusade with Evangelist Rob Welch, President for His Glory Evangelistic Ministries, also ministering Archbishop Francis Walioke, Bishop TV Adelakun, Reverend Dr. Elisha Obudia, Reverend Samson Ajetomobi, and in music, Lillian Ineji, Like Bekele, Palumi Deborah, Boys Olorun, and the Dentons. 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
4: Thank you for being there. I love to get clarity when it comes to national issues, and I'm just going to drop this audio file from Minister of Works, Dave Mai, and was speaking on the Lagos-Calabar Coastal Highway. He said Ondo and Delta State will get their own coastline highway. The east-west 400-kilometer road alignment is an additional, and that is in capital letters, construction that got the approval of President Tinubu. And the east-west additional alignment will not stop the Lagos-Calabar Highway previous construction plans.
5: Drawn this afternoon by social media that we had abandoned the alignment of 750-kilometer of Lagos-Calabar Coastal Highway in favor of an alignment of east-west road. That is, very mischievous information. The Lagos-Calabar Coastal Highway is moving even faster than envisaged. Don't forget that Section 147.47 kilometer has been fully constructed in Lagos, and Section 2, which is 55 kilometer, by two will be ready by the middle of November, and the Section 3A and 3B, which is 75 kilometer, ongoing, and we've done over 40% in Cross River and Akwaibo. That's part of the Niger Delta. And 4A and 4B, which is Ogun section, which is 65 kilometer, also ongoing between Ogun State and also Ondo State. So presently, that alignment, starting from Chere Zero, is at Ondo now. Then the end of the project, because the president directed that we start, all the four legacy projects from beginning and from the end. So at the end of the project, which is Calabar, over 40% of the project has been done. And then Section 5 is 62.5 kilometer, which is Akwaibom. And that's the end of the Akwaibom section, which is, ongoing. And we've done over 20%. That project is no more than 3 months old. Now, what we have done, because when you are doing these projects are investment driven. And so we also, just like at the Lagos-Calabar Coastal Highway, we are about to do the service lane. So what we have done is to also seek for the approval of Mr. President to also add, the 400 kilometer of, east-west road, starting from Edo State, down to Akwaibom, and also to Cross River. Don't forget that we have procured the Lagos-Calabar Coastal Highway on the axis of Calabar and also the axis of Akwaibom. But this waste road still goes beyond, where we are procured. So it is for the entire integration of the 400 kilometer of east-west road, which was constructed below the flood level. And you are aware that about 3 weeks back, that some sections at Abaru in Uyeli, in Delta State, they were cut into a number of places. And thank God.
4: That was David Mwai. He explained that it's an additional.
6: No. Yes, and that makes economic sense to me, but not cost effectiveness sense. I would like to say that if this is done in honesty of purpose, it will make a lot of economic sense. However, the honesty of purpose in Nigeria is a major factor. They've lost the trust of the people because we should be able to access this, and they should be able to show us link of this and transformation to the things I mentioned before: blue economy, tourism, development of the people, alienated communities along those coasts. Because I've been looking at sections of the coastal highway. Those are roads that I'm very, very familiar with and regions that I'm very familiar with. And that's the only support that I have because of the opportunities that I know surrounding blue economy, surrounding tourism, surrounding economic development of those regions. Mm-hmm. So if they can sort of show us a table that is showing the next 10 years, next 5 years, economic gains and cost effectiveness, then they can make sense to us.
4: All right, 0706-949-3000, that's the number you can call. The time is almost getting up now. 0706-949-3000, I'll take some calls. NNPC Aways reports on PH Warri Refinery's revival. Revival is about to happen. Hello, good morning.
7: Good morning, Jim. This is Akola Ilori from Akpata.
4: Welcome, Mr. Akola Ilori.
7: Thank you. As a Nigerian, we all forgot that those we call leaders today are always from the society. What we call country started from your home, my home, which governments don't have much direct impact on. When we train child from beginning to be dishonest, not trust himself, talk less of trusting other person. That is what is happening in the studio. If you listen to Madam Jumoke, all what they have been saying is all about trust. We don't trust ourselves. So how do we trust others? If things will get better in Nigeria, as it is in those countries that we used to compare ourselves with, we as a citizen must start from today changing the way we behave, the way we think, and the way we do things. If not, we have been shouting since the days of Shagari, we did not trust any government. And if we don't stop that, it will keep on going. And our own new generation, we also inherit it. Thank you.
4: Thank you very much. Hello, good morning.
8: I'm Orishola Julius.
4: Welcome, Sir Julius.
8: Antijumoke, good morning, ma.
6: Good morning, sir.
8: How are you? Are we going to finish killing ourselves with these wrong and fake products? Is it because of the level of poverty in our country? Our government are bringing policies that is bringing hardship to us and is bringing trouble to our land. And we on our own, the only way of survival is to involve or indulge ourselves into produce or production of fake materials that will shorten our lives and make our future to be blinking. Is that the best thing? We have people that are desperately wicked in this country by going to the extent of making products that will cause more harm to our nation, honestly. And I want to encourage our leaders to just rise up and make sure people like this are taken away totally. Because one equal person can kill millions. When you take all those products, you are dead. So honestly, we need to come out of this wickedness and make our country go forward. And people that are doing this need to be picked up and be dealt with totally. Come along. Good morning, sir.
4: Good morning. Thank you very much. Hello, good morning.
9: Hello, good morning, Rashi.
4: Good morning.
9: Auntie Jumoke, good morning.
6: Good morning.
9: Oluwaseun, like Umahi, like Akpabio, and like Oshiomole. May we have leaders or politicians that are so unguided in their own trusts that you ask them a very simple question that they will just trying to attack your personality. That is why we be having this kind of citizen. When you have government that is telling you pointedly that if you want to commit suicide, whether that you succeed to in killing yourself or they will send you to jail. Now everybody will resort to what we are seeing now. When we have leaders that show that they don't care about us, people will go to any length to make a living. When you have leaders that care only about themselves, that whatever happens, that doesn't concern them, that they ever even seen it to your face, that they hate you. People will go to any length to make sure that they succeed on their own. That is the effect, cause and effect of having a bad leader. And I said it before now, that we are blessed with the best of them. The best of the worst of politicians are in Nigeria. Imagine Akpabio, our standing president, making jokes of human lives. I say our life matters not. What we mean, somebody don't want to commit suicide.
4: Thank you.
9: That thing has not been addressed, and they are seeing that.
4: Thank you.
9: We are in God's hands. Thank you.
4: Hello, good morning.
10: Good morning, Madam Jumoke. And good morning to all our listeners. My name is Suleiman Matthew Babatunde. With trust. When we talk about trust of individual, that is for an individual. But when it comes to people in position of authority, there's a theory of trust, which is you don't get trust, you earn trust. So the people in a position of authority must earn the trust of the people. When you keep on impoverishing people and all of that, and you expect people to trust you, you can't get that. So it is not just the people alone. The people in leadership must try to earn trust so that people will trust them. And how would they earn that trust? It's by giving us a quality governance that will improve the lives of the people. Then people will continue to trust them. Now, secondly, about the coming together of opposition. So look, it won't work, sir. And I will explain it with what happened in Osun State recently. How many governors, how many senators were there to actually give support to those people, I mean, the party that the people are saying no to? It doesn't work. Anambra, for instance, Chukwuma Soludo cannot force the people of Anambra not to vote Obi. So it's just a coming together of self-centered people who actually want to take advantage of Nigerians, even laughing at what they have caused us. Now, they talk about renewed scope. This is renewed poverty that they have brought to Nigeria. So they want to perpetuate that. It's now left for Nigerians to actually want to agree with them to perpetuate that renewed poverty or to say no to them. Thank you. Good morning.
4: Thank you, Mr. Suleiman. Well, that will be all. This is the last caller that we'll take this morning as we run out of time. Femaiti, good morning to you.
11: Good morning to you, Cheryl.
4: How are you doing today?
11: I'm fine. I'm good.
4: All right. It's good to see you here.
11: Absolutely a pleasure to be here.
4: Okay. Guavon is talking about Super Falcons.
11: It should stop, actually. It should stop. And this is the problem with Nigeria. We do something that is supposed to be stopgap. It's not proper, but, you know, it can work for the meantime. And then because it's working just for now,
4: we just make it permanent.
11: Eguavoen is not a female team coach. He has never coached a female team before. And just because he coached a minor, coached the Super Falcons against a minor, Comoros, doesn't mean that...
4: 5-0.
11: It doesn't mean that he has what it takes to coach the Super Falcons against a proper team. The next stop for the Falcons in that particular qualifier series is Morocco. Now, just saying Morocco alone, we know what that means. Morocco is in March. So before Morocco comes, we've got to go and get ourselves a proper female team coach. Okay as a stopgap against Comoros, but let's not kid ourselves that that's going to work long term.
4: All right. That's a Sports Bank teaser for you. Stay tuned. Don't go away. Tunela always set to lead this pack, and you're going to have a great time listening to the program. I'll be back at 8 o'clock. Have a wonderful morning.
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0: Exciting time again. Midweek edition of Sports Bang is coming your way at this time. Of course, this is the Integrity Station Splash 105.5 FM broadcasting from the White House building, Felele, in the city of Ibadan, capital of Oyo State, Nigeria. And it is the 14th day in the month of October, year 2026. 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Or you're thinking about our national teams, athletics, boxing, tennis. 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That's where we're streaming from this morning. Feel free to share your thoughts with us. And spare your thoughts, especially for those who are supporting Shooting Stars, supporting Manchester United, and then they are Nigerians. isn't that what they say, burning the candle at both ends? This time I'm not at both ends, at every corner.
1: At every corner, every corner you look is.
0: My name is Tunde Olawo. It's my pleasure to be here. Good morning. Femite is in the building. Oluwafemi Akinosho, how are you today?
1: Good morning to you. Despite, you know, that is happening, I'm fine. I'm good. It's a pleasure being back this beautiful Wednesday morning. A lot to talk about. Michael Carrick may have already been in charge of his last game, or he may about to, you know, take charge of his last
0: Carrick
1: game.
0: Carrick out is real now.
1: Yeah, it's real. It has been real for quite a while. And after that Tottenham Hotspur game was supposed to be some sort of respite for him, because he has not been able to do anything away from home since the start of the season, yet to win a game away from home. So that Tottenham Hotspur game was going to be the last home game that is, you know, that is succeeded by three consecutive away games. Away to Atletico, away to Leeds United in the Premier League, and away to Como in the Champions League next week, Wednesday. So, for a coach that has not been able to get a win away from home, now having to go to three away grounds. In fact, I've not even been able to get a win at home in the last two games at home now. So, it looked like it was incoming anyway. However, well, just like Lisandro Martinez said, Carrick has his own side of the story, but not everything should be dropped at the doorstep of Michael Carrick. The board, the technical director, the CEO, the guys up there who are signing the checks, they had a lot to do with this failure.
0: You know what I'm going to do? We leave everything to testimony to come talk about the Champions League, including the truly unstoppable FC Barcelona. No Rafinha, no problem.
1: I think they are getting the Champions League this season, unless
0: already.
1: Yep,
0: this is October.
1: Absolutely, you can tell. Morning shows the day. You can tell that this team is not unlike last season, where it was built on a player. If Rafinha is not available, everything goes awry. This time they have been able to strengthen. And I have to say kudos to Deco. See, that's the difference between football people and people who are just pretending to be football people. They knew Rashford was no good. Even for 25 million, Rashford was no good. How some people in Manchester failed to see that. I mean, Deco said it after in an interview a couple of weeks ago, that look, for what we wanted, we could never have gone for Rashford. We appreciate him for what he did. I mean, you can't start. People who know football, you can't start pad to deceive them into, I scored 14 goals, so I'm good. They see beyond just the goals and the assists, which some people do not. But the fact is, this is now an all-round team. Rodri mixing it up in the middle. In that middle, it feels like anybody with Rodri is a goal. You don't need Frankie de Jong. You don't, and even if there's no Pedri, Rodri, Fermi Lopez, and Dani Olmo is a goal. And off front, I mean, Karim Adeyemi, Anthony Gordon, they are almost not making Barcelona miss Rafinha right now. So it's an all-round team, except a blip happens. You know, sometimes in the season, a blip just happens where maybe over two legs, just realized that it didn't just click. But apart from that, we've seen everybody play. We've seen Arsenal play, struggle. We've seen
0: even Bayern couldn't win.
1: Exactly.
0: Yesterday.
1: We've seen even PSG players struggle. So if you look at, you know, what at least we are almost approaching November.
0: How about a PSG Barcelona final?
1: That would be the dream final, actually. But this PSG,
0: not a classical final.
1: No. A classical final would be one side. Not this Jose Mourinho's team. A classical final would be a one-sided affair, and I don't even see this Jose Mourinho team getting to the final of the Champions League. So, a PSG Barcelona final would be the dream. But I think they'll meet each other before the final.
0: All right. A lot of interesting comments already on our Facebook fan page. Let me see. If I can just quickly touch on this one. Babatunde Adebayo Mustafa says, United should give Carrick to December Jari.
1: Eh?
0: Trust the process. Meanwhile, Adeleke Victor Oluache says, good morning, guys. Me, I'm tired of Man United. I'm 100% sure that they will sack him. In fact, if it is possible, let them sack everybody. What do you mean by everybody? Ayobami George Agolo says, I hope Carrick continues to be Manchester United manager till Halloween. Please, God, you know, with a sign that he's praying.
1: Chelsea fans are really praying that they allow him to stay till 31st of October so that they can have their own bonus too.
0: I can imagine. Super Falcons delivered an emphatic performance on Tuesday, defeating Comoros 5-0 in the second leg of their second round tie to advance to the third round of the African qualifying series for the Los Angeles 2028 Olympic Games. The victory at Remo Stars Stadium in Ikenne, Ogun State gave Nigeria a commanding 7-0 aggregate triumph after their 2-0 win in the first leg. Don't forget that the two legs were played at home.
1: At home, so.
0: We know. So, I mean, we just keep things moving. Robert, Morocco has been selected to host the 2027 FIFA Women's World Cup playoffs from November 28th to December 5. The tournament will provide participating nations with another opportunity to secure qualification for the 2027 FIFA Women's World Cup as the battle for places at the global showpiece. Ghana's Black Queens will be among the teams competing in the playoffs, with Ecuador, Uzbekistan, and Papua New Guinea listed as the opponent. And now let's come back home. Inter Lagos head coach Shaki Rugiwa has resigned from his position following the club's decision to dissolve its entire technical crew with immediate effect. He didn't sit down well with him.
1: Well, this is a sacking. It just feels like they are trying to paper. They dissolved the entire technical crew, which means they told them to go. So him now, it's like they tell you to go and then you now say, no, I resign. They have already fired you.
0: Maybe they let everybody else go and then they...
1: Maybe, okay, apart from him, that's also possible. But the fact is, after just six games, they have 5 points. Enyimba is still, I think, the only team that they've beaten. They've beaten Enyimba, Inaba, and then played two draws and then lost the rest. It's not acceptable. And for an Inter Lagos that is just coming to the NPFL for the first time, I think it was important for them to make some changes while it's still early, while it can still be salvaged before things go too far. So yeah, Inter Lagos have not been doing well. It's not just Inter Lagos not doing well. Let's see what happens this Friday.
0: Well, before going on this break, let's quickly let you know about this. CAF president Patrice Motsepe is facing growing pressure from football officials across the continent following the organization's proposed return to biennial African Cup of Nations format. The proposed reversal is expected to receive formal consideration at CAF's executive committee meeting in Abidjan next month, with the move reportedly enjoying widespread support among African football stakeholders.
1: It was not a well thought out plan. I mean, African Cup of Nations every 2 years, it was a way of us developing our game, developing our facilities, you know. So making it once in 4 years. I mean, Patrice Motsepe was so obsessed with copying Europe that I think he went too far with this one. I mean, an African Cup of Nations once every 4 years does not do anybody any favor. It does not do the teams, the players, the man administrators who need to develop, you know, facilities. It does not do anyone any favor. Just even the World Cup every once every 4 years, we try to manage. And now making African Cup of Nations once every 4 years doesn't make any sense.
0: You want to stand a chance of winning 50,000 naira this morning? Time to play cashier is now. *347, *1004, *1# *347, *1004, *1#, or you play via the website www.cashier.ng. We'll take a break on Sport Bank to return in a moment. 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

0: right, great to have you back on Sports Bank this morning. Quickly, let's talk about Formula One, where Rwanda is set to host Africa's first Formula One Grand Prix since 1993 in the early 2030s. After the circuit announced a decade-long deal with the country on Tuesday, the East African nation has been chasing a Grand Prix race for years, having already used football, basketball, and other sports to enhance its image and attract investment. Remember the association with Arsenal as
1: Arsenal. I think there's another club also, Atletico de Madrid. They also have that visit Rwanda on Atletico de Madrid's sleeve. And, you know, they have hosted Basketball League Africa. And, I mean, Rwanda is working. I mean, and when you visit the country, it's a beautiful place. So I'm happy. I'm happy that it's not South Africa. That one first D, because I know that it was between South Africa and Rwanda, but I'm happy that it's Rwanda, not South Africa. And I'm just happy that, I mean, Lewis Hamilton fought for this, said, look, there has to be a Grand Prix in Africa, and I'm happy that it's finally happening from 2013 to 2014.
0: Will he still be racing then?
1: I hope that it stays still. I mean, even if it's
0: about, you know, maybe 2032,
1: 2033. Yeah, let's see. But I mean, for someone who fought for it for that long, I hope that he gets to race in
0: maybe
1: Rwanda.
0: He will be there as an ambassador. Well, President Paul Kagame, you do this one. Okay, quickly, let me take some more comments on our page right now. Adeni Adeyemi says, Carrick is creating problems for himself. He keeps sticking to the same tactics even when they clearly aren't working. This team isn't suited to playing with a false nine, yet he keeps using the same system. His silence on the touchline is another concern. Sometimes you need to be more vocal. Show urgency and make bold decisions when things aren't going your way. Ajetom Obidowo, when exactly is the management of both Shooting Stars and Man United going to do the needful by sacking their managers? I don't see any progress in both teams. Felix Agbebi, the statement on the lips of majority of United fans last season was, if Carrick had started the season with Man United, he could have won the league. Okay.
1: I'm going to tell you as it is. I don't think the solution is sacking Carrick. Yes, Carrick has to go, but I don't think the solution is sacking Carrick alone. I mean, the defense line is not going to change. It's still going to be Maguire, Evan.
0: But you don't trust him to be the guy that will fix the problem.
1: If he can survive enough, I believe that the man who coached Manchester United is still there somewhere. It's just that the materials he is having to work with, there have been a lot of changes.
0: So they should keep the coach.
1: They can't keep him. Not if the result is going this way.
0: Now you're confusing me. You know, sacking him is not the solution, but he has to go.
1: Well, sacking him is just one step.
0: The man who coached is somewhere there, but he can't be the one.
1: The fact is, sacking him is just one step. Just like sacking Amorim was the first.
0: Should he be sacked?
1: Yes, it should be sacked.
0: Okay, but that is step one.
1: That's step one. Step two was...
0: But isn't that what happens with every coach? They never tell you that that's the only thing they're going to do.
1: Step two was where Manchester United failed. Last summer.
0: Where should they start from now? Step two?
1: No, step one? No, they should start from step one. Sack Carrick.
0: Sack the coach again.
1: But then, okay. When you bring the
0: from
1: next
0: IT,
1: manager
0: let me move
1: on board.
0: Damilare Johnson Ajayi says, 3SC chairman really disappointed me, saying a coach contributed 20% of the success of the club after 27 years is ridiculous. It meant the success is questionable. There are more to why Nuruddin Awerero left the club. Mm. Well, chairman Taiwo Lekan Salami was on Splash FM yesterday. It was an hour-long interview. Mm-hmm. And among many other things said, maybe we should quickly look at it before bringing testimony on board. Wale asked him about, you know, if he'll be able to scale the contribution of the coach, I'm talking about the former coach now, Nuruddin, to their success last season, he said maybe 20%. So he put the rest to the management, the players, the fans,

0: have always been there. So these other factors that you're attributing.
1: Remember, this is the Nigerian League.
0: Yes.
1: Club chairmen are more influential than you imagine.
0: Yeah, I know.
1: So let me paint a scenario. I mean, not even a scenario, it's a story. In 2003, Enyimba won the CAF Champions League under Kadir Kana. And at some point, he fell out with the chairman of the club, Felix Anyasiego. Mm-hmm. And he told him, I will let you know that you didn't win the Champions League.
0: I did.
1: We won it. Mm. And then he brought in Modi. And then in 2004, they won it again. There's another example I will cite. It was an FA Cup game. I think Enyimba was playing. I'm telling you about things that I witnessed. I was there. Enyimba was playing Kukuruku FC. And then they were losing in the halftime. I think maybe 1-0. Halftime, I was in the dressing room of Enyimba. And the chairman of the club, former chairman, said, look, coach, don't say anything. He put a call through and said, put me on speaker. I want to talk to those players. That, look, guys, if you don't go on to win this game, in fact, whatever happens, you're already on half salary. Do you know that they came in the second half and they turned the game around? And it got me thinking, how important is a coach
0: in the Nigerian system?
1: In fact, it changed the mind of somebody you and I know from becoming a coach in Nigerian league. You can easily be rubbish.
0: Yeah, I understand.
1: The guys who run the show, they know what they talk about.
0: Yeah, I know what
1: and
0: he's talking.
1: And not necessarily the coaches.
0: I know what he's talking about, and that's why I said it's an indictable statement, but come on, it cannot be 20% because we...
1: Okay, maybe what?
0: Maybe 30, 40... 50%, maybe. But
1: you think it's up to 50%?
0: I think it's up to 50%.
1: Okay, so
0: because this, you don't select the players for him.
1: Are you sure?
0: That's true. Sir. It's Nigeria.
1: Testimonies in the building. Good morning. How are you?
2: Yeah, good morning. I'm fine. I'm very well.
1: Okay, let's quickly link up with the BBC Premier League update at this time. We'll be back for more. Stay with us.
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4: Hello, this is Ed Harry at the BBC Sports Centre. Newly promoted Coventry City beat Newcastle United 4-1 to win their first Premier League game at home in 25 years. Coventry boss Frank Lampard was delighted by the team's performance.
5: We showed a big energy at our stadium and showed a lot of our qualities, which we're going to have to maximise to get to where we want to be. And the lads delivered it for 90 minutes. It's tough. You have to ride a bit of luck. You have to stay and do the right things again and again and again. But they did it. And the energy of the team was great. The subs, the impact was great. And if you can stay in the game and do all the good things for 90 plus minutes, you give yourself a chance.
4: As for Newcastle United, their head coach, Matthias Jeisler, says it's clear what went wrong for his side.
6: In the boxes, the games are decided. And on both boxes, we were not clean enough to defend, to keep the clean sheet mentality, but on the other hand, also to have that desire, this hunger to score.
4: There is a big night ahead for Premier League teams in the league stage of the Champions League. Manchester United are away to Atletico Madrid. United are fourth in the league after winning their opening match. And Reds boss Michael Carrick believes they can do well in this competition.
7: I've got the utmost trust in the players. I've seen it. I've seen it close quarters. I've seen it during games. I've seen it behind closed doors in and around changing rooms when we've had successes and the behaviours to that.
4: Arsenal are also in action, hosting Lille at the Emirates. Gunners boss Mikel Arteta says he's pleased by the attacking threat his side can pose, but wants his forwards to convert more of their goal-scoring chances.
8: We're certainly getting in some great, great, great positions. We need to be more clinical now to finish more actions.
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1: All right, testimony, Champions League.
9: Yeah, so yesterday, Manchester United tried to play the reverse case of getting a red card. Maybe they could get the win, but unfortunately, it worked against them. Yeah, so they actually lost to Atletico Madrid with Ademola Lookman getting the winning goal, 2 goals to nothing, and Leny Yoro getting a red card in that affair. Barcelona defeated Galatasaray away from home, 4 goals to 1. Lamine Yamal showdown yesterday. And Bayern Munich away to Viking, they actually played 3 goals to 3, and Mikel Olise will be missing the game against Arsenal next week because he got a red card in that match. Arsenal continuing their funfair with defeating Lille 3 goals to nothing as well.
1: All right. Tonight, we have interesting games coming up. Manchester City against PSG. That's one to watch out for. Roma against Real Madrid. And of course, LASK versus Liverpool.
0: Well, interesting games, most especially Manchester City against against PSG, the battle of the money bags, the battle of the Middle East. And of course, Pep Guardiola will be back at the Etihad for the first time since he left the club last summer. He's back to support Manchester City with all they are going through. But of course, I'm sure he's also back to see that he has a good replacement. Unlike Sir Alex Ferguson, unlike Arsene Wenger, Manchester City actually did a good, they put a good one off in getting a perfect replacement for Pep Guardiola. And that doesn't mean a coach who plays exactly like Pep Guardiola. That just means a coach who quickly realized that, look, Guardiola is gone. Build a team around how he wants to play and achieving success anyway.
1: All right, time to reach out to our 50K winner this morning. This number must be reachable because we literally don't have the time. Let's see if in about 1 minute we can delete this and quickly run another one. Talking about how to replace a great coach, Manchester City has done a great job of that particular one.
0: Absolutely. He was still in charge of Chelsea when they identified him that this is going to be the
1: Chelsea fans are still angry.
0: And they didn't identify him as the man who would play exactly the way Pep did. They just identified him as someone who had the capability and the capacity to come in and build an identity for himself also. And you know, they messed Chelsea up because of that, but then they got their man eventually. And that's the thing I was talking about Manchester United. When you get your man, you have to go out there and back him. They spent over £300 million building a new midfield for him. Elliot Anderson, over £100 million. Enzo Fernandez, over £100 million. Boadi, £85 million, €100 million. And Boadi is not even starting. That is what it means. Bought Ilman Ndiaye. That is what it means to hire a manager and back him. And that is what Manchester United have not done for Michael Carrick. They have hired him, but they have not backed him in the transfer window. Imagine that, they hired Enzo Maresca and left him in with the team that played against Arsenal in the Community Shield. I mean, we saw how the Community Shield turned out. You know, so they hired Enzo Maresca and gave him the materials to work with. If he had continued with the team that played against Arsenal in the Community Shield, believe you me, we'll not be hailing Enzo Maresca today.
1: Well, the very last opportunity to reach another winner. This one is ringing.
0: Ah, finally.
1: Before Bosun kicks us out of the studio.
0: Please pick your call.
1: Ella, good morning.
10: Yes, Mr. Atube, good morning. Hi, Obami George.
1: Okay.
0: Third time lucky.
1: Nothing more to say. 50K, congratulations to you. Thank you. Wow.
0: That's it.
1: We have to go. Absolutely. Just Football will be here. 3 o'clock later this afternoon. Thank you, Testimony. Thank you for my team. Thank you, Bosu. My name is Tunde Olawuwo. Bye-bye.
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0: 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You welcome back. It's The Conversation. My name is Oluwaseun Omakinola, and I welcome you to the program. This morning, I've got quite a number of things I'll be dealing with. I also want to go back to read some of the comments I couldn't take earlier on the program. So I'll take some of the comments and then go into the issues that I want to raise for us to examine this morning. I'll be looking at the Nigeria's poverty crisis, and I want to ask you, what could the state governments do beyond rhetoric? So our focus majorly will be Nigeria's poverty crisis, and I'm looking at what state governments must do beyond just talking and celebrating, you know, bridges and roads. They are equally good in themselves. That's what I'll look at. Again, I made a comment in the morning, and I said Nigerians are inherently wicked. It's a proposition. It's and it came out of some things that I saw. And I'm also going to bring them up. We need to begin to speak truth to ourselves, not just to power. What do I mean by that? When I say Nigerians are inherently wicked, you only need to see these videos. I'm sure we'll put them on the social media for us to see. And see what Nigerians are doing to Nigerians. So go to our Facebook fan page, and Shane will put those videos there in a moment. And you see how Nigerians are manufacturing energy drinks. You could say, I don't drink energy drinks, I only drink water. But there are people who drink these things. You know, producing cognacs, producing alcoholic drinks, alcoholic beverages, right inside their homes or in a very terrible state. If you go to our Facebook fan page, you'll see these videos. They will be up in a moment. She had promised to put them up there for us. But so what kind of mind, you know, what kind of mind these people have to manufacture established brands right in their own houses under very terrible conditions? They also know, I'm sure that they are not oblivious of the fact that these drinks, these alcoholic beverages, could be sources of different ailments, including cancer. Is that not the reason some people come down with liver problems? Because they go to the supermarket, buy this drink, store in their homes and drink them. You know, some, they go to the club just to have a good time, and they use their money to buy death. You know, they buy these drinks, and it becomes a big problem. I've heard people blame government because government is not doing well by us, so people are looking for different means to survive. If you are not inherently wicked, that cannot be the only way that for you to survive, to produce drinks that will jeopardize the health of other people. Now, the videos are up. I'd like you to go see them. Look at them being packaged. Packaged death. You know, established brands, or brands that we all know, that you probably will buy when you go to supermarkets. And so you could see these brands right there. I don't want to begin to mention their names. I did earlier, but I don't want to mention the name again. But if you go to Facebook fan page, you'll see them. They are brands that you know. Yeah, so they are shown on the screen. They are brands that you are much aware of. You see them almost all the time. And you probably have even bought them. Some time ago, we talked about toothpaste. We talked about the other thing that, and the fruits that we use some elements to grow and ripen. But this one is in a class by itself. Imagine these kind of drinks that people are producing in their own homes. These are videos from NAFDAC themselves. So I want to go to the Facebook fan page. It'd be good if you go there so that you could see these things that people are doing. Now, so who is responsible for these? Who exactly is responsible for this attitude, for this kind of dastardly act and endangerment? You go to supermarkets, you pick a bottle of these cognac, and you think it's original. Somebody did it in it. I mean, I saw one of the filtration equipment. I call it equipment, but it's a funnel and a white cloth on it. And that's what you use to filter the drinks into the bottles. And so, who do you really blame for that? The government? Poverty? Or the wickedness in the heart of man? Some have said that, well, if we have a government who is up and doing in bringing people into book, I agree. But the truth is, it takes some level of wickedness inside of you to do this. Why don't you buy chicken and be rearing them? Why can't you be growing vegetables? Why can't you be buying and selling? Now, talking about buying, I saw another video of a man who bought a number of, paints, buckets of paint. I think I could still read it out. And you know how Nigerians shortchange each other because of gains. And it's really appalling. So a Nigerian man was left in shock after discovering 46 out of 120 buckets of paint he bought were filled with water. They were filled with water. So when he was opening them, he discovered that out of 120 buckets that were supplied, 46 of these buckets are filled with water. And they sold it to him as paint. Nigerians. Yes. That's what we do to ourselves. So the man that was arrested, if you go to, I want you to go to Facebook. The man that was arrested with his had different cartons of these drinks. And then he was just looking down like that was the real business to do. So on our Facebook, you will see them. And I really want you to go watch it and tell me if we're doing well by ourselves. If we're doing well by ourselves. That's just the truth. Let me play a bit of this so you could hear what they were saying.
1: This is the energy drink that millions of Nigerians take every day. What are they doing? They are revalidating it here. Removing the expired label. Removing the expired label. Oh my God. Oh my God. Oh my God. This is the chemical they use in cleaning. Oh my God. They clean off. Okay, they've done this. They've done with this. And this is the one they are yet to do.
2: And this one's here.
1: These are the ones they are yet to validate. This is what they do here. This is what they do here. This is what they do here. They revalidate here. Every expired drink. Some are even here. Oh my God. Extra, Amstel Extra, Radler's Star. Oh my God. Chineke Papana. I'm going to be here.
0: Okay, because of time, go to Facebook fan page. That's where you see it. I really want you to go see them. Now, the video that is up right now is about revalidating expired beverage, alcoholic beverage. Revalidating means that they clean up the expiry date and give it a different stamp. So, Praise said, Jehovah, I still bought one of these products yesterday. I pray nothing happens to me. Amen. I pray nothing happens to you. But you see, Steve Adedayo said, this is wickedness. And he said, maybe eating fruit is better than all these energy drinks and soda and that stuff. Anyway, so other countries are, they are producing these things and legitimately producing them. And so why are we producing our own under this kind of condition, or even revalidating, you know, these things? Just need to see where they are producing these things. Just look at it. I just believe that Nigerians are inherently wicked. That's the truth. Okay, I have to go for a break, but I said something about Nigeria's poverty crisis. What the government must do beyond rhetoric. We'll come back to it, but you can go on Facebook and watch and then drop your comment. Stay with us, please don't go away.
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0: All right, thank you so much for being there with us. We're back. Thank you for watching those videos. They're just showing, you know, what we do to ourselves as a people. And my question is very simple. Aren't Nigerians just inherently wicked? You know, ask yourself. Now, the second issue is Nigeria's poverty crisis. And I'm being very direct here. What state's government must do beyond rhetoric? And so I want to ask you as well, and I want you to contribute to it, what must state governments do? Let's be specific at this time. What must state governments do to tackle poverty in their states? A policy argument on multidimensional poverty, economic opportunity, and accountable governance. Nigeria's worsening multidimensional poverty should be a moment of serious reflection for every state government in the Federation. It is not enough to celebrate rising internally generated revenue, as many governors do, announce new infrastructure projects, like we hear every time, commission buildings, or point to improvement in selected economic indicators. The more important question is whether the lives of ordinary people are becoming better, whether families can afford nutritious food, whether children are learning, whether pregnant women can access healthcare, whether young people can find productive work, and whether rural communities have the basic services that make a decent life possible. The scale of the challenge has been evident for some time in Nigeria. Nigeria's National Bureau of Statistics reported in 2022 that approximately 133 million people, representing 63% of the population covered by that survey, were multidimensionally poor. And just yesterday, we read the report that was saying that we have also added 17.9 million into our mix. The report I referenced found that poverty was substantially higher in rural areas than it is in the urban centers. While deprivation varied considerably across states, the significance of the newer 2021 to 2024 figures is that they point to a reversal in poverty reduction progress. In other words, we are not taking people out of poverty, and I've been concerned about it. That government at the subnational level should be really concerned about pulling people out of poverty. The question facing governments is no longer simply how to reduce poverty in the abstract, but how to prevent more households from sliding into deprivation while helping those already affected to recover. The first step towards an effective response is intellectual honesty. Poverty is not caused by one factor, and no single government program can solve it. Inflation and the rising cost of living can erode household purchasing power, but inadequate schools, weak primary health care, unreliable water supplies, insecurity, poor rural roads, and a shortage of productive employment can trap families in deprivation, even when inflation begins to ease. The World Bank's Nigeria Poverty Assessment identifies sluggish growth, low human capital, weaknesses in the labor market, and exposure to economic shocks among the factors holding poverty reduction back. State government must therefore abandon the temptation to treat poverty as a problem that can be solved through occasional cash distributions, empowerment ceremonies that we see all the time at the field where they just distribute keke napep, motorbikes, grinding machine, and clippers, or whatever. You know, that will not solve the problem. The announcement of ambitious programs without measurable result will also not take us anywhere. Now, we need to begin by identifying who is poor and where they live and why they are poor. Do state governments have data to point to this, or do they rely on external data? You know, we should go further by determining what is driving the deprivation in our state. Is it by food insecurity, poor school attendance, inadequate health care, a lack of clean water and sanitation, unemployment, insecurity, or combination of these conditions? Nigeria's national MPI provides a useful starting point because its data can be disaggregated by state and senatorial district. State government should use this evidence alongside updated household surveys, administrative records, and community-level assessment to establish their own baselines. Now, I'll just mention one or two. Food security is a central pillar of poverty reduction, how many states have targeted food security programs? Food is often the first casualty when household incomes fail to keep pace with living costs. And so, what are state governments doing to attack poverty through food security? A poverty strategy that ignores food security is therefore addressing only part of the crisis. And that's very, very important. So I'm asking you this morning, what should state governments do to tackle poverty in their states? 0706-949-3000. You can also speak to the issue around the fake drinks that we are producing in our society. Let's see who is here. Hello, good morning.
1: Good morning, Mr. Shun.
0: Morning, sir.
1: It's Abiodun Fetuga calling from Abuja.
0: Mr. Fetuga, welcome to the program.
1: I love you the more this morning with the topic you're bringing up. Mm. And I wish you can be just be bringing this topic up just once in a week, sir. Then we know in between Katin Shewa where our problem is coming from and where we can even tackle it from. Let me start with the with these people that are using, I would like with poison for us. Mr. Shun, the problem is nothing but systemic wahala. How do I mean? Every offense in Nigeria is bailable. By the time these people are arrested, Mr. Shun, you know they can be bailed. And when they are bailed, they continue their business. So we should make a law that fights against this kind of evil offense. It should be death penalty because they have killed me. Secondly, about the poverty level. Let me start from the agriculture you talked about. In Nigeria constitution, the federal government has no power over the land. It is the state government. So what are the state government using that land for? Especially on your state, where we have rich land mass. We just don't have land mass. We have rich ones. So, can you please point out what we have been producing in Oyo State agriculturally? Is there mechanized farming in Oyo State? No, not at all. Let me give you one funny solution. Do you know in China now, they can build like 20-story building and there will be farming inside that building? The trans amusement park that has been for estate nonsense. Do you know if we have 4 of 20-story building in that trans amusement park, you can be producing yam by mechanized farming and you sell it to Bodija and Ujaba. Mr. Shun, have we not solved a little problem? The land that was sold for estate at what's the name of this park behind the UCH? If my governor gives that land out to power project companies to be generating power for UCH and the environment, have we not solved problem? Don't we have power in Oyo, water in Oyo State that we have, that we could have solved water problem in Oyo State? We have the thinkers, Mr. Shun, that have been isolated from our Nigeria politics. Where are they? This poverty has been brought to us by horse, and we'll be the one to fight it. Don't, nobody should come to the station and say there is insecurity, that's why we are not going to agriculture.
0: Right.
1: The North are facing more insecurity and they are feeding us.
0: Okay. Thank you.
1: Have a beautiful day.
0: And you too. Thank you, Mr. Fetuga. That's Mr. Fetuga's submission. What is your own submission this morning? 0706-949-3000. I'd like to hear your thoughts. Let's see who is here. Hello, good morning.
2: Yes. Mr. Ashe, good morning.
0: Good morning, sir.
2: Yes. Yesterday I said one thing. I said, this is your station. It's not just me saying something. All of you that work in it, it's only few. You are very neat, especially you. Look at the commendation from that first caller. And your topic this morning, you are coming to the real issue. Most of your this day, your analysts, they focus attention on President Bola Tinubu. Look what our governor is doing as regards food production. What is his effort? You see, look at the last speaker now. The poverty they are talking about now is from the state government and the local government. If the state government allow local government to function properly, nobody will talk. And Nigeria is very appreciative. If you come to Lodo here now, very vast area, almost half of Akure, no road, everywhere. Life is very boring. Life is very brutish. The people suffer every day. We continue talking about President Tinubu. This is the person pumping money. Pumping money to the state government. Look, you did. I'm quoting you now, Mr. Sheung. There was a program you run here. You give analysis that no local government collected less than 6 billion naira from January to June this year. Where is the money? Look, this poverty we are talking about, is the state government, they really, if they are very truthful, they are very loyal to the Nigerian people, there will be no poverty in Nigeria.
0: Okay.
2: Like the last speaker, if you go to Isenyi here, Isenyi is so blessed, the yam there very good, watermelon is very good. This what is about this this thing? There is another fruit that a big grow in the north. If you plant it in the Isenyi, it's very, very good for it.
0: All right.
2: What the state government is doing.
0: Okay.
2: So Shembe, God bless you.
0: God bless you too, sir. Thank you very much. All right, I'll take a break and then we'll take some of your calls and then I'll go to this Facebook to read comments. Stay with us.
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2: ofin ati ilana an tele wa o
1: smart cash latodo Airtel.
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PBAT door to door. Now independent grassroots movement where they support President Bola Ahmed Tinubu, make him win again for better Naija. Support President Tinubu reforms where they steady economy and position Naija for growth. Results don't they show. Student loan will not get interest for almost 2 million Nigerians. Minimum wage don't go up. Tax relief for small earners. Foreign reserves don't reach highest in almost 18 years. Inflation they come down and plenty other reforms. PBAT door to door. One good term deserve another. For election day, come on to go vote. Re-elect Tinubu Shettima. On your mind.

0: me the ball, Joe.
1: See, now who the limp come so?
2: Now hear you.
3: 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Which time begin limp with walking stick now?
4: Nah, muscle like joint pains. 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
1: Is it okay to make fun of our

0: Right. I know that you want to call. Yes, we can take your calls. But let me, I made the promise earlier that I was going to read some of the comments from the last post. Olufunso Samuel King, the problem still lies in the government. There is nowhere in the world where people don't have tendencies to do wickedness. But there is a government in those countries to curb those misdeeds. That's coming from Olufunso Samuel King earlier this morning. We have more comments from that earlier interaction. So Lemon Sherry said, good morning and kudos to everyone in the studio. Tinubu, the master of Rainbow Coalition, by appointing opposition leaders and governors as the coordinator of Tinubu's re-election bid. It's obvious Nigeria is not ready for democracy. What we practice is a mockery of democracy. Now, under APC government, anti-party has been legalized. Igupele Adewumi says, good morning, Luwashe Amadam Jumoke. On the Coastal Road issue, I watched the interview conducted by Dave Umahi and clearly stated how the road is being constructed phase by phase, and it did proper analysis on the western to eastern corridor of the road. If anyone have an objection about this, they should do proper investigation. You said, thank you. Olufemi Jacob says, I love the submission of the analyst in the studio on the beer parlor attitude of the Senate leader on any vital issues brought on the floor of Senate for discussion. I feel ashamed that despite the level of education and expertise we have in this country, Nigerian Senate could be led by beer parlor attitude leaders. Watching you live from Ikiri, Osun State. Thank you. Aziz Amolashitu says, in as much as I do not believe that Nigeria can be governed better than this, I think the current poverty rate research result is inevitable, is obvious and not unexpected. It will be technically unrealistic and intellectually deficient to think the poverty rate of a country whose main economic determinant index, fuel and forex subsidy is removed, will reduce or remain the same. However, the many Nigerian problems didn't start today. It began around the 70s, and since then, Nigerian poverty rate has been moving upward year in, year out, without any better justification by the many previous administration. In my Nigerian's experience, I would never support anyone who wants to bring back subsidy, but support anyone who shows better ways to reinvest the subsidy money. Alhaji Liasso says, good morning, the media. Are you blaming those who are coordinated in the campaign, APC campaign team? Well, who? All right. No, they are all selfish and self-centered group of people. They're looking for where to reap their investments. Politics is an investment in Nigeria. Why can't they invest in other businesses? Simple, pure water business. They will not. God bless Nigeria and Nigerians. Okay, let's see who's here. Hello, good morning.
1: Hello, good morning.
0: What is up?
1: Hi, Baba.
0: Mr. Baba Yemi, welcome.
1: You asked me one question some time ago, what the state government can do.
0: Yes, sir.
1: I remember when Shemakile came in, I think 10 years ago, he sent some youths to Nasarawa State for farming activities to go and learn about it. They came back to Oyo State. Most of them, even in my area where I live, were not empowered up to now. That's one of the weaknesses of this governor. We have done that. There can be food production in other states. That's one. Number two, I benefited from the what he termed as half payments of planted cassava and maize. So that the government bears 50%, while you bear 50%. That was done at that time. But I don't know whether it continues now. My suggestion now, if you want state government to perform very well, all right, are you listening, sir?
0: I'm listening to you, sir.
1: Let's all restructure Nigeria. Let state government continue to have their own revenue. All right, they should not depend on federal government and allocation again. Let each state depend on their own revenue and administer the state as and when they like and give 5% to the center, as just as we did before. So let each state continue to do their own things themselves. As long as there are federal allocation, there will be no development. Good morning.
0: Thank you very much, Mr. Ayobayemi. Let's see who is here. Hello, good morning. Hello, are you there?
2: Yes,
0: Hello? Should I move away from the noise because there's some noise there? Yes.
2: Okay, let me move away. Thank you. Now, I just want to bring this one to our notice. Yesterday it was on the news. When the king, the paramount king of Igbokoda, was saying that the Federal Ministry of Environment should come and try to evacuate or clean up the dead bodies. That the dead bodies are there, that they are floating over the water, that the stench is too much. I don't

0: on,
1: sir. Somebody in authority will hear this.
0: Hold on, sir.
1: Please, let those bodies be recovered.
0: You see, it's not fair when you want to change the topic that I'm discussing. I have read the headline in the morning, yes, and it's important. It's a very good thing. I've allowed you to make that statement, but please don't change my topic. Okay, please don't change my topic. I thank you. All right, someone is here. Hello, good morning. Good morning, sir.
2: Charles,
0: Charles, welcome.
2: The major problem we have in Nigeria is that we, the people, we are not ready to hold our leaders accountable.
0: Mm.
2: Whether at the federal level, whether at the National Assembly, whether at the state level. Once they assume office, we just forget about them and feel it is their time to jump. And that is why Nigeria is like this. Until we start holding our leaders accountable, nothing will change. And then until we start seeing election period as a time to make money. Because of people in Nigeria, they see election period as a time they can make money, which is no good. You may just go and borrow money to do all sorts of things. At the end of the day, you want them to perform. When they go there, they will go and recoup the money they have spent.
0: Mm.
2: So number one, Nigerians should learn to hold their leaders accountable as possible. Then secondly, we should stop seeing election period as a time to make money.
0: To make money.
2: So that we have credible and honest leaders who are ready to serve us. Thank you.
0: Thank you very much. Accountability is key here. Hello, good morning.
3: Hello, Oluwaseun Akinola.
0: Good morning, sir.
3: My name is Ezri Abodrunin from Makete.
0: Welcome, sir Abodrunin.
3: You are asking what the governors or those in government should do.
0: Yes.
3: To improve the lot of ordinary Nigerians.
0: Yes.
3: It's a difficult one.
0: Mm.
3: They should first of all step down their rat race for 2027 so that they can have mind to think of the common man. Go to any of them now and introduce this topic. They will pretend as if they are not hearing.
0: Mm.
3: But talk about 2027, they will jump at you.
0: Thank you, sir.
3: Thank you very much.
0: Hakim Aliko on Facebook said, these governors know what they can do to make things easier for us, but they are not ready to do it. There are some local government that they can never do anything than farming, but do our local government, are they liberated and autonomous enough to get what they want? If local government cannot breathe, you should forget about poverty eradication in Nigeria. That's Akim Olalekan. Thank you, Jake Joke, for your comment this morning. Appreciate. Let's see some more comments from the previous one. Gbege Abolariwa says, looking at Tinubu's campaign list, Tinubu has dramatically abdicated his appearance in campaign rallies to APC governors and opposition governors. Is Tinubu now too old and weak to appear in rallies? Mr. Abolariwa, they've not started rallies now. I mean, none of them have started rallies yet. I'm sure they're going to come to rally ground. Specifically, there will be a confusion later as to whom to vote for in many states. You said, will Accord members in Osun State vote from top to bottom for APC? What happens to Accord members on the ballot? He asked. Lukman Adekunle says, Shehu, I'm seriously happy you said what is actually killing Nigeria. Nigerians are inherently wicked. We just don't blame the leadership. Everyone is the same. Are the politicians angels? Are they not from the same inherently wicked Nigerians? So the problem is we all love to blame others for any misfortune and yet participate in the creation of such misfortune. Olushina Ogunlesi said, good morning to everyone in the studio. In Nigeria, there are no political parties, but only political alignments. Political parties have ideologies which are people-centric. I've always maintained that these politicians are the same and united in playing people as pawns in their chess games. More comments. Rashid Olalere says, Peter Obi protested against NAFDAC in Anambra State some months ago. And how do you want NAFDAC to function properly? Gbege Abolariwa said, the consciousness of the nation is for Tinubu to win the fight against poverty, which Buhari reigned through Nigerians too. But instead of this, Tinubu added hardship, hunger, and more poverty to these, to the extent that 17 million Nigerians have just entered into it. People's lives are famished and unable to feed adequately. Show Nigerians will not eat GDP, which Tinubu was proud of in his October 1st Independence Day speech. Yusuf Sharif Owolabi says, good morning, Oluwaseun. Nigerians are the problems of Nigeria. Again, Nigerians are infatuated lovers of money from top to bottom. Excessive profits have become repetitive, invasive, all-consuming. It has altered Nigerian brain's chemistry. Statistically, 85%, according to Yunus, of Nigerians are not honest in their businesses, marriage, and even working places. We need to redefine our national value system. Akiwaleko says, as long as we keep on taking ugly incidents with kid gloves, we are presently going to see many more. Savio Shodimu Rashido Olawale says, short of words, my people just too tired about our character and approach to life in making money in this country. This happens in all sectors, just name it. Either you are deceived about something or you buy fake things, said Atayao. All right, let's see. Tawo Olayinka said, this is what you see and experience in a country where the role of government is grossly inefficient. Entrenching poverty, which leads to high inordinate survival instincts such as this. People believe they must survive, irrespective of whose life is affected. Hello, good morning.
4: Good morning. My name is Raymond Matthew. You see, well done for bringing up this topic. But many of us actually don't even understand. The problem with this topic is our system. Now, just recently, about 2 or 3 days ago, the government made everybody to understand, to know that he went into power plant that will generate power from your state. The federal government frustrated it by giving NICO the sole company to actually provide gas after Shell has invested $70 million. And you can see, that's number one. Number two, we talked about farming for the state government. Yes, they should have invested. But people are not looking at insecurity that is preventing them from investing. No sane governor will invest into agriculture. Bagbo has done that in Niger. Today, the investment has gone down the drain because of insecurity. That's number two. Number three, one of your colleagues mentioned Olodo rule. He has forgotten that Olodo is a federal rule, that the state governors have to take permission. That's the system I'm analyzing now. Take permission from the federal government before building. While in our area here, going to Abulutu Adi, the state government is building, reconstructing that rule. It has a consensus part of it and is extending it. The federal government came and stopped the state governor. Now the people are complaining and insulting the governor because they don't know that it was the federal government that stopped that. Now, when you talk about local
0: woman
4: autonomy, there was
0: terrible thing
4: in this country.
0: Mr. Abatunde, if you check your time, right, it's 8:59.
4: Yes, okay. The 20%, but local government cannot do anything.
0: Thank you. Mr. Babatunde, it's 8:59. Do you want to cut it? You know, I told you, it's 8:59. And I have to sign out. But when I say that, some people will call me and say, you always hurry him, you know. I have to sign out now. But I thank you all for listening to the program. Thank you very much for being here. And that's all we can take on the conversation for today. My name is Oluwaseun Omoakinyola. May Nigeria and Nigerians survive. Good morning.
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12: 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My name is Precious, and you're currently listening to the best parenting segment brought to you by Lacto Grow 4. If you have been listening to us, you most likely be familiar with Lacto Grow 4 by now. So quickly, if you're listening to us for this segment for the first time, let's do a quick recap. So we said Lacto Grow 4 is an age-appropriate milk option for children between the age of 3 to 5. We talked about how milk is just one of the things children like, and definitely they would like Lacto Grow 4. So if you are listening to this segment for the first time, as a mom, Lacto Grow 4 is a milk packed with lots of nutrients specifically for children. We talked about how we adults have a particular supplement we take to boost our immunity. You know, we don't take the supplement alone as food. We take it alongside our food, same as Lacto Grow 4. It's not a standalone meal for your children. It is a complement to their food. See it as a partner. So as a parent, you want to consider Lacto Grow 4, and you also want to include this milk into your children's daily routine. As they are busy growing, taking up new habits, asking you weird questions, jumping from one place to another, proving to you that they are strong and they can do things by themselves. Please allow them. They are just toddlers. And make sure you are doing your part as a parent to supply them with adequate nutritional support, making Lacto Grow 4 a part of their balanced and varied diet every day. Don't forget, Lacto Grow 4 is not to be taken alone. It is a support to their everyday meal. When you are serving them rice, you're serving them amala, you're serving them their veggies, it can be taken anytime. Both in the morning, afternoon, and their night meal. That's their dinner. So when you pack their meal for school, consider Lacto Grow 4 alongside their meal. If you are giving them lunch at home, add Lactogrow4 to fuel their growth and nurture their inner leader. Because sincerely, those children are really, really, really growing. We also talked about the saying, milk is just milk, you know, how we say, even in Pidgin, people will be like, milk na milk jare. I'm very sure that you've heard it very, very well. And even the Yoruba will be like, milk in jare, let's just give them milk. And it's not just like that. And then when we get to the store, you get your children and adult milk, or just say any milk. It can be doing more harm than good to that child. Milk is not just for babies. There are also milk like Lactogrow4 for toddlers who are becoming more independent every day, especially children from age 3 to 5. Get familiar with Lactogrow4. You want to be particular about your children's intake every day, you know, the ingredients, the things that are inside what they are taking, you know, they are babies and they are growing. So you might be curious as parent wanting to know the ingredients that are present in this Lactogrow4 we have been bringing to you for the past few days in weeks. Okay, so Lactogrow4 consists of calcium and protein. When they are jumping around, climbing the chairs, and proving they are very, very strong. I know you'll be scared during those times. Lactogrow4 steps in with calcium and protein to support strong bones and healthy muscle development. Omega-3 fatty acid, iron, and iodine is also present in Lactogrow4. As they take in the world, asking you weird questions like, "Mommy, why is the sky blue?" or "How do birds fly?" You're just wondering that, how do you want to know those things? Just know that Lactogrow4 fuels their busy little brains and cognitive development with omega-3 fatty acids, iron, and iodine. It also contains carbohydrate and fat. This can never ever be overemphasized in children's meal. All that running around from morning to night takes a lot of fuel. Lactogrow4 gives them the right combination of fats and carbohydrates to support their daily energy needs. It also has vitamin A and C to help them keep up with their active lifestyle. It also boosts their daily routine and essential nutrients like vitamin A and C. These are the beautiful, beautiful and active needed ingredients you are adding to your children's daily routine. So can you see that your children are very, very safe with Lactogrow4? Yes, they are. They are very, very safe with Lactogrow4. So you want to try Lactogrow4. You want to include Lactogrow4 into your children's daily meal and help their growth development, brain development, energy, and immunity. That's very, very important, honestly. Very, very important. It can be added during their breakfast, like I said, lunch or dinner. So we're going to be going on a break very, very, very soon. We'll be back.
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12: 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Yesterday, Ewa talked about how milk is not only for babies. And if as a parent you're wondering if your preschooler baby still needs milk, the answer is yes. They really still need milk. You only need to upgrade their kind of milk to an age-appropriate milk like Lactogrow4 during this stage of growth. So growth in children is not just in getting taller. Sometimes it is a new word your child suddenly uses, the question that makes you laugh and wonder, the game they invent, or the task they are proud to do on their own. So between the age of 3 and 5, with Lactogrow4, every day can bring a new sign that your child is growing, active, and ready. Today, we are unpacking how Lactogrowth 4 can help support a healthy gut in children. So, Lactogrowth 4 helps in supporting a healthy gut for children. As children grow, their routine changes. Even you as a parent, you wonder. Their favorite meal change, they become picky, they try new things, and sometimes they decide they no longer like what they loved yesterday. Children can be funny. Children can be very, very funny. Through all these changes, don't worry yourself. You need to just look after their routine, and that is very, very important. You just need to look after what they are taking, their intake every day. Lactogrowth 4 contains easily digestible protein to support a healthy gut. Think about it. When your children is busy running around, trying out new meals, or maybe going through a picky phase where their routine changes, their tummy is working hard too. busy adapting to the things that they are trying to take in. Having easily digestible protein means it is gentle on their digestive system, making it easy for their growing bodies to handle without any tummy trouble. You know, when children take new things, their tummies tend to be troubled because probably it is new to their tummy. So a well-supported gut helps ensure that the rest of the thoughtful everyday nutrition is smoothly processed, giving both you and your little one complete peace of mind. That's very, very interesting. Caring for their tummy with a well-formulated option like Lactogrowth 4 ensures that digestions run smoothly behind the scenes every single day. When a children's digestive system is comfortable and happy, they spend less time feeling uneasy after trying out new textures of meal variations. This gentle and reliable gut support allows their delicate system to process all the goodness effortlessly without any evidence of bloating. Lactogrowth 4 also acts as a soothing partner to their daily meals, giving you total peace of mind as a parent because you know that you have invested in Lactogrowth 4. You just watch them explore new food and with a comfortable tummy directly. So, having Lactogrowth 4 handy with its gentle tummy-friendly formula makes all the difference in your child, in your children. If I were you, I am going straight to the store to actually get Lactogrowth 4. And it does not just stop at the gut health, because Lactogrowth 4 is designed to help form part of a balanced and varied diet, helping to bring everything together. It helps support strong bones and healthy muscles with calcium and protein through Lactogrowth 4. Lactogrowth 4 helps them to fill their busy little brain with iron, iodine, and omega-3 fatty acids for rapid development provided by Lactogrowth 4. It gives them the fat, carbohydrates, and B vitamins required for their daily energy, courtesy of Lactogrowth 4. Lactogrowth 4 is doing a lot though. And it boosts them with essential immune nutrients like iron, zinc, and vitamins A and C, built right into Lactogrowth 4. So, because Lactogrowth 4 is designed to form part of a balanced and varied diet, don't forget that Lactogrowth 4 is not to be taken alone. It is not a standalone meal. 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Lactogrowth 4 is just one of those things. It helps them to bring every... 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It also helps to boost their essential immune nutrients with iron, zinc, and vitamin A. So get familiar with Lactogrowth 4. 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So thank you so much for hanging out with me today. Keep being an amazing parent and make sure you add Lactogrowth 4 in your children's daily routine to help them grow active and grow ready. 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My name is Precious. Thank you.
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0: 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who led the Ukraine, Belarus, to there shaking it, to there for what to do it here, Baba. And then lost around Tony Shepard, who did you ever Champions League? Round of Gabaga, on test what you in your Lenny, who did you big boys, and Baton Kaluku, not for our Lenu Lana, Saban Baku, oh, shocking me for. On shocking me, Devil's Level Pratt, only a new little roti, yet you so do nipa. Say, Saban Baku, no, I'm a. Oh, I'm a dabby head and rub your way by Shubon. Adjo ye, Kada Pragi, Kena Loss for Santa Manipa. Sporting Lisbon, one or less, and what a Pabogo, ni meji si odo. You quite be a babble. Barcelona, one on a Galatasaray, I'm a man inside your Kani Ramspa. RB Leipzig, one on PSV, I'm a your console. You quite be a babble Atletico de Madrid, one fi Adjama United, meji si odo. 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
4: You must get your own piece of the Ember winning galore for this month of October. 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And now your state gaming board. 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
5: 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Or if you suffer or quay, go to the hospital street. Doctor will now refer you to come out. Or you go to any center at home or quay or mache, for no compromise. Go there and go and do your scan. So, confess your breast scan.
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5: 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That pay, oh, my knee be on me be like a bag of water, oh, my knee, or you know. Kill my little me, I coach a form, Lomo, or bell more, or my bomb, more.
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0: 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Enter website www.cashier.ng. Only those people with all reach 18 years and above. Now ain't go fit to play this cashier. And now your state gaming board. Nine license. The Ember winning galore. I must cash my own. Shoty cash, yeah. 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
0: 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Cut it, cut it, cut it, cut it, cut it, cut it, cut it, delete it.

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1: my name is Ikechukwu.
0: Ikechukwu, how are you?
1: I'm fine, sir.
0: How was today? Hope you are doing good.
1: Yes, sir. Thank you, sir.
0: Since when have you been playing the cashier?
1: Jesus.
0: It's
1: 2 years plus.
0: Have you won before?
1: No, sir. The game, sir, they are already tired because since all those days they are calling. I never hear Ibo name chop all those.
0: You are discriminating. No. Stop discrimination.
1: I saw that they are doing passion or something.
0: No,
1: like
0: the name doesn't show here. It's only the number now. Other congratulations. Now you won 200,000 naira this afternoon.
1: Thank you, sir.
0: Congratulations. So they will call you. The customer care will call you. Yeah. Congratulations.
1: Thank you, sir.
0: Okay. Java hello. Alaye lohun ogbo ko yibori. IBK ti de ti agbaro nsi ala olala pade eku kale.
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A very good afternoon to you. 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I am Ibokunluwa Olagunji. First, the news headlines. Senate passes NAFDAC reform bill for second reading. INA gives parties October 24th deadline to challenge Omita 2027 candidate. Russian strikes leave 600,000 without power in Ukraine. Augustine Eguavoen wants Falcons focus on early 2028 gold. Now, the news in details. The Senate has passed for second reading a bill seeking to repeal and replace the existing law establishing the National Agency for Food and Drug Administration and Control, NAFDAC. The bill, sponsored by Senator Umar Sadiq Suleiman representing Kwara North, seeks to strengthen the agency's regulatory powers over food, drugs, medical devices, cosmetics, and other regulated products. It also aims to promote local manufacturing, improve consumer protection, strengthen enforcement mechanisms, and align Nigeria's regulatory system with international best practices. The bill has been referred to the Senate Committee on Health, Secondary and Tertiary for further legislative action, with a mandate to report back in 4 weeks.

0: Meanwhile, the Senate has passed for second reading a bill seeking to decriminalize attempted suicide and establish a national framework for prevention and rehabilitation. The bill, sponsored by Senator Asuko Ekpeyong, Cross River South, seeks to address inconsistencies in Nigerian law under which the National Mental Health Act treats attempted suicide as a psychiatric emergency requiring treatment, while Section 327 of the Criminal Code and Section 231 of the Penal Code criminalize the act. However, the Senate President, Godswill Akpabio, opposed the moves to decriminalize attempted suicide, insisting that survivors should be jailed. As the Senate passed for second reading a bill seeking to replace criminal punishment with medical treatment and rehabilitation. The Inspector General of Police, Olatunji Diso, has assured Nigerians that the personnel of the police are preparing for the 2027 general elections, promising improved intelligence gathering, strategic deployment and surveillance to prevent violence and electoral disruption. The assurance came amid concerns raised by the Inter-Party Advisory Council Chairman, Yusuf Dantale, over alleged political interference, violence, corruption and barriers to opposition participation ahead of the elections. The IG added that police officers were undergoing training to improve their handling of election-related security challenges. Amnesty International Nigeria has raised the alarm over escalating bandit attacks in part of Niger and Zamfara state, warning that hundreds of residents have been forced to flee their communities and abandon their homes and farms. The human rights organization said the attacks had affected several communities around Rijal in Niger state and part of Zamfara state, leaving residents fleeing for safety amid persistent insecurity. Amnesty International said villagers had abandoned properties and belongings they had spent their lives building, while farmers were leaving their farmland as the harvest season approaches. He accused the Nigerian government of failing to adequately protect rural communities in the northern region from armed groups responsible for deadly attacks over the years. The Independent National Electoral Commission, INEC, has given political parties whose candidates were omitted from its final list for the 2027 governorship elections until October 24 to notify it of the alleged errors. The commission said the deadline was in line with Section 32, Subsection 2 of the Electoral Act 2026, which provides a 14-day window for political parties to notify it if they believe their candidates were wrongly excluded from the list. INEC made this known in a statement issued by its National Commissioner and Chairman for the Information and Voter Education Committee, Mohammed Aruna, amid controversy over the omission of several prominent politicians from the final list of governorship and State House of Assembly candidate. Among those missing from the list are the People's Democratic Party's governorship candidate in Ogun and Gombe State, Oladipupo Adebutu and the Isap Ali Pantami, respectively. The omissions have triggered protests and calls for clarification from affected political parties and candidates, with some threatening to pursue legal action to secure their inclusion. 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Turning to the foreign scene now, President Volodymyr Zelensky has said at least 600 people across Ukraine are now without electricity over deadly overnight Russian missile and drone strikes. He said critical energy infrastructure had been hit in Kyiv and the capital region, and also in the northeastern city of Kharkiv, despite a claim by U.S. President Donald Trump on Sunday that an energy ceasefire was in place between Russia and Ukraine. Ukraine State Emergency Service DSNS said in Kyiv at least 3 people were killed and 21 injured. Russian Defense Ministry said its massive strikes overnight had targeted communications and energy facilities in the Kyiv and Kharkiv regions used by Ukraine's military. The Defense Ministry also said 902 Ukrainian drones had been shot down overnight over a number of Russian regions, including the capital Moscow, Ukraine's southern peninsula annexed by Russia in 2014. Ukraine's Air Force said that overnight, Russia had launched 39 ballistic and cruise missiles and 128 drones, and that 4 of the missiles and 115 drones had been shot down. Still outside Nigeria for this afternoon, former gang boss Duane Davies has been sentenced to at least 40 years in prison for orchestrating the murder of Tupac Shakur. A jury found Davies, aged 63, guilty in September of one count of murder with a deadly weapon for the rap superstar's death in a drive-by shooting in Las Vegas on the 7th September 1996. He has said he will appeal the verdict. Prosecutors argue that although Davies did not fire the gun himself, he was the ringleader of the group that committed the murder. He added in his memoir that he had provided the gun used in the crime. Davies' conviction was the first in a court case that has intrigued hip-hop fans for nearly 30 years. And finally, the sport news for this afternoon. Super Falcons interim coach Augustine Eguavoen says Nigerians have put their Women's Africa Cup of Nations disappointment behind them and are targeting Olympic gold as they prepare for their third-round qualifying tie against Morocco. Eguavoen spoke after the 10-time African champions trashed Comoros 5-0 in Tuesday's second leg in Ekene to advance with a 7-0 aggregate victory. The coach acknowledged that the Falcons would face tougher opposition as the qualifying campaign progressed, but expressed confidence in the quality of players available to Nigeria. Eguavoen also praised his players for their response in Ekene, saying their efforts in training had translated into an impressive performance on the pitch. And with that, we've come to the end of the news for this afternoon. But before we go, a recap of the news headlines. The Senate has reportedly passed NAFDAC reform bill for second reading. INEC has given political parties October 24th deadline to challenge a meter 2027 candidate. Outside Nigeria, we told you that Russian strikes have left 600,000 without power in Ukraine. And from the world of sport, Augustine Eguavoen wants Falcons to focus on early 2028 gold. For more details on the news, you can visit our website on www.splashfm1055.com or simply follow us across all social media platforms. 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We have now come to the end of the news on Splash 105.5 FM, the integrity station and the best radio station in the southwest of the country. The news editor is Sunday Olawuwo, assisted by Chinwe Churchill. I am Ibukun Oluwa Olagunju. Many thanks for listening.
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1: 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Amen. 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
3: It's in. City have got to go back. It's Dzeko.
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5: 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Let the action

0: And of course, a very pleasant afternoon to you once again, wherever you are. That's beautiful and, of course, amazing Wednesday afternoon. It's another time. 3 minutes gone past the hour of 3 p.m. on a Wednesday afternoon. You already know it's time to take you through the length and breadth of the world of football and bring to you all the latest and, of course, all the best updates. That's why we call it Just Football. Because what we focus here on is just what is happening when it comes to the world of football. Football on the grassroots, football on the home scene, and of course, football on the foreign scene. So welcome to Just Football this beautiful Wednesday afternoon. It's such a pleasure to be here. My name is Oluwafemi Akinsho. But of course, you can simply call me Femaiti. On the show this afternoon, well, quite a lot to talk about, quite a lot to get into. Ranging from the Champions League games played yesterday and the reactions to the latest update coming from FIFA about the normalization committee. Yes, initially, we thought that the normalization committee was going to be just a matter of 1 or 2 months. Now we are hearing that about 5 months from now, the tenure of the normalization committee will take about 5 months. Do we actually need a 5 month normalization committee? How long does it even take to normalize? Should we just normalize? And of course, who are the members of this normalization committee and what are their roles? I mean, if it's going to take 5 months, there must be something very serious that they've got to do in that 5 months. And what can Nigerians expect in those 5 months of the normalization committee in charge of Nigerian football? And of course, tonight, the clash of the Titans, PSG against Manchester City at the Etihad. I mean, it doesn't come bigger than that. A game that I think will produce an upset, well, AS Roma at the Stadio Olimpico taking on Real Madrid. But of course, the big news definitely has to be about Manchester United. So this afternoon, we're going to take a bit of time to break down all that is going wrong. I don't think anything is going right, but everything that can go wrong is going wrong at Manchester United. And of course, I've got my guys in the studio. We've got a debutant, ladies and gentlemen. And in a little while, they're going to be listening to his voice. He has a very unique voice. Some would say he has a radio voice. All right, let me, you know, say too much. In just a couple of minutes, I'll put him on air. Talking about voices, let me apologize. My voice may not be sounding as usual. I'm currently battling something. So just take it as you get it this evening. We'll get over it. I'll be 100% again. All right, I've got the guys in the studio, ladies and gentlemen. Toby Loba, not Amushon. But then Akintola, the sports pal, is here adorning his favorite club's jersey. Good afternoon to you. Great to have you here.
1: Now you know that one, though. Good afternoon, family.
0: Stop being touchy on everything.
1: Now you know that one.
0: I didn't say
1: on Monday.
0: Wait,
1: I put on
0: Wait, on Monday.
1: I put on a Real Madrid jersey.
0: I know you could put on, but so
1: you're not the one that would tell me.
0: But wait, I didn't say you were a fan of Arsenal. I said your favorite club. Can you tell me that of all the clubs in the world, is not your favorite? That Arsenal is not close to your heart?
1: I don't have any favorite club, to be honest. We have discussed this many times, and I don't know why you don't believe me.
0: I'm not talking about you being a fan of a club. I'm not saying that I don't have any favorite club.
1: Do you understand? I'm a fan of football. I'm a fan of football. I love to watch football and support good football. Do you understand? So
0: Arsenal just happens to play for good football.
1: No,
0: I'm sure.
1: That is in your head. You are the one saying that. I'm not interested.
0: Anyway, good afternoon to you, Toby.
1: Yeah, good afternoon, FemIT. Good afternoon, guys in the studio, and good afternoon to our esteemed listener and viewers. A pleasure once again to talk basically football this lovely Wednesday afternoon. So I'm looking at the fixture list for Manchester United from now till the end of the month.
0: It's not looking good.
1: Atletico Madrid yesterday. They are playing Leeds United on Sunday. playing Como, Bournemouth, and of course Chelsea last day of the month. And I think Mike Carrick will require.
0: And Chelsea fans are praying to God that please Manchester United wait till after October 30.
1: If he survives this month,
0: I don't even think
1: by any luck, I think he's going to be a great Manchester United manager.
0: I don't even think he survives the next 1 week.
1: I don't know.
0: I'm not sure by the end of next week Wednesday, let's say by next week Thursday, I'm not sure he's still in charge.
1: But you know the funniest thing? For the past 2 years, this has been the recurring October, November, Eric Ten Hag, Ruben Amorim, and then Mike Carrick.
0: And that's what we've got to talk about.
1: Good afternoon.
0: And of course, we've got Raymond Toyinlogbe, the sport illuminator, also on seat this afternoon. Good afternoon to you, Raymond. Great to have you here.
2: Yeah, good afternoon to Whitey and everybody in the studio, plus those watching and listening. I think I prefer this voice.
0: You say what?
2: This one is deeper than the other one.
0: Fake deep.
2: People say it looks like a female voice. So this one.
0: Fake deep.
2: This one is better. So, well, let's talk football on a Wednesday afternoon. So let's go.
0: Definitely, let's go. And of course, we've got, for the first time on Just Football and on Splash FM, we've got Daniel Moses. A very unique name, actually. Good afternoon to you, Daniel.
3: Good afternoon. Good afternoon, Femaiti. Good afternoon to everyone in the studio, and good afternoon to our listeners. I'm so glad to make my debut today. And you can always call me, like you said, my name is Daniel, and you can also call me the playmaker on the MIC. Ready to assist you any way you like it as regards football or sports
2: DM.
3: In general.
2: Daniel Moses DM, not the playmaker. Well, okay, maybe a deep line playmaker.
3: Yeah, a deep line playmaker. You can call me the Jorginho on the show. Well, we had some exciting nights. Speaking of the UEFA Champions League yesterday, and the one that stood out for me was the Viking against Bayern Munich. The match ended 3-3.
0: I mean, definitely, we're going to talk about that. How long should we give Vincent Kompany before we start, you know, putting his bum bum where Carrick's bum bum is right now? Because I mean, this season has not started really good for him. He has lost some games in the German Bundesliga, and because it's the German Bundesliga, we don't worry that at the end of the day. But now that form is. It's been carried over into the Champions League, which is where it's very important, because if he's not winning the Champions League this season or getting into the final of the Champions League, he's got to go. Because winning the German Bundesliga doesn't mean jack when you're a Bayern Munich manager. Even the worst of the worst gets the German Bundesliga title. So what makes you a great Bayern Munich manager is pulling your weight in the Champions League.
3: Well, what I think about Vincent Kompany is, when it all started in the league, when they had this bad run, we all thought maybe they wanted to focus on the UEFA Champions League. And now they've brought this bad form into the Champions League, and it's not looking like the Bayern we saw last season. And Harry Kane is still scoring the goals. Olise is still pulling the strings.
0: What's the problem?
3: I don't think the cohesion of last season is still there. And the structurally,
1: maybe
3: they are
1: just
3: looking... They are looking not the, so lively.
0: The blip is lasting too long. The blip.
3: Yeah.
0: I mean, in the German Bundesliga this season, they've dropped quite a number of points. They've lost.
3: I don't think they're top of the table.
0: They drew against newly promoted Schalke 04. They drew against Augsburg last weekend. I think they have also lost one unexpected game in the German Bundesliga before now. So it's a blip when it's just one or two games, but when you are going to the territory of 3-4 games, then it's becoming a pattern.
1: Well, maybe just the standard of Bayern Munich, because they are used to winning games. But like I said the other time, it's just a blip. I still expect them to win the German Bundesliga, definitely. They are the team to beat in Germany.
0: And of course, it's not about the German Bundesliga. I mean, they're third of the German Bundesliga.
1: Yesterday was also shocking. Nobody thought that Vikings was even going to score a goal against Bayern Munich away from home. They almost won that game. It ended 3-3, so...
0: And you know why I know there's a problem? I usually say it that if you go behind, come back, and then go behind again, there's a problem. So there's that thing where, they caught us in our way twice, they went 2 goals ahead, and we didn't expect it. Then we settled down, then we came back, and we're leading 3-2. And then just to see the game through, at 3-2, with just a couple of minutes to go, they go and do a Manchester United.
2: So the first thing for... Bayern is the show of your event.
0: How about the goalkeeping position? Because, you know, no Emeru Lehi.
2: No Emeru Lehi.
0: And then they brought in Jonas Obing, you know, for the game against Vikings. Okay. And he wasn't also. So I think they've got to go into the market.
2: But they need to. So the style for Vincent Kompany doesn't mind if he concedes a lot of goals, but he wants to outscore you. But this doesn't work all the time.
0: Especially the Champions League.
2: It doesn't work all the time. So first thing you have to do is show up that defense and make sure you concede less. Look at Bayern Munich's game. There are hardly any game from Bayern Munich this season, even last season. They want to concede at least 2 goals. So you cannot continue that way.
0: You cannot need 3 goals to win a game every game of
2: the season. So first thing, key your defense. Let it be so hard for you to break down. Then after when you transition to attack, even if it's a goal sometimes, then, I mean, you can seal up the game. But they want to attack. The game against PSG last season, I'll keep saying, I don't like such a game. 6-5, 5-4.
1: Basketball scoreline.
2: Table tennis scoreline.
1: Yeah.
2: I mean, I guess you become conservative. Yes, small teams, they want to shock you. It happened. But in all generality, he needs to show up his defense, show up his midfield, make it tick. Do like Arsenal sometimes. Do like Arsenal. Can you wear key? To enter you go hard.
0: Well, it is what it is. One of the games yesterday, Bayern Munich 3, Vikings 3, and they said, they are sons of Ragnar, if you know what I'm talking about. So they showed what they are made of. All right. Well, let's talk about one of the major talking points of today, Manchester United.
2: Edic.
0: Let's start with what Lisandro Martinez said. So we're going to listen to that interview. It's about 2 minutes long, about almost 3 minutes, actually, Lisandro Martinez, because we want to, we don't just want to say, oh, he said this, he said that. We wanted to hear it from the horse's mouth. And then we'll talk about what he said. Should he have said it? Is he in the right position to say something like that? And what does that say about Michael Carrick? I mean, if your player under you is coming out to say, if the manager will not talk, me, I will talk, then what does that say about the manager?
4: Lisandro, a tough result. First of all, how do you sum up the performance?
5: Really poor. Really poor. I have to control myself a lot. But sometimes it's a reflection of the mirror of how is our club at the moment, you know. We did a fantastic season last season, and now we expect more from the top, from up, you know, to bring more players to compete, because many teams bring many players as well, and today also Atletico, they have an amazing team. And they deserve to win today.
4: So this is not a Champions League quality squad.
6: Manchester United has.
5: I expect more, honestly. I expect more.
4: From everyone. But what you're saying is you expected more investment in the squad in the summer.
5: Yeah, 100%. I expect more from our technical director. I would have to be honest, you know, and also as the players, we have to do more, but. It's also important when you make a strong squad to be ready to this kind of night.
4: In which areas? In defence? In attack? Because obviously there was money invested in midfield.
5: In general, I think we last season we did everything. We create a base to build an amazing team. But this is something to be honest and to prove something, you know. It's annoying, disappointing coming here, and I'm not seeing my team trying to get an amazing result here. It's disappointing.
4: The manager, of course.
0: Well, it still went on and on for another 1 minute, but I think we've gotten the picture of what we wanted to paint. Now, Lisandro Martinez. This usually doesn't end well, right? You go after... I mean, by the way, the technical director is speaking about Jason Woodcox. He has been promoted to be the sporting director. this doesn't end well, right? You go after your manager, you go after the board. I mean, the great Cristiano Ronaldo did it and it didn't end well. So Lisandro Martinez has to know that this will not end well, right?
1: Of course, there are consequences for every action taken. We're even getting reports that he will be punished for what he said yesterday. But let's look at what he said. I think I agree with everything he said yesterday after that loss to Atletico Madrid in Spain. I mean, we talked about the transfer activities of Manchester United at the close of the summer transfer window. I thought that United should have done more in trying to fortify the team. Yeah, they brought in a couple of players. I think the players that some of the guys that they brought, I mean, Yuri Telima, Andre Santos, those guys, I've been saying it. I don't think United should have gone for those kind of players. I think they should have gone for better midfielders. Yes, cost money.
0: There is any player that they got last summer that can be passed for a world class player.
1: That's what I'm saying. Yuri Telemans, Andre Santos,
0: Carlos Baleba, will he shine? Will he not? Okay, let's see. In the next couple of years,
1: Chelsea were very happy to sell Andre Santos for £50 million. If the guy was good at Chelsea,
0: I've done everything possible to keep him.
1: But they sold him. Yuri Telemans, of course, he's a good player. He's an experienced player in the Premier League.
0: But 29
1: years, he has passed that level. And then Baleba, I think Baleba for me, should be the only quality signing that Manchester United made at the end of last season. And of course, you know, he started injured for Manchester United. So most of what he said yesterday are things that we've been saying here, that, well, the transfer policy of Man United. He also talked about the fact that they've been changing managers. You know, I said the other time that it's like a usual trend for Man United. Then you employ a manager, interim basis, does very well for 6 months. Then when the season starts, he starts struggling. I think the only manager that didn't experience a new manager bounce was Ruben Amorim, because he became the manager around, I think, October, November 2024. And from that time till he left, by the Europa League run of Manchester United,
0: he
1: was struggling. So, but for other managers, Eddie Tenyang, they had, you know, but again, he got to a point when things started to go bad for Man United. So I think it's beyond changing managers. I agree with everything he said, but he also knows that whenever there is an action, there is a consequence. I mean, the report we are getting is that United, they are not happy.
0: Before we talk about the report, I mean, should he have said that? Yes, we know. An average Manchester United fan probably knows this thing that he has said. I believe you need. Okay, Manchester United has a squad of about 23 or 26 players. The remaining 25 players probably know and are thinking the same thing. But it's one thing thinking about it. It's one thing even saying it in the dressing room that this will not try for us. So. But it's another thing going to the media on a Champions League night when you know that the entire focus is on you, and then saying something against your club.
3: Well, I think professionally, there are ways you can always evade questions. I feel they were trained. They will have like minimum media training.
0: Yeah.
3: Yes, so there are ways you can always evade questions. We've seen the cracks over the years. We've seen during the times where there was even rats invasion, where the roofs were leaking. So we've seen all the structural cracks in Manchester United, and we've seen it affect their on-field performances. So there were ways Martinez should have, you know, kind of evaded the question, but he was so frustrated.
0: He wanted to speak. I don't think he was the right person to even be interviewed.
3: He didn't even have the best performance. So maybe they saw the frustration and called him Egbonwashe interview. Then that he saw the right moment. I was like, let me just say my mind.
0: Raymond, what does this say about Michael Carrick's dressing room? You know, if somebody will get sacked, they'll first say he lost the dressing room. Even though some people say that he was speaking for his manager. But so it sort of feels like the manager Obale Soro. Because Carrick has been, we sort it out, we're working on it. But if you like, let's tell these people that they have done rubbish. Let's say it to them. So what does this say about Carrick having the control of his dressing room?
2: Well, does Carrick have the control? Maybe yes. Yeah, I think he does. It's just that players can get frustrated. So the rule of life or workplace is you cannot call out your employers.
1: You can't.
2: But does that justify, if you are frustrated, you cannot talk? Should you swallow all those frustrations because you cannot call them out? Not all principles are right. I'm of the opinion that yes, maybe not right, but my opinion that if there is something going on internally and it's very frustrating, you can talk.
0: To maybe, the media?
2: Yeah. Maybe the way you will say it could be different. I mean, the way you put it down. But you look at United, was Ronaldo wrong? Maybe not. Should we have come out to say such? Yeah, maybe no. But somebody has to voice out. My Carrick was not going to talk.
1: Of course, never going
2: so
1: to talk.
2: So there's somebody who had that courage.
0: Who had the banner to?
2: Yeah, to come out, you could see. I think Ahmad also posted something on the Snapchat.
0: Disgraceful.
2: Disgraceful. So everything is wrong with United. Everything
0: so if people like Ahmad and Lisandro Martinez are coming out, I wonder what, when you know these players are gisting amongst themselves, I wonder how tense it becomes.
2: Yeah. They will, when they are talking, they possibly know that a lot of things are
1: maybe they even have a WhatsApp group
0: that sure
1: the manager is not there.
0: The
1: manager is not there.
0: You should talk about it. So, who is the first to respond?
2: But then I also understand. So, I have another opinion to whether United had a good summer. For me, yes,
0: really.
2: Yeah.
0: Okay, hold that thought. We'll go on a quick commercial break and we'll talk about how you know Yuri Tielemans, Andre Santos and Carlos Baleba are not selling any player. Any player. I mean, Arsenal, who won the league, sold two to strengthen. Manchester City sold about 10, finishing second.
1: Who will buy Man United players? That's the question.
0: But even if it's Burnley, I'll buy them. Sell them if they're not good enough.
1: If they are good enough, they will come for them now.
0: We'll talk about all that when we go come back from this quick commercial break.
7: 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That's now why millions of people them trust Panadol Extra. Them don't prove in combination for clinic saying they give extra relief for pain wey tough. If it no be Panadol, it no fit be like a Panadol. Make you always they read the label before not use them. If the symptoms not come out after 3 days, I beg, go see your doctor or physician.
8: And it don't want to talk about your last year, no? 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
7: Okay, welcome back from that break. And of course, this is still just football this beautiful Wednesday afternoon. Okay, have we told you that we're broadcasting live on our Facebook fan page, Splash FM 105.5 Ibadan. That is the place to be. Like, share, comment. Let us know where you're joining from. And of course, what's on your mind this afternoon. So we've got a couple of comments. I'm not able to access everything, but I'll read the ones that I can access. Yeah, I mean, sometimes the comments that show on the system just as a way of scrambling himself. So Olayin Kashifa says, "For Mighty, I understand why your voice is the way it is and you are forget." Thank you very much. One can't be a Man U fan, Real Madrid shooting, live in Nigeria and not become sick, honest. Have mercy on me. When I said Bayern style isn't sustainable, some folks said it's the best way to play. Scoring and conceding at the same time will make you lose points and games. Same with Chelsea. We think they can outscore opponents all the time. Yeah. And then he gives kudos to Daniel Moses saying, he says, an information that boyfriends need in Ibadan. Please warn your girlfriends to be wary of Daniel Moses because that brother can lead your woman away from you with that voice. On a radio friendly baritone, welcome on board. Well,
8: Thank you so much.
7: Daniel. All right. So Raymond, before we went on that break, wanted to go Adebe. He said Manchester United had a good summer. Please, in a couple of minutes, in 1 or 2 minutes, let us know how they had a good season. They had a good summer.
9: So, United gave Carrick players.
10: And how good are they?
9: And I don't ever believe they are bad players.
7: Mm.
9: It only depends how you use them.
7: Are they great players though?
9: You don't need to be great. You can start and be great.
7: Mm. So, at Manchester United.
9: Yeah, so over the years, United has spent money even with high profile managers. All of the output of those players that they will spend a lot of money on, was that justification of their money? No. So if the board says we spent and we didn't gain from it, we are reverting back. The only problem is the kind of man that was on board couldn't deliver what they want. So, if you are giving Carrick the best of players, he will still fail. Mm. He's not a good manager.
7: Mm.
9: You already use. It's not. Look at United's setup.
10: So, last season was a fluke.
9: I told you a lot of times that the only play safe. Mm. So, look at Carrick's setup. Give him all the best players in this world and tell me he will succeed.
7: If I feels like the more players that are available, the more confused.
9: Yes, it will be more confused.
7: Because I'm not playing left wing yesterday. Put Kuhn on the bench for practically almost
9: so
7: the entire
9: game. So he tells you that he's not the man for the job. So telling, so if you hide under, you know, the Barcelona, you are shielding Carrick. So other clubs, Bournemouth, Brighton, do they are the players better than United players?
7: No,
10: no.
9: So, some
7: of them even sold their best players.
9: Yes, so the team we sell, we recruit other players, maybe from the academy, and they still become better. So, what's the secret? The manager is bad. Carrick is bad. It's as simple as ABC. So, you're telling me Tillemans is 29 years or 30 years?
10: 29.
9: I saw Tillemans at Sevilla. He won the Europa League.
7: I even still saw him at Belgium in this last international
9: break. He became bad this season. So, what are we saying?
7: Mm.
9: So it tells me that Carrick is bad. There's no two ways to it. Yes, maybe they could have filled some positions, but basically, Carrick has been bad. It's simple.
7: way out now is fire carry.
9: How long does it,
7: let's say it turns this around. How long does he have to turn?
10: Well, like I said at that time, that if he survives October, I believe that
9: survive anything.
10: No, you can never say. I mean, nothing is impossible.
9: This one is sad already.
10: Against Leeds United, if he gets a good result, maybe gets 3 points against Leeds United.
7: With what you saw Leeds United play against Arsenal,
10: Nothing is impossible.
7: At Emirates,
10: Nothing is impossible.
7: So sometimes we can, you know, figure this thing out. What you saw Leeds United play against Arsenal at the Emirates, did not just panic.
10: Football doesn't work.
7: Do you think at the Elland Road that this Manchester United?
10: Okay, let me tell you a short story. 2020. Mikel Arteta was on the verge of being sacked. As a matter of fact, Arsenal's last 10 Premier League games before Arsenal faced Chelsea on the 26th of December 2020, thereabout, Arsenal lost 3 or 4 games at on the bounce. They played 3 draws. And then we got feelers that if he had lost that game against Chelsea, he would have been fired. But guess what? At the Emirates Stadium on Boxing Day in 2020, Arsenal defeated Chelsea by 3-1. I remember Bukayo Saka. That's football. I mean, sometimes the line between failure and success is just
7: the post course Fergie moment. You were expecting that
10: nothing is impossible. I'm thinking if he gets a good result against Leeds United, of course that will give them confidence against
7: Como.
10: Get a draw against Bournemouth is beatable. Bournemouth is beatable. You know,
7: I mean, Chelsea just did it during the weekend.
10: So if he gets a good result against Leeds, against Chelsea, well, of course, he will survive October and they will leave him.
7: Daniel Moses, is this the end for Michael Carrick? The Michael Carrick fairy tale, is it coming to an end?
8: Well, I don't think so. I feel that. But the only
7: thing he has what it takes to turn around.
8: I feel the difference between an elite manager and a decent manager is how to turn things around. And I hope he's able to do that to prove to United fans.
7: Do you think Michael Carrick is an elite manager?
8: He's not elite yet. Arteta was not elite when he turned the tide. He wasn't. He was.
10: But they gave Arteta time.
8: Yes. I feel Carrick is going to
7: relegate the team first.
10: No, Arsenal gave Arteta time. So why is United not giving Carrick time?
9: The difference between Arteta and Carrick.
10: So what's the difference?
9: You have to pick out the difference.
10: What's the difference?
7: Let me add the Guardiola factor.
9: The Arteta you saw, despite having bad results, what do you see in that Arsenal?
10: Is it about?
9: Wait.
10: It's not results.
9: What did you see in that Arsenal? That Arsenal team then? And his attitude compared to what Carrick is doing.
10: No.
7: Arteta had a plan.
10: As a matter of fact, fans turned against Arteta.
7: You're not getting it. It's not about the reaction of it. It's about
9: fans can turn against himself.
7: The manager. It didn't look like he had a plan.
10: It's not context.
7: This one is not context.
9: He does not know how to set up a team.
7: That's the issue. Yes. So you can be having a bad result, but you can be saying, oh, for example, Amorim was allowed to go 14 months on the job because it was clear that Amorim has something he was working at. It may not be the best pattern for Manchester United. It may not be suiting the players that he met on ground. But one thing you cannot accuse Amorim of is not knowing what to do.
9: He knew what he wanted to do.
7: Did they give him time to do it? Was it working? That those were the questions.
9: Yes.
7: But this guy doesn't have a setup.
8: What brought up this conversation was the transfer window. And if you look at like for like, the players are left and the players they were replaced with.
7: Mm-hmm.
8: In terms of quality, they might not be equal. But in terms of style and in terms of profile,
7: Casemiro's replacement?
8: I presume it was Tielemans.
10: Of course.
8: And
9: Andrew Santos.
8: If you look at them.
7: So that's the confusion.
8: They they are different profile of players.
7: Yeah.
8: Totally different.
7: Didn't the coach ask for a certain profile?
8: Okay.
7: That's also down to the coach because you see, people like Mikel Arteta, he tells you
8: they are playing two different roles.
7: No, the head coach and the manager. What I'm saying, he will tell you, an average coach will tell you, give me this player. Give me Bruno Gumrash. If you're not gonna give me Bruno Gumrash, no, just leave it. Anderson. You know what? I'll manage Luis Kelly. But if you are going to strengthen my midfield, the profile I want in my midfield is Bruno Gumrash. I don't think Carrick had any of those conversations. I mean, you may not be the manager to decide, you know, but you can tell them, this is the kind of profile I want. These are the options, okay? Our phone lines are already blasting.
10: How are you, Fanzisha?
7: We want to move on to Nigeria topic. Okay. 0700-6943-0000-1447-5770. Let's take some of this call. Just a few. Hello, good afternoon.
11: Good
7: afternoon to you. Your name and where you're calling from?
11: Yeah. This is Michael from Oluyori.
7: All right, Michael, let's go.
11: Okay, so one thing about Kari is the few games he has, maybe not few games, the games he has lost, he was outcoached.
7: Mm.
11: And if you see the recent trend of managers who are making it in the game, they are tacticians. One thing I noticed about Kari is he's more of a man manager. What he did last season was to ride on.
7: Manage their ego, satisfy everybody.
11: Yes, that's my part.
7: Doesn't want to offend Rashford. He doesn't want to offend Mano.
11: Yes, what you did last season, I was saying we are down. We can supposed to be up. You guys can do it, but it will not work forever. Mm. Now it's tactics. You see Daniel Farke of Leeds United. See all these guys when they come in, they are tacticians. They are from the breed of them Pep and the likes. And your Vincent and your Alonso. They are tacticians. They're the ones that will do the left back going inside, all those things. Kari doesn't have those. And you see it in his gameplay. Once what he brings to the pitch is out of the way, he doesn't know what else.
7: Subs, rubbish.
11: Without blaming Bruno, without blaming Dalo. And so, I said the last game, I knew that he was out coached.
7: All right. Thank you so much because of our time. I mean, we've got so many calls to this. Hello, good afternoon.
12: Good afternoon.
7: Yeah, good afternoon to you, sir. Your name and where you're calling from? Okay, please, sir.
12: What is happening with Manchester United is very, very disappointing and embarrassing.
7: Mm.
12: You know, when Michael Carrick was an interim manager, he did it very well. Maybe he should start looking for a temporary or interim appointment.
7: Maybe Manu should have an interim manager forever.
10: No manager will allow that now. I mean, how will you be interim?
7: All right, let's go on our Facebook fan page and, of course, let's see what you're saying finally on this topic. Michael Carrick waited patiently for his full time job before destroying Manu's life. Abba. Olani Akinwale says, good afternoon, guys. The way for Mighty is looking at sports power, the way he's trying to be positive for United. That look, Timbafwe, Nikin. I think Manchester United is running out of coaches to hire. Ojeni Akinola, Ojeni says, less than a week after the football club, MIT has lost more weight. No, again. You heard my voice. I'm not feeling.
10: I think I agree with them.
7: I'm not feeling. It's not about Manchester, believe me. As long as he gained during the international break, all because of Manchester United. I just want to say, Man, you have played 6 games this season, gathered 6 points. Current goal difference 6 minus 6 is equal to 0. 6 plus 6 is equal to 12, which is their league. Actually, we are 14th. Okay, maybe after the Aston Villa, after the Newcastle game, maybe we have moved up to 12. I don't know. But the last time I checked, we were 14. Thank you so much, Ajetumobi. And Alain Kashifa, okay.
10: And there's this one that just came in.
7: Yeah,
10: and,
7: please.
10: Julius Adio says, Bobo Tobi, yeah, if they torture him, he would confess Agbalagba Tom Paro deny Arsenal. Analyzing
7: them like the sporting director.
10: What did I do?
7: Torture in any shape or form. I just want to say, hello, house. I was expecting. Okay, let's pick this call so it doesn't look like we have abandoned the full lines. Hello, good afternoon.
13: Hello,
7: good afternoon to you. Your name and where you're calling from?
13: Lookman on the wall.
7: Okay, you said who's man, right?
13: Lookman.
7: Okay, let's go, Lookman.
13: I think it all boils down to my use. Management.
7: Mm.
13: See, these people have already accepted that they are now a big table or even a small club.
7: Mm.
13: And that informs the kind of manager that they go for.
7: Mm.
13: I'm not a Man U fan, but I used to tell my friends that I'm a Man U player. Do you guys think that you've had managers in Ferguson? You've not had any serious manager.
7: Mm.
13: You've not had any. Ordinary Thomas Tuchel would have changed the face of Man United. If he has gone for a coach like that, just give them 2 or 3 seasons, then they are going to, you know, reposition the club. But these people going for Kari, Kamwina, and stuff like that, they are in hands and stuff. So these people are not really into, they don't want to reposition Manu. Maybe they are just going for the
7: team. All right. Thank you so much. Even though they went for Van Gaal and Jose Mourinho.
10: Great man.
7: All right, quickly, before we go for a quick break, still leaving Manchester United, let's talk about Nigeria for a minute before you know, we'll go back to Europe and talk about the games tonight. A proposed normalization committee that will last till May 31st. I was even talking about 6 months. That's about 7-8 months.
9: Yeah.
7: May 31st, 2027 is when the normalization committee's tenure is supposed to.
9: That's so almost no like election again till
10: they are still muting
7: until
10: that.
7: June. Until
10: I mean, no, maybe confirmed. Election will.
7: I mean, that's what we're hearing from a top journalist. Says inside sources say that is what has been proposed to FIFA. Why do we need a normalization committee from October till May?
9: Righty, if you ask me, I will go.
7: What is the normalization committee doing till May 31st, 2027?
9: FIFA will be helping us to rule
7: That's like a full presidency tenure. That, like, I'm talking about NFF presidency. That's like.
9: So FIFA will be helping us to.
10: But that may not be the problem. Do you understand? What I'm concerned about is those that will make up that normalization committee.
7: What are they supposed to do between now and May? That's like 7-8 months.
9: What are they supposed to do?
7: They're supposed to reposition, redefine, reorganize.
9: Like Tommy said,
7: does it take that long?
10: What are the people?
9: What are the people coming?
10: What are the individuals
9: who
10: coming?
9: Who are those coming on board?
10: I mean, who are them now? So we should know.
9: How many people are coming on board?
10: What? Are they familiar faces?
7: We've heard a couple of names.
9: Is it the NSC that will
10: nominate,
9: or FIFA will bring his own people?
10: Those are the questions.
7: They're Nigerians. NSC will nominate FIFA.
10: Are they familiar FIFA faces? Are they people that have been there before?
7: There are people that are in that around.
10: It's not
7: the football fraternity. I mean, they all bring.
10: Is Amaju Pinnick one of them?
7: Well, Amaju Pinnick was proposed to be one of them. We heard that the federal government rejected, but we are not sure if FIFA would not like that idea, because I know Infantino and Pinnick, you know, in Mule, Oremule.
9: Infantino is
10: that wants to win the election
9: next year.
10: Yes.
7: Mm-hmm. By March election.
8: This committee runs to when?
7: May 31st.
9: Happy Nick Mawali. I've heard of
7: him. Let's go for a commercial break, and when we come back, we'll talk about the big games to go down tonight. Manchester City welcoming PSG.
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0: Okay, welcome back from that break. And of course, this is still Just Football. All right, going back to our Facebook front page quickly. Sheun Ekundayo says, looking at Carrick, you see him confused. You see him as a confused coach who has got no aura. If we were not saying this last just a couple of months ago.
1: When he beat us,
0: he did not have aura that time too. No vibes on the touchline that would have spurred players into activating any tactical setup. He's cold, lethargic, and often looks like a ball boy. I hope he stays so that Chelsea's attack can add salt to the injury. Okay. Oh, yeah, Diron Ajibola says, well done, sir, from Orita Challenge. Thank you so much. Lekon Oladele says, man, we'll still be back to their winning ways. Carrick should not be sacked. They will bounce back up Chelsea. A Chelsea fan is saying, man, you bounce back.
2: That
0: he ended with is what all you need to know. Up Chelsea. For Chelsea fans, they can start their bounce back from November 1st. But you see that October 31st? May not touch up. Okay, for Larry Ayedu, says, good afternoon to the sport crew. Carrick has a good team, but the results are not just showing. If Manchester United stands by him and also supports him with players, the situation will change for the better. Man U as a team have proven that changing coaches does not automatically result in change of results. It's all about taking calculated risks. Good afternoon once again. Thank you so much. Okay, I think we've taken this one. Sifting through more comments, but quickly, let's talk about the games tonight. Manchester City at the Etihad welcoming PSG, the defending champions of, should we say, two-time champions, back-to-back champions, PSG.
1: Well, first, Pep Guardiola will be available today.
0: Not on this. I said it as if he's going to coach the team. He will be in the stadium.
2: But he will be at the
0: that should
2: stadium.
0: Even be, be at the like Peggy is usually in the stadium.
2: That's by the way.
0: Man City. You are saying you are available to
2: Man City. Man City playing at 2-2 Paris Saint Germain.

0: I've been going on and on about the Fabian Ruiz, Jao Neves, and what's the name of the third guy? Vitinha. But then now we have some new kids on the block. Elliot Anderson, Enzo Fernandez, and Ryan Cheikh. How's that midfield battle looking like for you?
1: Well, it's really going to be interesting because Enzo Fernandez was in the Chelsea team that battered PSG.
0: In the final of the tournament.
1: Yeah, because these are two managers that use their midfields differently in different tactical system. Vitinha likes to roam about. Fabian Ruiz likes to attack the box, while Jao Neves helps to do the dirty work. Why Enzo Fernandez rather stay in the pockets, and why Elliot Anderson also does the dirty job. So it's going to be a tactical battle tonight. Two coaches I really admire tactically as regards how they set up their team, how they do their transitions, how they want to play in possession and out of possession. And I feel today, it just has to be City's midfield, because we've seen over the past few matches how they've been able to gel despite the money, the price tag, or everything. They've proven to us that money is just...
0: I mean, 200 million players blocking for a 30 million player. It's a flex. When you have 200 million, over 100 million players behind you, and then you're a 30 million player, you are confident that nothing will happen. But now, let's talk about PSG's vulnerabilities. The fullbacks. You've got Semenyo, you've got Doku, and you've got Hakimi and Nuno Mendes, who are more or less wingers. I mean, how does Luis Enrique, how does he manage that? Because you've got Doku on your six. You can't be going out the way Hakimi does. And then,
2: funny indeed, that has been their style, no matter who they are playing. And they play, enter the play back, Barcelona. It doesn't stop Mendes from attacking you.
3: That's his style.
2: That's his style. That's his setup for so.
0: So it's not gonna say, you know what, this Doku Doku Hakimi don't go stay.
2: They're not gonna change. They're only gonna manage that movement. I mean, that for PSG. Yes, they've not had the best of season. They are struggling at the moment. Mm. But if you check the past two seasons, I think they pick up in January every time. So maybe it's the same setup, the same path again. But sometimes this thing can backfire.
0: Let's just quickly touch AS Roma against Real Madrid. Jose Mourinho going back to AS Roma, his former club, is going to be the Stadio Olimpico. I actually have a feeling that Roma will beat Real Madrid.
3: No, I think Real Madrid will win.
1: Well, as regards Mourinho going back to his former club, it hasn't always been good. I think the latest was Benfica.
0: I think Roma right now, I mean, I've seen their game in the Serie A. I think they're a more formidable side than Roma. The attack of Paulo Dybala, Dele Maelen, they are more compact. They are more
3: in the first game that Real Madrid played in the Champions League. They didn't play very well in that game.
0: But they still
3: managed to win. Madrid have not been playing very well this season, but they've been winning games. So that's the same thing I expect tonight against AS Roma.
0: Okay, all right, let's do the prediction. So Manchester City PSG.
3: Man City will beat PSG 3-1.
2: 2-0,
3: okay.
0: Daniel.
1: City 2-0.
0: Clean sheet against PSG. And Real Madrid Roma.
3: Roma 1, Real Madrid 2.
2: I think we'll beat Madrid.
0: I also think so.
1: I think it's going to be a slim victory for Real Madrid. Espiol coming from the bench to win it 1-0.
0: that's very vivid. All right, and that's the size of our package this evening, guys. Thank you so very much. And of course, to everyone who contributed at home, we appreciate you always. Thank you so very much. And a big thank you to our amazing producer, Ms. Abimbola Sadiq, for doing amazing and being patient with us, you know. Once upon a time, she's usually very impatient. I'm not in this room, but I say, thank you so very much. And to the guys in the studio, the Lakpa and Testimony, we appreciate you always. We'll be back next week, Wednesday, for another edition of Just Football. And of course, tomorrow morning, we'll be back for Sports Bank Bright at least 7:30 a.m. Daniel Moses, it was such a good debut.
1: Thank you so
0: of
1: much.
0: Of course, I hope to have you more on the show. I'm Oluwafemi Akinshu. See you next week, by God's grace. Bye for now.
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0: Thank you for joining us on the Butter News Update, and this is where we bring you up to speed on events happening in and around the Ibadan metropolis. I'm Kenneth Aguije. Well, your state first lady, engineer Tamino Minini Makinde, has urged girls to pursue their dreams, speak against abuse and take their education seriously, saying every girl deserves the opportunity to shape her future. Makinde made the call yesterday at the 2026 International Day of the Girl Child Celebration, where she urged girls not to allow their backgrounds or circumstances to limit their ambitions, encouraging them to believe in themselves, learn from their mistakes, and make the most of available opportunities. The First Lady, who described the event as her seventh and final celebration of the day in her capacity as the governor's wife, urged girls to speak up against wrongdoing, defend their rights, and support one another. And sharing her personal experience, Makinde said she never imagined becoming the First Lady of Oyo State when she first arrived from Rivers State, adding that her journey showed that one's starting point did not have to determine one's destination. She urged parents and guardians to protect their daughters, listen to their concerns, and provide the support that they need to thrive. Oyo State government has clarified that there is currently no confirmed case of diphtheria in Oyo State. According to surveillance information provided by the Honourable Commissioner for Health, Dr. Oluwaseremi Ajitomobi, Senator Sharafuddin Ali Kamping and organizations claims that diphtheria is affecting several local government areas across Oyo State. But the government says this is false. Dr. Ajitomobi further explained that despite the absence of confirmed cases, the ministry has taken all necessary preparedness and response measures, noting that the Public Health Emergency Operations Center has procured antibiotic supplies and requested buffer stock of the diphtheria antitoxin, the DAT. And she added that rapid response teams have been activated promptly for suspected cases in line with the 717 framework, and suspected cases have been isolated and treated at the Infectious Disease Center, Uludu, using the DAT and appropriate antibiotics. And that's the Butter News Update. Thank you for listening.
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0: Welcome to the show. It's a lovely Wednesday evening. Welcome to Splash Super Drive for the last edition for the week, if you ask me. 14th day in October 2026. Just gone by. Beautiful song from Billy Ocean. That's Love Zone. Welcome. I am Kay Boogie.
1: And I'm Charity. My favorite day of the week as far as this show is concerned. And I think you know why. The music. The fact that there's a lot of nostalgia to go around. And songs like The Love Zone, Billy Ocean. Fantastic. Thank you for joining us. We're delighted to be back. It's a sunny evening here in Ibadan. How are you guys coping? But thankfully, though, it's not so hot.
0: Even with the sun, right?
1: Yeah. Mm. Usually when it's this hot, you find people sweating profusely. Okay. But the sun is very bright and shining down. But
0: It's not so hot.
1: Yeah. Mm. So we're thankful. Mm. Perhaps it's because of the rains that we've had recently.
0: In the past few days, calmed things down.
1: But it's looking good. We're grateful to be back. Everybody's looking okay. And we're looking forward to having a good time.
0: Absolutely, guys. We got the regulars coming into Wednesday, so throwback music left, right, center coming up in the course of the show. 4:30 p.m. will be time for social media today. Get to see what's trending on social media. And you get to request your favorite throwback records or throwback songs in the 5 o'clock hours. It's just fun all the way as you drive home.
1: Yes, fun all the way. We like to call that the drive time request, by the way. That's in the 5 o'clock hour. We're looking forward to the songs that you're going to be choosing. Hopefully we have enough time to revel in the music this evening so that it can be memorable for everybody on the show.
0: Without further ado, we'll get back to the music right now.

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1: Everybody could hear the eagle has landed. Talk of the town.
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2: 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Oh, start again. Oh. 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

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Re-elect Tinubu Shettima.

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0: So we're back on the show. It's time for Social Media Today, and this is where we break and, you know, discuss and have you engage in stories trending on social media. I am Kay Boogie.
1: And I'm Charity. For the last time this week, we get to explore social media and see what's trending. And Bimbo is here to do the honors as always. Mm-hmm. Hi, Bimbo.
2: Hi, how you doing?
0: Welcome to the show.
1: Good.
2: All right, so let's start social media today with one of the stories that have been trending. Let me start with this one. River State Versity expels... Okay, it's not River State Versity. The Senate of Ignatius Ajuru University of Education, Port Harcourt, River State, expelled a final year student, Chiamaka Nora, over a viral social media video which she allegedly claimed that a lecturer was handling a final year research project for 150,000 naira. And so this video went viral on social media and it got to the school management. And so she struggled, and in the video, she also struggled to provide full details about the topic. And she said a supervisor was handling the work alongside those of other students.
0: Okay. Mm.
1: Is it an audio or video?
2: Yes,
1: that
2: we have an audio.
0: I think that there's a video for it.
2: We have
0: an audio.
2: Audio, yes, okay. We have an audio.
0: Okay, so... she was talking to a content creator.
2: Yes.
0: All right, let's hear it.
3: What is your project topic?
4: Citizenship. Yes.
3: Are you the one doing the project?
4: No, my supervisor.
3: Jesus. Now you talk this. Your supervisor is doing it?
4: Yes.
3: Are you serious?
4: Yes.
3: Why is your supervisor doing it? Are you not supposed to do it?
4: I'm supposed to do it, but I don't need to write it for me. I don't have time to write it.
3: You don't have time to write it. So what chapter are you now?
4: Chapter 3.
3: So have you seen the project work? Like, have you read it?
4: I haven't seen it.
3: You haven't seen it?
4: No.
3: So how do you intend defending the project work?
4: I will defend it.
5: Bam. Okay.
2: So according to the institution, the students later admitted that her claim were false, actually, but she was expelled.
1: If her claims were false, then why did they expel her?
0: That's a serious allegation on a university's lecturer.
1: But she didn't name anybody. She just said a lecturer. She didn't call anybody's name.
0: She didn't have to call a lecturer's name if she mentioned the name of the school. That affects the reputation of that university. That probably gives the impression that this happens in this school.
2: Yeah.
1: Regardless. This happens in most schools.
0: No, with respect to them now.
2: To this
0: I don't
2: video.
0: Know if my school, it didn't happen.
1: I don't know about lecturers being the ones to write it. But there were people
0: the lecturers writing it now.
1: I feel like if she admitted that she was, it was a lie, there was other ways that they could have punished her without expelling her. Demanding that she retracts it publicly and apologizes to the institution and then announce the punishment that the institution... I mean,
0: we will go at the back and say, see, they want to cover themselves. That's what people would say.
1: No.
0: Matter of fact, someone from the university actually put out a statement and says, this is going to serve as a deterrent to any other student who in the nearest future or whenever will try to make these kinds of serious allegations about the reputation of the university.
1: So it's not that you are tackling the issue. It is that you don't want it to be out there. Because I cannot say categorically, but I know that it exists in higher institutions where people make a business of helping other students.
0: It's not official.
1: I know. I know.
0: We do it on that G.
1: The point is that it exists.
0: You cannot say for a fact
1: that
0: in this
1: on
0: school,
1: that G market
0: in this
1: exists.
0: School. But you cannot say for a fact.
2: No, in this school. She just said that it happens in this school.
0: Where's the facts? She's just alleging. And you're coming to apologize later that it was just content you were making. That's a very strong allegation for a tertiary institution. Come on.
1: Do you believe that she lied about that?
0: Charity.
1: I'm just asking, I don't know.
0: That's okay. Not my school. That's not anywhere I have. So if you ask me my school,
2: generally.
0: E.g. Abia State University, I will formally, as a journalist, tell you on radio that I don't think that anything of such happens there. Maybe when we are drinking at the bar,
2: okay,
0: it may be otherwise. It may, but okay. So why would you come and say this about? I mean, come on. So the university had to really tackle it, you know, in strong terms by expelling her.
2: Yeah, and this is also about you going on any content and spilling things that you are not even meant to spill.
0: I think that the younger generation has to be very careful about the things that they put out as content.
2: Yeah, nonchalantly.
1: That would have been my take if this was true. But she says she lied. So it's hard to look at it like that because she says that is a lie. It did not happen. She just made it up. So it means that she knew it was not true. She was just catching crews or chasing cloud or whatever. So it's not the same as if it was actually true that a lecturer helped her or is helping her write her project and she came on a podcast or an interview with a content creator and said as much.
0: So the university sort of feels that you should not catch crews. Mm-hmm. Nobody in this school should ever catch crews with that kind of thing anymore.
2: Mm-mm.
0: So
2: it will make
0: people in that university sit up and say there are certain things we should not be able, we should not catch crews with, you know. She may.
1: I think that she was not lying.
0: She may.
1: I think that maybe they called her to the Senate meeting and she thought that denying it would save her. She didn't know that they would take that type of drastic, whether she said it was a lie or not, they were still going to expel her. So she just said, "It's a lie. I just said it." Not knowing that regardless, they were still going to expel her.
0: This is as grave as saying that the lecturer slept with you to pass an examination.
1: When he did not.
0: And you come to retract later and say, I was catching crews. So anyone who wants to send their kids to Ignatius, if they didn't take this step or she didn't retract. I saw something in a statement where they said she was supposed to put it in writing or something and she refused. I saw that.
1: After they expelled her? Because how can you expel her?
0: I saw something like that. I'm not so sure what I saw.
1: Except if it was that you put it in writing, apologize, we will not expel you.
0: Mm-hmm.
1: But if we're expelling you already, why do I have to put anything in writing? You've already done your worst.
0: You might be recalled now. They might give you a lesser punishment and say, that girl we expelled that year and we've thought about it. The Senate has thought about it.
1: So her life will now be in limbo. She'll just sit down there.
0: Oh, when you were doing content, you didn't know that there was a potential for your life to be in limbo.
1: Now she has decided that I'm not going to apologize. Mm-hmm. She will not expel me. Oh yeah, let me be going.
0: She's a very young lady.
1: Girl. Yeah.
0: So I mean, they can call her back after 1 year and say, "Come and continue." That's for a very young lady. You've learned your lessons.
1: We don't know that for certain.
0: And it's her problem.
1: Exactly.
0: It's her wahala.
1: So I think that she's decided to just take the punishment and
0: Look at African parents. How's the typical African parent going to react to this? The typical unwoke, the naturally unwoke Africa parent.
1: That's assuming that her parents are the one putting her through school. But looking at
0: this girl, looks like it's her parents. She's a young.
1: Her parents would not give her 150 to go and pay lecture.
0: She was lying.
1: She said she was lying.
0: You don't get my argument. I'm saying the average parents that sent you to school finds out that you are expelled because you are catching crews.
1: I'm saying that
0: it may not have been
1: that it's even her parents that are sending her. Maybe she is seeing herself through school. I get the argument.
0: Yeah, but she doesn't look to me in the photo like somebody who's... She looks to me like a very young girl who's under her parents or some guardian or some uncle. She doesn't look like a hustler who's hustling to send herself to school. From what I read from her photo, just one very young lady in her 20s, maybe early 20s, catching fun and doing TikTok or Instagram content, you know. So imagine I come back home and my parents said, "What happened?" I've been expelled.
1: You won't even have the mouth to say that thing. Why?
0: And why were you expelled? Why? Especially the dads. The dads, they don't want
2: to. They want to know.
0: Your mom come after throwing all the tantrums,
2: yeah,
0: still, plead and say, plead is there anybody at the university we can see? But the dads don't want to use their ears to hear.
1: See, don't come back to that house.
2: Especially when you still cannot provide the title, the topic to your project.
0: How many universities or how many institutions give you a project topic with just one word?
1: What is that?
0: Even your thesis, even seminar. Even seminar that we write.
1: You see, is the reason that I think they may have been some truth in what she said with that content creator, but she lied maybe to the Senate just to try to avoid punishment. You can tell from this person that she had no idea whatsoever what her project was about, except that it was in Chapter 3.
2: And there's in between the.
1: This person is studying English and literary studies. Project will you be doing with citizenship?
2: With citizenship.
0: But how can you be so daft not to know even the topic of the project work that somebody is writing for you?
1: That's to tell you how disconnected that she might be from the
0: school itself.
1: What she said. She said, "I don't have the time. I cannot write it because I don't have time." What are you doing with your time, auntie?
0: You're in your finals now.
1: What are you doing with the time?
0: You're in your finals now. You're not in first year, second year, third year. You're in finals.
1: I don't have time. I don't have time. Okay.
0: Hello, good evening. Can you turn down the volume on your radio?
5: Good evening, Kebuki.
0: Good evening, sir. Yeah.
5: Chata and all that.
1: Good evening. I'm Bimbo.
5: This is Samuel from Ailebu Abete.
0: Samuel, good to have you on the show.
5: We are just arguing something that is almost natural in Nigeria. Mm. We know, especially Kebudi, your argument, you are just pulling our leg. You know what is happening now. The issue is this. They can intimidate her. They can told her to agree with our terms if you want to remain.
1: Mm.
5: And after agreed to the term, they will now use the term against her. It is possible. It is Nigeria.
0: Okay.
5: So what matter is that?
1: I think he's off the line.
0: Maybe his airtime ran out. You can call us to respond and to react to this story. 0809-155-1055 or 0706-949-3000.
1: Olamide Ayodeji on Facebook says, can you see clout chasing gone totally wrong? I wish her best of luck in her future endeavors. Shaking my head. I mean, no matter how you look at it, whether she lied or not, it was bad judgment.
0: From the institution.
1: No, from her.
0: From her, okay. Hello, good evening to you.
6: Yeah, good evening.
0: Good evening to you. What's your name? Where are you calling from?
6: My name is Wale. I'm calling from Iyagoku, Ibadan.
0: Wale, good to have you on the show. Yeah.
6: You see, Nigeria is in a mess. Your colleague there, that lady, I don't know her name, she was saying, are you sure she's lying? That is the onion of the matter. She's not lying. Sorry, she may not be lying. I don't want to lie about that university. She may not be lying. You see, one of the issues is that this particular generation, they are so naive because of the easy life they met. They don't even have values. Our own generation, we had values. So when you do something bad, you want to cover up.
1: Mm-hmm.
6: But they see that which is bad as normal. We are in a deep mess as a nation. Until we change our orientation, until we begin to entrench real values. See, doctors are doing the same thing. Medical students now that will become doctors tomorrow. Lawyers.
0: Mm.
6: Lawyers have sent many people to jail because this lawyer does not even know the law.
1: How do you think that we can change this, our current value system, as they currently use it, until we change our values? How do we go about doing that?
6: It's a tall order, but we must start, and it is individualistic.
0: Mm. All right, then.
6: Do what is right. Let me do. Okay, I am 50. It is my generation that gave birth to this generation now that is doing this nonsense.
0: Mm.
6: It's my generation.
1: Mm. All right, Wale, thank you. Thank you very
0: thank
1: much.
0: Thank you so much for calling, Wale. I appreciate your call, Wale.
1: Thank you.
0: Thank you, my brother.
1: Yeah. Join us on Facebook, Splash FM 105.5 Ibadan. I mean, this makes me remember that video of those nursing students who were also expelled.
2: Yeah, after when they made did the video.
0: I think Madonna University?
1: Yeah, it was. Yeah. No, it was not Madonna. It was
0: another one.
1: Yes. Can't quite. The name is not coming right now.
0: Okay.
1: But, yeah. I mean, I found it hilarious.

0: You lamented about 10.
1: I cannot say for sure that it was a Gen Z that ran the test.
2: Okay, so, I mean, come on. But before we say this, I mean, dear Palo, by the corridor, maybe. Mm. But you come on social media and say this.
3: Come on.
2: Ah.
1: Nah. Maybe she's felt like this guy is a small content creator. Nobody knows him. Where he go reach?
2: Yes, she felt so.
1: No go reach anywhere.
2: She felt so.
4: Hello.
2: Hello. Hi, good evening to you. I think this is Debo, right?
1: Yeah, Debo.
4: Yes, this is Debo from Akala Estate.
2: All right. Then. Yeah.
4: Looking at this, this kind of issues happen in our university? Absolutely true. It happened. But looking at this girl's perspective, she studied course relating to English and nation citizenship. We saw the girl not know the relationship between English and citizenship.
1: Citizenship.
4: She's lying. She never knew the impact of what she's trying to do.
2: Yeah.
4: And that was what has led her to this. So she might be lying. I don't want to believe that this is true, honestly speaking. Though it usually happens. Yes, nobody disputes that. This is Nigeria. Anything can happen. You understand? But as far as this one is concerned, I don't want to believe that it's true. And she's paying heavily for it. Thank you so much.
2: Thank you for calling.
1: Prince Barmek says there's nothing like cloud chasing. They have threatened this. They've threatened her. This thing is in every institution, and people are looking away. This country is in a mess. If we can't call all this out, okay.
2: But the way she went about trying to call it out was maybe not the right.
1: She was not calling it out. She was just in the moment.
3: Mm-hmm.
1: You know,
2: having
1: carried
2: fun.
1: Away. This is even what you would call lack of emotional intelligence. Even if it is true that you're paying your lecturer to write your project for you, you should know that it is wrong. That is not the kind of thing that you say out. I mean, I'm assuming that for someone who would engage their lecturer. Well, she said it's a lie, but I mean, it's something that you're afraid to even speak out in hushed tones, not to talk of on a microphone
3: in front of a camera.
1: Nah, bad judgment.
2: Like you suspected. She may not have imagined that it would go viral from that particular content creator.
1: Maybe he's a local guy.
2: And
1: on
2: you
1: campus.
2: Don't know the guy, maybe now.
1: Yeah.
2: All right, guys. Keep the calls coming on and your messages too. 0809-155-1055. We've got other stories.
3: Yes, we do. Yeah. A guy narrated on X that he was drinking with some of his estate guys. This estate guy, he's known them for like 4 years now. So he left his drink and went to use the toilet. He returned, he carried the tumbler to drink. And this guy said he should dispose the drink in his tumbler and you'll take another one. He asked why. They said it's not advisable that someone might have put something in the drink. And so this guy said he stood up and told them that if he should follow their line of thoughts, that he is not even supposed to be in their midst drinking in the first place, that if his drink or his belongings are not safe in their midst, then he's in the wrong company.
2: That response was very shallow. I think they were trying to advise him and make it a norm for him. Not like they spiked his drink or poisoned his drink, but as a guy who drinks or goes out to drink, how can you not know that very cold of drinking in public?
3: Regardless of the company.
2: You should know, regardless of company. So maybe they were shocked. Not like, I mean, if they spiked his drink, nobody would give him this TED talk about, but they just wanted him to understand and make it a norm for him that, Baba, next time you may not be with us, you may be with some other people. Do not do this with your drink.
1: So I think if they had gone that route, his reaction would not have been this way. They insisted that he pours it away and gets another one. So if they had said, guy, you're not supposed to leave your drink like that, go, you don't know who gets, you know, but it seemed like they were telling him, pour it away, get another one.
3: Is that not the same thing?
1: It's not.
2: Which is better reprimand? this one,
1: which is better,
2: reprimand.
1: So from the guy's own point of view, considering that these people are his guys, it sent a wrong message to him, because not everybody thinks like you do. Some people feel like, if I'm friends with you, I should be safe with you. Now, I know that that is a limited kind of thought, because you don't know what's in people's hearts.
3: Of course.
1: But it is that he believes that friendships should be true. I should be able to trust you.
3: Yeah.
1: Whether with my belonging or my glass of... I mean, I could be going to drink. We could be out together now and I'm going to drink kebugi. And I, instead of covering my drink or carrying my drink along with me, I say, kebugi, help me watch over my drink. When
2: you telling me to watch over your drink knows that you already have this entrenched thing inside of you.
1: It could be insects perching. It could be whatever, you know. Just have an eye out for my drink. It may not be that I suspect that somebody on that table is going to spike my drink. It's like, I'm not here, just help me watch over my drink. So I think that the way I understand his reaction is that he's this kind of person who perhaps believes in trust. And he feels like, if I am your friend, you can trust me with your life, with your belonging, and I think that I should be able to trust you likewise. If that trust does not exist, we perhaps should not be hanging out.
2: He's not being realistic with, you know.
1: I think he's being a little naive, but not unrealistic.
2: As a man,
1: oftentimes,
2: who drinks.
1: Human beings are not what they, you know, present themselves.
3: But if these people have a bad mind towards you, or maybe they've spiked
2: you, nobody would say anything. Nobody would say anything. Everybody would.
3: You just take the drink.
1: It is called reverse psychology. Sometimes people you do it to test you. Oh, so this guy doesn't mind. Okay, next time when you chill, they will now spike the drink. If you say people who will spike the drink will not tell you.
3: Next there are some people that will just ready to take the tumbler.
1: He's not even going to be friends with them now. He's left. The friendship has ended. Some people, there's something, such a thing called reverse psychology. Let's say, just to confirm that this guy is a very trusting person. He says, now you guys are my guys, I trust you. Next time they can actually poison the drink, because they know that he would not suspect them of poisoning his drink.
2: Okay, let's see who's on the line here. Hello, good evening to you. Hello, are you there? Hi, sir. Yeah.
0: Samuel calling back,
2: yeah.
0: Yeah. You see, that guy is just naive.
2: Very.
0: They are trying to give him the public code, but he is trying to prove too wise. So by the time you will pay back, he will pay with his life. The issue that a woman can poison husband. A husband can poison wife, and a close associate can do you harm.
2: Yeah.
0: We teach him a very big lesson to know that what the friend that have told him to pour the drink away is the best friend to him. Try to teach him the best lesson.
2: Yeah.
1: I think it's his
2: network.
1: I think he made the point.
2: He made the point.
0: Yes. Very wrong.
2: Yeah. Right. Yes, sir. Yes, sir.
1: He should have reacted differently. Yeah.
0: Yeah. He should tell them that
2: just
0: say,
2: my guy. Yeah.
0: Attention to it.
2: Yeah. You know.
0: It's a very naive person. I don't want to use stupidity. It's a naive person.
1: Thank you so much, Samuel, for calling.
2: Thank you for calling, Samuel. Thank you. Yes. You know. So, guys out there, please, if you don't do that, please, when you go out there, that's the code for drinking in public. You know,
1: don't leave your drink unattended.
3: It's not just guys, ladies too. Ladies in particular.
2: True,
3: please.
2: It's possible.
3: Ladies in particular.
2: Because that's your friend who has silently been beefing you, but you don't know.
1: What are you doing going out with a friend that is beefing you?
2: You don't know.
1: Okay, silently.
2: You don't know. They're laughing with you, but they envy you a great deal. Maybe you just bought a ride, or you just bought something, you just got married, or you just traveled and came back, and she's like, see, now only you. Good thing, only you in her mind, you know, and then the opportunity to spike your drink shows. She go duam. Hello, good evening to you.
5: Kebugi, Chacha, and Grace, right?
2: No, Beams. Bimbo. Yeah.
3: Bimbo.
5: Bimbo. Sorry for the
3: mismatch.
5: Good evening.
2: Yes, good evening.
5: Yeah, Prince Charlie Wong from Aliyali.
2: All right, Prince, good to have you on the show, yeah.
5: Yeah, I think the last caller actually took the words out of my mouth. We non-drinkers, we even understand the code, the outdoor code,
2: yeah,
5: better than even the heavy drinkers. So that story is very good. I like the fact that we are bringing it on air. If I'm going to respond with a little song, if I'm going to have my time, is Ekilo for more than Komashifara Bogidolo Gigi. So for the non-Yoruba speaker, I know Chacha is still trying to grasp that stuff.
1: I know you will interpret.
5: So the bottom line is prevention is better than cure. That guy that has given, if I'm going to widen the scope of that story, I would just say, you know, the person giving that advice, that pour away your leftover drink when you're coming from the convenience, who even knows? Let's even paint a Nollywood story from them. Who even knows whether out of one or two, three of their friends that are seated there are secretly laced the drink, and that one saw him and caught him and used wisdom to just tell him, pour away that drink.
2: That
5: I'm
2: yes,
5: just narrating
2: so
5: it in a Nollywood. You understand? Even among friends, there are cliques inside friendship.
3: Yes.
5: So if you think you are going out with five people, one person may be a fallout, but the disguise as a friend, and that person will just be looking for that singular opportunity to disrupt someone. So just like Ebuki said, whether you just bought a car, you just built a house, or you are even, or life is just treating you well, and people are just envious of you, and they just want to treat your treat the envy nature. So I think it's good. I like the fact that we are bringing it. So for people, whether they are heavy drinkers, routine drinkers, non-drinkers like us that take pure water outside, please let's ring it out that public code is whatever you are drinking, even if it is food. If you know you are standing up, if it is remaining that little chicken or snail, I beg, just forfeit it all. Once you stand
1: thank
5: up,
1: you.
5: Anything will have happened.
1: Thank you so much
2: for calling, my brother. Thank you for calling.
1: So, I mean, this just made me remember a story I read just this week.
2: Okay.
1: It's not just with friends, though. Even in the workplace. Believe it or not, this guy in the US had been secretly poisoning his colleague's drink. Every time she gets up from her desk, she leaves her flask of water. And then the guy comes, pours something in it, and goes away. So the lady has been falling ill. She's been falling ill, going to the hospital, vomiting. They've been telling her. I mean, she was on a sick leave for a while. She came back and installed, I don't know what she thought, she installed the secret camera. Maybe she felt like really somebody was, because she examined everything that she's been eating, and there was nothing that should have been making her ill. So she installed a secret camera on her desk, somewhere around her desk, that would capture the positioning of her flask
2: and stuff.
1: And then it showed this guy several times over the week. He would come, pour, I think they call it, what do they call it, cadmium. From what I understand, it is some type of heavy metal that should not be in the human body.
3: Metal.
1: So he would pour. He didn't do it once, so he didn't do it twice. Like almost every day or every other day, he would come,
3: pour fall sick.
1: into her flask, cover it, position it back. Eventually, when she found out, she reported to the police. They arrested him, but granted him bail. The bottom line is that eventually he was charged with attempted murder, but eventually they let it go.
2: There's something I noticed about Charity. Charity is too trusting. You see life from a very, very clean, smooth, innocent prison. And that is not what life is. Even the person who smiles with you on a daily probably harbors something in their minds, in the corner of their minds, and is waiting for that time to strike.
1: An opportunity.
2: One of my uncles passed a couple of years ago. This was in the year 2023. So, you know how friends have a party in some other state?
1: Okay.
2: You know, maybe your your friend's mom is having some event, and you know your friend says, "Charity, let's go now. Bimbo, let's go. Kebugi, let's go." Mm-hmm. So we leave Lagos and go to some other state. Mm. So that's how he went, and he's a jai guy. He used to be
1: this uncle of mine.
2: He used to be an Air Force officer and attended a lot of parties, had a good time. It was fun, you know, sporty man. And at this particular event that Saturday evening, he was poisoned by one of his friends on the table at the party. We heard later at around 11 p.m. that night that he had passed.
3: Damn.
1: Mm-hmm.
2: That's how my uncle passed.
1: And it was confirmed that it was poisoned.
2: That he was poisoned. That's how my uncle passed too. While he was having a good time somewhere in Abeokuta with his friends. So they went in that jeep, dressed well, you know, drove down to Abeokuta from Lagos to go have fun. And probably he would return later that evening or the next morning, and he passed. That's how he died. You know, we have to be very careful. You know, you're having fun, everybody's dancing, and you just probably leave that your glass and say, let me press phone and take a quick call. And somebody has been eyeing that glass or that bottle. Mm-hmm. You know,
1: make this life seem like
2: we don't make it seem. It is what it is.
1: Enemies full everywhere.
2: It is what it is.
1: Enemies.
2: It is what it is. We don't make it seem. And that's how he passed too. You know, my very, very fun uncle, who anytime he visits the house, I'm excited because he's bringing something, he's bringing joy, he's bringing fun. And that's how he passed. You know, so
1: I just saw this message from Mojido Legere. He says, did he think that people who go to events and carry their cup around like it? Like I used to say, I work in a hotel, a bar precisely. When your guest is not on seat, you don't bring their food or drinks to the table, especially if their friends are there. If the guest went to the restroom, then you wait till he gets back.
2: Smooth.
1: Oh, the phone lines are going crazy.
3: The thing of this red cup, when people start carrying, it's not like it didn't start.
2: Hello. Good evening to you. Good evening. Yes, sir.
0: Samuel calling back. The same story you said now happened to my direct brother in Owode Estate. He went to community party. They opened mineral for him. In a community party, he used to be vice chairman of the community.
1: Mm-hmm.
0: So he left his house, went to the community party, and drank the mineral. He was rushed. He was taken from that party to hospital in Owode, Fort Gate Estate. And before he got to hospital, he died.
1: Sad.
0: My own direct brother that brought me to Ibadan. I'm telling you the real story. I'm not saying they say. So when we say public code is very important. If you are eating, if you are drinking, even ordinary bottled water, if you open it and you are drinking it, if you left your bottled water to go and dance with celebrants, don't drink it again.
1: Hey, wow. Thank you,
2: Mr. Samuel, for calling. Thank you for calling. We appreciate the call.
3: Okay, yeah, the truth actually.
1: Deborah on Facebook. Deborah Adetutu Guineojo says, Chacha and everyone are correct in all their opinions, but to be on the safe side, finish your drink. Do not leave your leftover drinks or food. Well done to you guys, she says. Okay.
2: Hello, good evening.
6: Hello, this is Abiola from New York.
2: Abiola, good to have you on the show, yeah.
6: Well, I've listened to your talk on this, and I've listened to Kola's talk on this as well. But what gives Bobby me is that, why are we so full of evil? Why can't I just go out with my friend, best friend or not? Why can't I say, okay, guys, let us go and chill, let's take some, you know, one drink or two.
1: Without being afraid that my boyfriend is going to kill me. I'm telling you, why?
6: Please, wait. I'm just thinking, why can't I go out with a friend of mine and say, okay, let's start, and I'll be having that second thought that, guys, you want to stand up, carry your drink along, go. Why? Even, and this takes me to the Bible. And it's true. The Bible says the heart of man is full of evil. So, I don't know. This is just so bad that whenever I go out to take something, instead I go out alone, but when I'm going back home, I take along with my wife and my daughter. Well, I don't usually go out with friend or two because of this kind of thing. I always have a block of mind that someone out there is trying to hurt me. Thank you.
2: Thank you so much. Thank you so much for calling. We'll go on a short commercial break right now. Come back, take more stories and more calls. Don't go away.
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4: What makes 8?
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0: Your movement don't land for your state, oh. 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Join the movement. Come shook out for the matter. The High Chief Dr. Owezide Ekwemokolo, Grand Patron Pibat Door-to-Door Movement, carry this message come.
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0: 5:24 p.m. That's what the clock says. And we're on the last lap of social media today. We're wrapping up the show shortly.
1: Right. We'll just go ahead and take some more of the messages that came earlier on Facebook about the story of the young lady who was expelled from her school. Olajube Tolokwe says, most of these Gen Z students are supposed to be in secondary schools. Some parents are fond of pushing their kids to the higher institutions, despite the fact that they are not yet matured psychologically. Miracle says, me, I be Port Harcourt boy. I'd still rate Uniport and RSUST.
0: Rust. Yeah. It's called Rust, yeah.
1: Small though, they sought too. But you see that Ignatius Ajuru University, make I comment my reserve. I'm sure 90% sure that the girl was telling the truth about her project being handled by someone else.
0: Hi, good evening to you. What's
1: good
0: your
1: evening.
0: Name? Yeah.
2: Good evening. I want to share my experience about these topics you guys are discussing.
0: Which one of them? The university or the drinking?
1: The drinking.
0: Yeah. Oh, yeah, no.
2: My drink was not directly spiked, but we went to a party. Like, it was some guys near our block. They called us for a birthday party. Then we went there. Then we started drinking.
1: Mm-hmm.
2: And we were on a level, but I hadn't reached my limits then. Then they brought another drink. Mixed, though. They didn't tell us what it was, but they said, alright, it's the same thing as we take it. Then we started taking it. Something kept telling me that, no, this one is different, but those guys left, they did not drink with us. Then I started having some reaction in me. My guy and I went together, I looked at him, so he said, I looked at some guys, they were taking off their shirt, my eyes started dimming. I could not even see anymore, then I slept. Like, when I woke up, I had messed up the whole place. Vomited. Sorry, I don't want to repeat you guys. And this guy recorded us.
1: Oh, wow.
0: He had a motive.
3: Mm-hmm.
2: Yes. They just wanted us to talk.
1: Did you know agege you people were?
2: They did not tell us.
0: Did they agege you? Did you check your back?
1: Were you
0: something?
2: Okay. That was not like, my own memory card in my phone, they removed it.
0: Wow.
2: These are people that we trusted.
0: Can you imagine?
2: Look.
1: Mm-hmm.
2: The hostel was beside us, and we chose we used to play together. That we caught everybody off, and we left the area after that. Cause I reached the hospital, I almost died.
1: Wow.
2: It was later that they told us that somebody told us that there was Boko Haram. I don't want to call that thing. Boko Haram minister Gege was in that, and did not tell us. So that guy is naive, like that uncle said. He's naive. People can do anything. Though.
0: Thank you so much.
1: Thank you, my brother, for calling. Tell the tale.
0: Thank you. And he was around people he trusted.
1: Yeah.
0: So after he vomited and stuff like that, he was recorded.
1: Right. Mm-hmm. I think it was Shakespeare. How did Shakespeare put it about there's no art of saying telling the mind's construction on the face, which is another way of saying you cannot tell people's intentions just by their pretty or handsome faces.
0: Face or the smiles on their faces.
1: Michael Olatunde Adesanya says, the decision by the school said it is appropriate. It sends a strong message to other clout chasers that that was a strong dent to the school's image, either true or lying. David Tayolomo says, good evening and well done, Chacha Beams and Kibugi. The heart of man is desperately and inherently wicked, says the Holy Book. There's the need to be extra careful and vigilant at parties, ceremonies, and other notable public outings where food and drinks are served because the days are evil. Thank you.
0: All right. I think that's how much we can go.
1: It's a good place to
0: wrap it all up.
1: Yeah.
0: Guys, we got the rest of the show, you know, still on. Drive Time Requests will take the air shortly. That's where you get to request for your favorite songs, throwback songs. So just make a list, maybe, and get ready to call us for that one shortly. All right. So we'll be right back shortly. Don't go away.
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5: 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Who will become Nigeria's next Kellogg Superstar? 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

0: Lovely song playing there. That's Solange with the song that's titled Crush, right?
1: Yeah, Crush. Solange, okay. Crush. Mm. By the way, that was Adeola Daniel's request on Facebook. We also played Ayo Olumayoa, who loved that song you played earlier and yes. requested for it. And we just played it before yeah. this one, Pepper Soup.
0: By S.E. Agese.
1: Right, he yeah. said that the song Bindi bust his brain.
0: Okay.
1: Right, but it's time for us to take more of your requests. We see some more on Facebook. You can call us up and also request for a nostalgic throwback old school song that you want to listen to. Well, it's a Wednesday, so we make it happen here on the show with the little time that we have. 0809-155-1055 or 0706-949-3000. On Facebook, we're live at Splash FM 105.5 Ibado. I see Tayo Oloma, David Tayo Oloma, who says, please play me the song Sense of Attraction by Patra featuring Aaron Hall.
0: Yeah.
1: And Ayo says, how about Iya Basira?
0: That's Style Plus. Okay.
1: Ayobami George Agolo says he'd like to listen to Cherish by Kool and the Gang.
0: Okay, so we're playing all those songs for your listening pleasure. Maybe we'll start with the cooler one, Cherish by
1: Kool and the Gang.
0: Kool and the Gang, and then, you know, go on to play the other songs as requested by you on the show this lovely Wednesday evening, all right?

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1: Get out from my way, idiot. Madam, let me have my food, please.
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1: Oh boy, this food should not be small.

0: That's the Basira song by Star Plus is requested on the show this evening.
1: I regret that we had to cut through that song because I was looking forward to a particular part of the song. But anyway, we're all out of time and we do have to go. Thank you so much for being a part of our week and for doing this since Monday.
0: We're back on the show 4 p.m. Monday, so just make sure you keep a date. Yeah.
1: Right. We have the news coming up at 6. I'm Charity.
0: And I'm Kevin. You have yourself a lovely evening.

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0: 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I'm Charity Jerome. First, the news headlines. IMF advises Nigeria against restoring blanket petrol subsidy. Ondo State Governor orders fumigation of Igbokoda River following Naf air crash. On the foreign scene, hunger surges in Yemen as heavy battles overwhelm hospitals. And on sports, Sujic red card after VAR intervention gets overturned. Details of these and more coming shortly. The International Monetary Fund, the IMF, has advised Nigeria against restoring blanket petrol subsidy, urging the federal government to channel support towards vulnerable citizens and rising energy costs put pressure on households. Director of the IMF's Physical Affairs Department, Rodrigo Valdez, gave the advice on Wednesday while responding to a question about calls for the return of petrol subsidy in Nigeria ahead of elections during the IMF and World Bank Group annual meetings in Bangkok, Thailand. Valdez acknowledged the political pressure governments face when fuel prices rise, but said blanket subsidies were costly and that available resources would be better used to support people most affected by higher energy prices. He said governments should consider targeted assistance rather than keeping fuel prices artificially low for all consumers. The IMF has urged that broad-based fuel subsidies are expensive and often disproportionately benefit higher-income consumers who tend to consume more fuel. Nigeria's ambassador to Turkey, Saidu Dakingari, has presented letters of credence to Turkish President Recep Tayyip Erdogan in Ankara. The presentation took place at the Presidential Palace, formally marking the commencement of Dakingari's diplomatic duties in Turkey. According to a statement by Ibrahim A. Jombali, Dakingari was accompanied by officials of the Nigerian embassy during the ceremony. The ambassador is expected to work towards strengthening bilateral relations between Nigeria and Turkey, particularly in trade, investment, education, and technology transfer. The statement said Dakingari was committed to building on existing diplomatic arrangements and ensuring that Nigeria derives greater benefits from cooperation between the two countries. He added that his mission would explore opportunities for expanded economic partnerships and collaboration in areas of shared interests. Before his diplomatic appointment, Dakingari served as governor of Kebbi State from 2007 to 2015. The federal government has flagged off the reconstruction and dualization of the Lambata, Bida, Mokwa, Mekera, Kontagora Highway in Niger State at a cost of 1.5 trillion naira, as Minister of Works David Umahi called for President Bola Tinubu's re-election to enable him to complete ongoing road projects nationwide. The groundbreaking ceremony was held in Bida, with Niger State Governor Muhammad Umaru Bago representing the president. Speaking at the event, Umahi disclosed that the federal government was executing 5,500 kilometers of new and ongoing road projects across the country, with Niger State accounting for 1,055 kilometers. He described the highway as a potential fifth legacy road project of the Tinubu administration, citing its length, the use of reinforced concrete pavements, and the participation of the Dangote Group through the federal government's infrastructure tax credit scheme. The minister said Tinubu needed another four-year term to complete the numerous road projects initiated under his administration, adding that the government was committed to improving infrastructure across the country's geopolitical zones. Umahi also disclosed that 162 kilometers of roads and 115 meters of bridges had been completed in the North Central region. The Senate has passed for second reading a bill seeking to repeal and replace the existing law establishing the National Agency for Food and Drug Administration and Control, NAFDAC. The bill, sponsored by Senator Umar Suleiman, representing Kwara North, seeks to strengthen the agency's regulatory powers over food, drugs, medical devices, cosmetics, and other regulated products. It also aims to promote local manufacturing, improve consumer protection, strengthen enforcement mechanisms, and align Nigeria's regulatory system with international best practices. The bill has been referred to the Senate Committee on Health, Secondary and Tertiary for further legislative action, with a mandate to report back in 4 weeks. Meanwhile, the Senate has passed for second reading a bill seeking to decriminalize attempted suicide and establish a national framework for prevention and rehabilitation. The bill, sponsored by Senator Asuko Ekweyong, Cross River South, seeks to address inconsistencies in Nigeria's law, under which the National Mental Health Act treats attempted suicide as a psychiatric emergency requiring treatment, while Section 327 of the Criminal Code and Section 231 of the Penal Code criminalize the act. However, Senate President Godswill Akpabio opposed the move to decriminalize attempted suicide, insisting that survivors should be jailed, as the Senate passed for second reading a bill seeking to replace criminal punishment with medical treatment and rehabilitation.
1: For now.
2: For now.
1: And therefore, if you attempt it, you better succeed. If you don't succeed, we will send you to prison.
2: Yes, sir. But you are trying to say you should attempt it
1: and then fail and come back and be rehabilitated.
2: No. We believe that this 10th Senate has seen beyond the past and will follow in line with other countries.
1: We are not yet at the public hearing, yes. But we can see what is going on.
2: Yes.
1: He's saying that anybody who attempts it should attempt it and not die and come back and be rehabilitated.
2: It's beyond that, sir. The stigma associated with it.
1: So, what I'm telling you is, if you attempt it and you don't succeed, we send you to prison.
2: For now, but we believe that this 10th Senate will change and decriminalize the attempt. It's a mental health.
0: Still staying with the Senate, it has asked the federal government to release funds from the Ecological Fund to Cross River State to address erosion and landslides that have claimed several lives and displaced residents. The upper chamber made the call after adopting a motion sponsored by Senator representing Cross River South Senatorial District Asuko Ekpeyong on the need to address the state's worsening ecological crisis. Moving the motion, Ekpeyong said erosion and landslides threaten lives and properties in several communities across the state. Ekpeyong identified poorly designed drainage systems, indiscriminate waste disposal, unregulated sand mining, vegetation removal, and vandalism of drainage infrastructure as factors worsening erosion in the state. He urged the Senate to prevail on the federal government to approve, allocate, and release adequate funding for the Ecological Fund for emergency stabilization and comprehensive erosion control measures, prioritizing communities where lives have been lost and residents remain at immediate risk. In Oyo State, the Speaker of the House of Assembly, Right Honourable Adebo Ogundoyin, has expressed deep sorrow over the death of a serving member of the National Youth Service Corps, the NYSC, Abidakun Oluwatosin, who lost her life in a fatal road accident involving an articulated truck in Ibadan on Monday. The deceased, who had only recently resumed her primary assignment at the Oyo State House of Assembly, was on her way home after the day's work alongside another Corps member who also recently resumed service at the Assembly when the unfortunate incident occurred around Agodi Gates behind the Oyo State Government Secretariat. The two corps members were reportedly riding on the same motorcycle when an articulated truck rammed into them. While Abidakun Oluwatosin died in the crash, her fellow corps member sustained injuries and is currently receiving medical attention at a hospital. The speaker described the incident as a painful and devastating loss, noting that the death of the young corps member was particularly heartbreaking given that she had only just begun her national service with hopes and aspirations for the future. He extended his heartfelt condolences to the bereaved family, friends, colleagues, and fellow corps members of the deceased, praying that Almighty God would grant them the strength and fortitude to bear the irreparable loss. The speaker also expressed concern over the condition of the surviving corps member, praying for a speedy and complete recovery. Following complaints from Ibokoda residents about the strong stench emanating from the river where the Nigeria Air Force aircraft crashed last week, Ondo State Governor Lucky Aiyedatiwa has directed the Ministries of Environment and Health to begin extensive fumigation of the river. The directive aims to prevent a possible outbreak of diseases, as the river is a major source of livelihood for residents of Ibokoda and neighboring communities. The governor also directed the authorities of Ilaja local government to arrange water tanks for the continuous distribution of potable water to residents if the river is found to be severely polluted and unsuitable for use. Governor Lucky Aiyedatiwa and other state government officials paddled their way to the crash after it happened. The arrangement, according to a statement signed by the Commissioner for Information and Orientation, Idewu Ajanoku, is to remain in place pending a lasting intervention to address the pollution. In addition, Governor Aiyedatiwa directed the ministries to provide nose masks and other essential health kits to residents to protect them from potential health hazards. Oyo State government has clarified that there is currently no confirmed case of diphtheria in the state. According to surveillance information provided by the Honorable Commissioner for Health, Dr. Oluwa Sherimi Ajetumobi, Senator Sharafuddin Ali campaign organizations claim that diphtheria is affecting several local government areas across Oyo State is entirely false. Dr. Ajetumobi further explained that despite the absence of confirmed cases, the ministry had taken all necessary preparedness and response measures, noting that the Public Health Emergency Operations Center has procured antibiotic supplies and requested buffer stock of diphtheria antitoxin. She added that rapid response teams have been activated promptly for suspected cases in line with the 717 framework, and suspected cases have been isolated and treated at the Infectious Diseases Center Oludo using the diphtheria antitoxin and appropriate antibiotics. 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Still to come, hunger surges in Yemen as heavy battles overwhelm hospital. And Zurich red card after VAR intervention gets overturned. We'll take a short break now. When we return, we'll bring the details of these and more. Do stay with us.
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0: Thank you for staying with us here on the news at 6 on Splash 105.5 FM. Turning now to the foreign scene, where the World Food Programme warns that the escalating conflict in Yemen has cut off life-saving food assistance to 800,000 people. The announcement comes as the International Red Cross says hospitals are seeing an unprecedented influx of wounded people from the front lines of the fighting. The Saudi-led coalition says it has downed a Houthi ballistic missile launched towards the Saudi capital, Riyadh. The Houthis threaten to keep targeting Saudi airports and oil sites in the coming days following their attacks on Saudi Aramco facilities in Dhahran and Riyadh, as well as King Khalid International Airport. Iran's Islamic Revolutionary Guard Corps says that a container ship carrying contraband and attempting to pass through an unauthorized and dangerous route in the Strait of Hormuz exploded and caught fire after striking a naval mine. Still on the foreign scene, a Ukrainian man has gone on trial in Hamburg, accused of blowing up Russia's Nord Stream gas pipelines in Germany 4 years after one of the most dramatic acts of sabotage in modern European history. Prosecutors say Serhiy Kuznetsov played a leading role in a team of saboteurs that destroyed the pipelines, accusing him of a war crime. His defense has called for the case to be dismissed. The case is highly sensitive in Germany, seen as one of Ukraine's closest allies since Russia launched its full-scale invasion in February 2022, 7 months before the attacks took place. Extradited to Germany last year, Kuznetsov denies the charges, as does a second suspect who is fighting extradition from Croatia. Kuznetsov became the first suspect to go on trial for the blasts on Wednesday morning, and a packed public gallery looked on as he entered the courtroom, appearing relaxed. To sports news now. The red card controversially shown to Brighton defender Pascal Struijk at Sunderland after an intervention by the video assistant referee VAR has been overturned. Struijk was sent off after 57 minutes of Saturday's match at the Stadium of Light when he was adjudged to have fouled Sunderland forward Wilson Isidore as he tried to run onto a through ball. Neither referee Thomas Bramall nor his assistant gave a foul initially, but VAR Neil Davis intervened and called on field official to the screen. The decision, which was greeted with disbelief from the Brighton players, has now been reversed following a successful claim of wrongful dismissal. The outcome of the appeal means Struijk will not have to serve a one-match ban and will now be available to face Crystal Palace in the Premier League this weekend. And that's the news. But before we go, here's a quick recap of the headlines. IMF advises Nigeria against restoring blanket petrol subsidy. Ondo State Governor orders fumigation of Igbokoda River to avert outbreak of diseases. On the foreign scene, we told you that hunger is surging in Yemen, even as heavy battles overwhelm hospitals. And on sports, you've just heard the Struijk red card after VAR intervention has now been overturned. For details on the news, please visit our website on www.splashfm1055.com or simply follow us across all our social media platforms, Facebook at splashfm105.5 Ibado, X and Instagram. 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The news editor is Tunde Olawuwo, assisted by Ibukun Luaola Gunju. I'm Charity Jerome. Good evening, and thank you for listening.
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Inflation they come down and plenty other reforms. PBAT door to door. One good term deserve another. For election day, come out to go vote. 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
7: Oh, where's this Benjamin boy now? 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

0: 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I am Tunde Onokoya, the Mechanic, and this is Auto Clinic with the Mechanic. Today is the 14th day in the month of October 2026. Time, we are sorry, 5 minutes behind time. It's 6:35 p.m. But, you know, we are going to make up for that as best as we can. We are broadcasting live from the White Palace of Oba Adebayo Akande in the Felele area of this beautiful city of Ibadan, the capital of Oyo State, Ajisebi Oyolari, Oyo Isebi Baba Enikankan. Now, I want to give you an opportunity today as a loyal listener of Auto Clinic with the Mechanic to win. Yes, it is winning day. It is a day that you get to win. You win money. You win cash. We have, over the years, discussed a lot. This year, we have discussed things about buying used cars, bad fuel, tires, brake problems, vehicle maintenance, fault diagnostics, CNG. We've discussed a lot of things. So we want to find out who has been listening. Over here, I have 30 questions. I have prepared them. They're covering different aspects of motoring and vehicle maintenance. Now, here is how you are going to play if you want to be a part of this. You call into the station. I will ask you two questions. They won't be on the same topic, so you have to be ready for that. You answer both correctly and you win 5,000 naira. We've done this before, so I know that some of you are used to doing it. Now, once you do that, this evening, your account will be credited with the money. So if you are one of those people that has been listening to Auto Clinic with the Mechanic over the years, or you are somebody who is listening for the first time, but you think you're very good with cars, this is your opportunity to win. All right, the numbers to call this evening: 08091551055, 08056998678, 07069493000. You can call in anytime. Two questions. You will pick between question 1 and 30. You get it correct and you are good to go. Okay, let's start with this one. Hello, good evening. Hello, good evening.
1: I'm fine, sir.
0: Your name and where you're calling from?
1: I am Victor, calling from Mokola.
0: Victor from Mokola. Okay. So, you want to pick between number 1 and 30?
1: 5.
0: Number 5. Okay. How long have you been listening to Auto Clinic with a Mechanic?
1: I've been listening for the past 1 year, sir.
0: The last 1 year. Okay. That's impressive. So, Victor.
1: Sir.
0: You inspect your tires and you discover that both the front tires are wearing out. Should you replace that tire or should you investigate? What do you think the problem is?
1: I will investigate, sir.
0: You are going to investigate. So what are you going to investigate?
1: I will first check why the two tires are going to, like, why are they wearing out at the same time?
0: So why do you think they're wearing out?
1: Maybe it's because of the road or because the tire has been old.
0: Okay, so you are going to investigate. You won't just change them.
1: I won't just change them because if I change them, the same problem goes to happen all over again. So I first try to change, try to investigate so as to know where the problem is coming from. So I'm meant to change them.
0: And you find out that they are wearing out on the inside. What do you think could be the problem?
1: Maybe it's the tubing then.
0: The tubing. Okay, you know what? I will give you that one that is... I mean, I'll give it to you that one is correct. So congratulations to you, Victor, on that. Do you want to pick another question quickly?
1: 15.
0: Number 15. Let me scroll all the way to 15. Your brake fluid is very low. Are you going to top it off?
1: My brake fluid
0: is low. Do you top it off?
1: Yes, sir.
0: Why do you want to top it off?
1: Because if my brain fluid is very low and I've not talked about the right time, I don't know if it's going to cause a accident, because it can run out at any time since I'm not topping it up, and I may go on a long distance journey at any time, so I have to top it up to keep it in check on a regular route.
0: Okay, so I would not give you that as correct, because we've always talked about it. When your brake fluid is low, you should know that either your brake pad is low at that time or you have a leakage somewhere. So you got question two wrong. Unfortunately, you're going to have to call back Victor. If you want to participate, 08091551055, 08056998678, and 07069493000. Question 5 and question 15 is gone, courtesy Victor, who got question 5 correctly, but question 15, he didn't quite get it correctly. It was a trick question. You are not supposed to top off the brake fluid of your vehicle when it is going low. Get the brake pads inspected and get the wheels inspected for possible leakage. Brake fluid should only go down as the brake pad is going down. That's the way it should work. Hello, good evening.
2: Good evening.
0: Your name and where you're calling from?
2: I'm Larry Agbola. I'm calling from Ilorin.
0: Larry Agbola. Oh, wow. Ilorin. How is Ilorin this evening?
2: Ilorin is fine.
0: All right. It's good to... How long have you been listening to Auto Clinic?
2: I have never listened to it.
0: Oh, wow.
2: My first time.
0: Your first time. But you know a lot about cars, right?
2: Yeah, I know a little.
0: Ah, okay. You have question 1 to 30. 5 and 15 are gone. So pick your number.
2: Question 2.
0: Let me scroll all the way up to question 2. So you want to buy a new car.
2: Okay.
0: And there is no light on the dashboard. Everything seems perfect. There is also, you run a scan on it and there is no fault code. Does that mean that this vehicle is mechanically sound?
2: I've run a
0: scan
2: test.
0: Yes, and it just tells you, the scanner tells you no fault code. Does that mean, or does that prove that that vehicle is mechanically sound?
2: It may not necessarily mean. It may not necessarily translate to it.
0: Why do you think so?
2: Well, because there could be some hidden inherent faults
0: around the vehicle. So I'll give that to you quickly. Congratulations, you got that correctly. Pick the second number and I hope you get it right.
2: Number 10.
0: Okay. All right. Name for me two components of a vehicle's fuel system that a contaminated fuel can affect. When you buy contaminated fuel, it can affect those two components.
2: The fuel pump.
0: Fuel pump. Yes, that's correct.
2: And the fuel gauge.
0: The fuel gauge. You want to give me one more?
2: If it is contaminated, it depends on the level of contamination.
0: Yes.
2: It can also block, if car is not taking the pipe that takes
0: the fuel pipe. Okay, I'll give that to you. Congratulations, you have won. Your number ends with 9604. Am I correct?
2: Very correct.
0: All right, we are going to be in touch with you to get your account number so that your account can be credited. Congratulations to you, Lanre Agbola from Ilorin. You have won for yourself 5,000 naira this evening. Congratulations.
2: Thank you very much.
0: All right, if you want to be a winner this evening, opportunity is still there. This is Auto Clinic with the Mechanic, and this evening we are rewarding our loyal listeners. Interestingly, Larry Agbola had not even listened to us before, but hey, he's a first-time caller and he's won this evening. Okay, let's take this call. Hello, good evening.
3: Hello, good evening, Satunde.
0: Good evening. Your name and where you're calling from?
3: Rotimi from Akala Express.
0: Rotimi from Akala Express. All right. So, you want to pick a number between 1 and 30. 5, 15, 2 and 10 are gone.
3: 7.
0: Number 7. How long have you been listening to Auto Clinic with a Mechanic?
3: Saturday, I'm your regular customer.
0: So how many years would you say?
3: As long has been on this radio show.
0: Oh, wow.
3: So, I don't miss your program.
0: Oh, wow. Thank you so much. A loyal listener there. Can you give him a round of applause, please? Can you give him a round of applause? Thank you.
3: Thank you very much.
0: All right. So you said no question. Okay, I have a bell here. I'm just told that I should ring a bell for you. Thank you for being a loyal listener. All right. So question seven, you said, right?
3: Yeah.
0: All right. Question seven. Now, where would you find the manufacturer's recommended tire pressure in a vehicle?
3: Yeah.
0: Where would you find
3: it? Normally, you'll find it on the sidewall of the tire.
0: Are you sure, or you want to give it another try?
3: Mostly, when with pressure.
0: Mm-hmm.
3: I think it's normally on the side wall of the tire.
0: Mr. Rotimi, you are incorrect. What you will find on the sidewall of the tire is the maximum pressure that tire can handle. The recommended for the vehicle, you will find it on the door pillar of the vehicle, which in most cases is different from that on the tire. So you can call back, no problem. And I hope that you win that time. 0809-155-1055, 0805699-8678, and 0706-949-3000. 5,000 Naira up for grabs. Not 3,000, 5,000 Naira. You can call any one of those numbers now. If you get through, you just answer two questions and you become a winner. You answer them correctly, though. Hello, good evening.
4: Hello, good evening.
0: Your name and where you're calling from?
4: Mayowa from Olodo.
0: Okay. How long have you been listening to Auto Clinic?
4: Just the first time caller, but I really enjoyed these questions that were asked.
0: Okay, so you think you can go through those questions?
4: Yeah, I want to try.
0: Okay, so you want to pick a number between 1 and 30?
4: Okay, which numbers are available?
0: 5, 15, 2, 10, and 7 are gone. So you still have a lot of questions available.
4: Okay, let me do 4 and 6.
0: What did you say? Number?
4: 4 and 6.
0: No, you pick one at a time now. Have you even gotten 4 correctly? Calm down. All right? So let's do number 4.
4: All
0: right. So you have a tire on your car that has a lot of tread on it, doing very well. But you notice that there is a bulge on the side. Oyokoko, legbe. And it is not going down at all. Is it safe to continue to use that tire?
4: No, not at all.
0: Why is it not safe?
4: That bulge is like a weakness in that tread, and that can burst anytime.
0: It can burst anytime. So a round of applause for you. You got that correctly. So you want to pick the second question quickly? Number 6. Oh, wow. Okay. Looks like he's prepared. So still on tires now, because you picked number 6. You look at the sidewall of a tire, and you see the manufacturing date as 1324. What does that mean?
4: 1324.
0: What does that mean?
4: The last digit is the year. The last two numbers are the year.
0: Yes. The first two.
4: The first two, I think that should be the month. I have forgotten that. I'm sorry. I just know the year, just to check the year.
0: I am so sorry. I wish you had completed it. You can still call back. There's opportunity and we still have some time. The first two digits is the week of the year that tire was manufactured, while the last two, like you said, is the month, is the year it was manufactured. Well, thank you so much, Mayowa from Olodo. Okay, if you want to be a winner, you get an opportunity to actually call back. Okay, so I have somebody calling. Hello, good evening. Hello, good evening.
5: Hello.
0: Please turn off your radio or turn down the volume, please.
5: Okay.
0: Okay, your name and where you're calling from, please.
5: Sunday from Orita Challenge.
0: Sunday from Orita Challenge. Don't tell me it's the first time you are listening to Auto Clinic.
5: I listen to you occasionally, not regularly.
0: Occasionally.
5: Yes.
0: So would you consider yourself a good student?
5: Yes.
0: Okay. So do you want to pick a question between 1 and 30 to prove that to me?
5: Okay.
0: All right. Let's do it. So what number are you picking?
5: Number 12.
0: Number 12. Okay. So you are driving. And you do you know how to drive?
5: Yes.
0: And your brake pedal becomes very soft suddenly. But okay. The car is still stopping.
5: But the what?
0: Your car is still stopping, but the pedal has become very soft. What do you think has gone wrong?
5: If the pedal go soft?
0: Yes, it goes soft.
5: That will indicate the fuel leaking.
0: Fuel? You mean?
5: That is a hydraulic fuel.
0: Hydraulic, okay. So it's a sign that you maybe have a leakage on the hydraulic system.
5: Okay.
0: Is that what you're saying?
5: That's what I mean.
0: Oh, that's what you mean. Okay. And should you, are you going to keep driving? For how long do you intend to keep driving?
5: No, you have to park and check.
0: Okay, park and check. Okay, fine. I give that to you. You're correct. So you want to pick the next question?
5: Okay. 18.
0: Number 18. You're not picking small numbers. Number 18. Okay, so you have a vehicle you drive, just like you said, you know how to drive. And every time your ball joint keeps failing, what is that one thing you want to investigate on that vehicle that keeps causing your ball joint to fail?
5: Actually, we have to check the lower arm.
0: Okay.
5: If it's in good condition.
0: Mm-hmm.
5: Linkage.
0: Okay.
5: Condition.
0: Okay.
5: And then we have to check whether the wheel alignment is okay.
0: Now that's very impressive. Sunday from Orita. I want to say congratulations to you because you got both questions correct. I'm taking down your number right now so that we can reach out to you and put some money in your account. Congratulations once again, Sunday. You're welcome. You're welcome. All right, I have this call. Let me take it quickly. Hello, good evening.
6: Hello, good evening.
0: Good evening. Your name and where you're calling from?
6: Samuel from Abete.
0: Samuel from where?
6: Abete, Elebu, off Elebu.
0: Okay, Abete, off Elebu. Okay. All right. How long have you been listening to Auto Clinic?
6: I've been listening for as long as I started, too, occasionally, sometimes.
0: You were there when the Peking was born.
6: We inaugurate you.
0: We born them together. Okay.
6: You
0: did the inauguration. Hey, okay, that's good.
6: We do it in the spiritual realm.
0: It's in the spiritual realm. Oh, nice. You are welcome. All right. So you want to pick a question? You want to pick a question?
6: Just from 30.
0: You want to pick question? Why now? Question 30 straight. Why?
6: That is the last question.
0: Yes.
6: Nobody will want to go there.
0: Question 30. That's where you are going. Interesting. Let me just scroll all the way to 30.
6: The top.
0: Okay. So, and it's a simple question. It's a very simple question. Okay.
6: Yes.
0: So, you want to buy a car. And the vehicle was driven to your house.
6: Yeah.
0: Is that vehicle roadworthy?
6: Driven to my house?
0: Yes, for you to inspect. The person drove it from his house to your house so that you can inspect. Do you consider that vehicle roadworthy?
6: No.
0: Why?
6: I will check the speedometer.
0: Okay.
6: I will check the speedometer to know how long this vehicle has been driven.
0: Okay. So if the vehicle has been driven for long, it means it's not roadworthy?
6: It's not roadworthy, please. Anyway, at times there will be manipulation, but at least from speedometer, you will know how long the vehicle has been driven.
0: So you still need to inspect the vehicle, right?
6: Yes, Yes.
0: So you don't consider it roadworthy until the inspection is done?
6: No. Driving it to my house does not make it roadworthy, sir.
0: Interesting. Okay. Congratulations. You got that correct. All right. You want to go for the second question quickly?
6: 28.
0: Okay. Do you drive?
6: Yeah, I drive.
0: Okay. So you are driving on the highway.
6: Yeah.
0: And you notice your steering begins to vibrate. What are those two things you think could cause the vehicle to vibrate at high speed on the highway?
6: The alignment wheel.
0: The wheel alignment. Mm.
6: Yes.
0: Okay.
6: Then the second one is the driving rack.
0: The steering rack. Okay. So you want to add one more to it?
6: Let me stop at that so that I will not contradict myself.
0: That was a smart move. Congratulations. We are going to be in touch with you as well as a winner today. Congratulations. And keep listening, okay? Thank you. All right. I think I might just be able to take one more call. I hope you will be that lucky person. 080-9155-1055, 080-5699-8678, and 0706-949-3000. Hello, good evening.
7: Good evening, sir.
0: Your name and where you're calling from?
7: I'm Abayomi from Olorunsogo, Ibadan.
0: Abayomi from Olorunsogo. Okay, how long have you been listening to Auto Clinic?

0: to one side. Every time you press the brake, it veers to one side. 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
1: That would be the alignment.
0: Wheel alignment.
1: Well,
0: only when you brake. 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But in most cases, you have a brake problem. A wheel alignment, even when you don't use the brake, the vehicle will actually veer to one side. Unfortunately, you're going to have to call back. Can we take one more? Yes, I believe we can squeeze in one more caller. 080-9155-1055. 080-5699-8678. 0706-949-3000. I'm waiting for your call. I hope you'll be able to come through before we go. Okay, let's do this as quickly as possible. Hello, good evening. Good evening.
2: Good evening.
0: Your name and where you're calling from?
2: Michael Akekumi. I'm calling from Onodoye.
0: Michael, have you been listening to Auto Clinic for long?
2: This last FM I've been listening to, though I'm not living in Onodo.
0: Okay.
2: I'm working, but each time I come, I love to listen to the radio.
0: Fantastic. So pick a question and let's start.
2: Let's check 27.
0: 27. Okay. You're going to have to do this quickly. Your engine burns more fuel than it used to burn. And you are still driving the way you used to drive. What's the first thing you will check before you start replacing anything?
2: Come again.
0: Your vehicle starts burning more fuel than it usually will burn. What's the first thing you will check?
2: I have to check the fuel gauge.
0: Unfortunately, that's not correct. If you are checking, the first thing that should be checked will be your tire pressure. Unfortunately, that's about all we will be able to do today. Thank you so much to Victor from Mokola, Lanri Agbola from Ilorin, Rotimi from Akala Express, Mayowa from Olodo, Sunday from Orita, Samuel from Abese, Abayomi from Olorun Shogo, and Michael that called from Olodo. 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Your integrity decision. Today, I have worked with DJ Spider as my studio manager, and I also have in the studio with me Rachel, who has been helping me coordinate the winners. So Rachel will reach out to every single winner. Today, you get your account number, and your account gets credited. Well, congratulations to all of you that got both questions correctly. And I want to say a big thank you for joining us on Auto Clinic with the Mechanic. Till I come your way again next week, Wednesday at 6:30 p.m., I stay safe out there, and bye-bye.
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5: 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People pack money, tala. 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Start again. Is there honor like this? No.

0: 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Only those people where don't reach 18 years and above. Now ain't go fit to play this cashier. And now your state gaming board. Nine license. The Ember winning a law. I must go cash my own world. Shooty cash, yeah. Nutty cash, yeah. Yeah.
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0: Oh my God, it's another really, really great Wednesday evening. I hope that you've had a very fantastic, wonderful Wednesday. Welcome on board to Night on the Rock, brought to you by the Rock Quality Cafe Liko. Welcome on board to the show and thank you so much for joining me. I mean, it's been a month and we're grateful for the month of October. It has started and today is the 14th day. So it means that gradually the year is winding down and we're just happy to be here today. Now, today on the show, we're doing something a little bit different from the usual. I'm in the studio with different people and I'm excited that I'm not here alone today as usual. So, of course, you know that over the past few weeks, we've been talking about receiving bold stories from you, sending your bold stories to share how the year has been and something that you've done that you can call something bold that you've done since the year started. And I said it could be anything at all. And we heard a story and we voted and we have a winner. And today we'll be presenting our winner with the gift that we have prepared. Yes, the winner today will be going home with a cash prize of 30,000 Naira and a pack of D-Rock 20 CL right in this studio. So we'll be hearing from our board winner and we'll also be hearing from representatives from IDL. They're here to talk to us about D-Rock and also present the gift to the winner. But I think that I'm excited to hear from the representatives first. So let's hear from you. Hello, good evening.
1: Good evening
0: to you. Please, can you tell me your name? I'm happy to have you in my studio.
1: Okay, my name is Bolari.
0: Okay.
1: I'm from Intercontinental Distillers Limited.
0: Okay, yeah.
1: I'm the regional key account manager for West.
0: Okay.
1: So I'm here tonight
0: and I'm excited
1: seeing my winners and one or two things around the studio. So
0: okay,
1: I'm so excited.
0: All right, talk to us.
1: Yeah, with me.
2: So, my name is Iboro David.
0: Okay.
2: I'm the area sales manager for Ibadan Depot.
0: Okay.
2: So we are here to appreciate our loyalists today. So we have some gifts for them.
0: Yes, I can see.
2: We're calling them to this program.
0: All right. Okay, but for some reason that we know, the winner himself is unable to come into the studio and we already understand why. So he told us that he will be sending a representative. And today he sent his dad to come and receive his gift on his behalf. Daddy, can you please come closer so that we can hear from you? Eki Amorale.
3: Kale o Guarale. Elema o Elesa o Enyi Egbon Enyi Baba Enyi Iya mi. Ekale o. Mo si dupe gan lo sister ti won ko ati ile ise The Rock.
0: Beni.
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0: 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and we you know give our winner the gift and then you can go check out The Rock on every social media platform so that you can see pictures and see videos. But now it's time to go on a quick commercial break and when we come back I even think I should play a story what he sent to us, what people voted as the choice for the bold story of the month. So how about we play it and then we also take the adverts and then we now go and we probably come back and keep the show going. But it's still Night on The Rock right here on Splash 105.5 FM and the show is brought to you by The Rock Quality Cafe Liko. So let's listen to his story now. Thank you.
4: Hello, thank you so much. My name is Oluwa Tomi St. Johnson Odola. I am guy who told you that I have a spinal cord challenges that I am battling with for the past 10 years. But I am not giving up and I am not thinking of giving up. You asked about the bold moments. Yes, I said that the first bold moment is on the day Lagelu FM turned 10 years. My area, my community road is not a good road that allows me to go anywhere except a place that is very important. But on that day, I have planned it and I can come to the Lagelu FM 10 years anniversary then. And I enjoy myself that day with the musicians invited. So for a person who is going through a spine challenge that does not always go out, you know, going out to go and catch fun, to go have a little time outside will be a big thing because it's an experience that I have go through when I am 19 years old last before the incident happened. So since then, I have been indoor. So going out that day to go and catch fun, except from going to hospital to go and do my checkup, makes a very good day. And the second one is having the power and the strength to send someone to help me to buy a clipper, because I don't want to be using just any clipper. So that day I sent someone to go and to get a clipper, new one from the carton, to able to use to be cutting my hair, doing whatever I want to do to my ear for me. So that day to take a bold step in me that, okay, well, it may be a little thing, but in my own eyes, it's a big thing, because I don't like to use, I always use people clippers, but when I now have the knowledge of what that thing can do to my health, so having that bold moment to go and buy that clipper that day makes it a very good day for me.
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0: welcome back to the show, and thank you for staying tuned, and thank you for listening to the story that we've brought to the fore as the one that won the boat story of the month. You know, it talked a lot about how he came out to have fun and he didn't think that he could do it because he's usually at home. So coming out that day was something like a bold move for him, and he's glad he did because he enjoyed himself. And he also talked about how he got someone to get him a clipper, which he actually qualifies as bold moments. And you know, when I was talking about bringing your bold moment to the fore, I said anything actually can be something bold that you've done. It could be that you got a new job. It could be that you even decided that you'd stop 9-to-5 and pick up a business. It could be that you even started a 9-to-5. It could be anything at all. It could be something as simple as you looking at picking up a trade, maybe learning a vocation, a skill, adding something to yourself, just something that makes you move from where you've always been, which might be your comfort zone, to somewhere else. Whatever little move it is, it is still a bold moment. It still qualifies as something like a bold move that you've made. And he told his story and he won the prize for today, and we're all happy to be here to witness the day. So I wanted to talk to us about the size. I mean, I've always talked about The Rock. I do that every Wednesday. So just say more about the brand. I'm so happy that you're here. So talk to us about the brand and the sizes that The Rock comes in and everything else. Thank you.
1: Okay, thank you very much. Our creamy coffee liquor, The Rock, is made for bold vibes.
0: Mm-hmm.
1: The Rock comes in 20 cl. Mm-hmm. That's 200 ml.
0: Okay.
1: For those that like to quantify in mils.
0: Okay.
1: So we have 37.5 cl. That's 375 mils.
0: Yeah.
1: Then we have the 75 cl's, 750 mils, giving you the freedom to choose the size that fits your moment.
0: Mm.
1: The 20 cl bottle is compact, convenient, and pocket friendly.
0: Mm.
1: Perfect for when you want to have your own personal The Rock moment.
0: Mm.
1: The 37.5 cl gives you a little more to enjoy.
0: Mm.
1: While the 75 cl is made for bigger moments.
0: Mm.
1: Sharing and celebrating with friends.
0: Mm-hmm.
1: So Night on The Rock is our space to connect with you.
0: Mm-hmm.
1: Gist with you, entertain you, reward you, and mm-hmm. celebrate the boldness and indulgence.
0: Mm.
1: Night on The Rock has created countless exciting moments, from discovering talents
0: mm-hmm.
1: and rewarding listeners to giving people a platform. This independent season, The Rock celebrate the bold spirit that drives every Nigerian, because every journey deserves its bold moment.
0: Yes.
1: And every bold moment deserves a The Rock.
0: Mm.
1: So whether you are enjoying the convenient 20 cl, mm. 37.5 is someone mm. special, or bringing out the 75 cl for bigger celebrations,
0: mm.
1: The Rock for your moment. So wherever you are listening from, get your The Rock, enjoy responsibly, make your moment count, because with The Rock, every moment deserves a toast. Cheers to indulgence.
0: Cheers to indulgence, I mean. That's beautifully said. Thank you so much. And then you should know that The Rock Quality Cafe Liqueur is a uniquely blended coffee-flavored creamy rum spirit with a dark golden color, always delivering exceptional taste and satisfaction. And it's another week, and we know that it's probably been a stressful week, or you've had to do a lot of hard work this year. The Rock is just telling you that sometimes you need to just take a pause, relax, enjoy yourself, and in doing so, ensure that you're not doing it just by yourself. Make sure that you have something really premium to go with whatever moment you're having. The 20 cl is for you. You're having a me time. It's one that will help you at the moment, either you're reading, you're just trying to unwind and cool off after a very stressful day, or just looking to be by yourself. It's a weekend and you just don't want to, you know, do too much people in. You just want to be by yourself. 20 cl is for you. 37.5 cl is if you're with friends and, you know, it's been a week, you're just chatting and gisting. Ah, what happened at work today? Oh yeah, come and gist me. It will help you in that moment. And when you're having a big party and you're celebrating, then definitely the 75 cl will be the one to power whatever celebration you're having. And The Rock helps you to activate your bold moments. I mean, I always say that with D-Rock, there's no shyness. So it is you, your confidence, your good energy, the right vibe, and you're off on your way to do amazing stuff. So yes, so whether you're hosting a long overdue reunion this weekend, or you're just having a quiet moment by yourself, the right vibe makes all the difference. And you already know that The Rock Quality Cafe Liqueur comes for those crafted moments, those moments that matter. You're planning your celebrations, you're planning your me time. All I'm saying to you is that make sure that your glass is filled with something rather premium. And you can follow The Rock on Facebook, on X as well, at The Rock Nigeria. The Rock is spelled D E R O K, and we already know how they spell Nigeria now, Abi. Yes, of course we do. Now, for inquiries, you can actually contact the customer care on 0703-108-3733. Once again, it is 0703-108-3733. Okay, so that we don't keep our guests waiting, we just do the gift presentation and then we take pictures and then we play music and we enjoy ourselves. So I think that we should do the gift presentation now. Okay. So on behalf of the Intercontinental Distillery Limited, D-Rock presents this gift to you, to your son. Well, but we're glad that you're receiving this on behalf of him. Thank you for sharing your stories with us, and thank you for being very bold. We hope that you continue to be bold, and you also continue to ensure that you're taking those giant steps and you're doing those great things that you want to do. Thank you so much for coming. Let's just do some music, and then when I'm back, we keep the show going, and we might just be calling the show a wrap. Keep listening.

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1: The rock of winning is effort. 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The rock cafe liquor. Now that's a drink that makes sense.
0: Is it the creamy coffee taste?
1: Or the blending to perfection?
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All right, welcome back to the show. So we did that. We gave the winner his gift. But yeah, is that had to come in to represent him to get the gift on his behalf. And I mean, he was really, really good. Listen to the story. It was quite also encouraging. No matter where we are, no matter where we find ourselves, please let's just try to, you know, not keep our heads down. Let's keep our heads up and let's just stay strong and keep being confident. Keep chasing those goals. Keep following your dreams. Keep building. Keep pushing. Keep moving. Don't stop. Do not let anything keep you down. Not let anything make you feel like you can't ever do anything. When you hear impossible, just see impossible. I mean, that is me just trying to give you lies and buzz. But most definitely, I'm here to encourage you that you should keep going. You shouldn't stop. You shouldn't bother your head about so many options and opinions. If anything, try to keep your head up and keep it in the game and keep going and keep moving. And before you know it, you're just where you're meant to be. You just hit your goals. You just achieve your purpose. And you just get to the exact place you're hoping you'd get to. It's been nice on the rock on the show. And then it's another week, even though the week is already coming into a close. But it's Wednesday, so it means that the week is split. Or let's say the working week or the working days in the week now has split in two already. Tomorrow, you can already tell that the week is ending, and no matter how stressful it has been for you, you can already see that there's light, definitely, at the end of this week's tunnel, because the week is coming to a close. I hope that you've been doing it. I hope that you've been trying to move very close and very fast to your goals as well. And no pressure, just keep going. It says, little drops of water make an ocean. It means that you don't stop.

0: It is not small, and it is something worth celebrating. And that is what I'm going to leave you with today. As you move into the rest of the week, as you get into the middle of the month, remember that every little move, every little victory, every small win that you have is worth noting, is worth celebrating, and is worth talking about. And let me just let you know that D-Rock helps you to make those celebratory moments even bigger and even better. So as you enjoy yourself, as you plan to relax this week, as you plan to unwind, to cool off, to shake off the stress, ensure that your cup is holding something really premium. D-Rock comes in three different sizes that are good for you: 20 cl, 37.5 cl, and 75 cl as well. Now, I'll leave you with this again. Remember that you should turn ordinary moments into memorable ones with the D-Rock Quality Cafe Liqueur, because the D-Rock Quality Cafe Liqueur is where great taste meets great moments. Stay safe, keep winning, keep vibing, keep being bold, and keep the energy right up. Love you so much. My name is Tumi. Thank you for being a part of the show this week. Please join me next week again, and let's make it another amazing time. It's been The Rock tonight. Enjoy the rest of your Wednesday. Good night.
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0: Season one of the Ember winning galore. It been common for September. People pack money tire. Money will enter people hand up till now. They never feel to believe I'm the train. Don't start again. Either honor like this. No looking back.
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0: You must get your own piece of the Ember winning galore for this month of October. October don't land. 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A new millionaire go come out every Friday. 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And now your state gaming board. 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
7: 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On the 23rd of October, 2026, the red carpet rolls out at Balmoral Event Center, Ikeja. 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ASRA 2026. Because some contributions deserve more than recognition, they deserve honor.
9: 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God bless you in Jesus Christ's name. Amen. Jesus is Lord forever.
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